0: Jody and Hayes here on Nova 919. Good morning. We're on till 10 o'clock each and every morning. Thanks to Shell OTR. Mel Tracine is back on board this morning.
1: Oh, Mel's back.
0: Love that. Mm-hmm. So keep it locked on Nova. Mel is going to take you through the day. And also, tomorrow's a beautiful special day. That's because it is Throwback Thursday.
1: Oh, we're here for it. Oh,
0: get in nice and early, please. Text us 0400 919 919. What excellent tunes from all the way back should we play tomorrow morning? Jodes, do you somewhat communicate with your husband? And we'll put this sort of open to the team as well. Communicate via memes? You send stuff on Instagram?
1: All the time.
0: Yeah?
1: Yes, if you see a funny one. Of course you
0: funny
1: send
0: funny ones,
1: through.
0: Sometimes deep messages, sometimes aggressive messages.
1: Yes.
0: A lot of times with me it's about kids as well.
1: Yeah, a lot of times with us it's about golf, too much golf.
0: Okay. Mm-hmm. I'll get ones from my wife, which is kind of reassuring. Be like, if your daughter's an absolute maniac, here's why it's actually a good thing. Let's go with that. I got one late yesterday from my wife. It's really quite deep and emotional.
1: Yeah.
0: And I always look at them and they're always sort of messages and I go, yeah, that's cool. And I'll send one back.
1: Yeah.
0: But then I got one yesterday that like genuinely broke me.
1: What?
0: And it was deep. And it also, so it's all about the music, isn't it?
1: I think so, yes.
0: Yeah, so there's a lot of these sort of tunes that are going around on Instagram that sort of make you jump right into the feels. So this is like a video and it's a family at the beach with a dog and a fire and looks really nice. And this was the song that's playing. It's like a redo of Home. It's really nice.
1: Oh, that's lovely.
0: So my wife sent this to me. It says, I saw a quote that said, I met my husband and all we had was potential. I bet my whole life on him and won. So that basically sums up the last two decades with him. I've never been more proud of someone.
1: Stop it. You're crying now.
0: Oh, shit.
1: You're right.
0: Yeah, I don't know. I can't even read this anyway. So when I read it yesterday and I was like genuinely in tears.
1: Yeah.
0: For ages, like so much. So I wrote back sort of immediately to that and then had a bit of a break and sat down. I was like, gosh. And it was one of those things where you really just sort of have to stop and gather things and summarize. And I just sort of sat there summarizing the last two decades of my life.
1: And so what did you say back to her? What was your response to that meme?
0: Well, I sort of punched a lot of things back, talking about how proud I am of her, et cetera. And, yeah, it was really nice. I didn't get a response.
1: Oh.
0: is it my age? Yeah. Like, well, what's going on now? Like, because I'm seeing stuff like this, and I was absolutely bawling yesterday. I think I did it a little bit in front of Maggie as well, who's still reasonably new. She's like, what have I got myself into?
1: These guys are absolute emotional messes.
0: Oh,
1: I know what's going on.
0: What's that?
1: You've got the peri-peri menopause.
0: I've gone through peri-peri menopause, am I?
1: Yes.
0: Anyway, so that was really, really nice. But if producer Maggie, who's very young, is still trying to learn about us, and maybe she's still trying to learn the ways of life and what to expect, I hadn't got a response from my wife, and then I got a text message about 20 minutes later.
1: Yeah.
0: I was like, oh, here we go. This is nice. This is going to be a follow-up. It's going to be a nice sort of moment.
1: Yeah.
0: All it was a picture message because she'd been to the mail of a fine that I'd got for using my mobile phone whilst driving for $700.
1: Why are you wrecking everything? Why do you ruin everything?
0: With a message, and I'm not joking, that says, you never learn, you f***ing dickhead. Oh, gosh. And that is probably marriage, isn't it? So in the words of the great Ronan Keating, life's a roller coaster. You just got to ride it, but not on your phone.
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15: Nova 919.
14: G'day there. Not too bad for the freeway, the Southern Expressway or the North-South Motorway. The Port River Expressway also in good order. Word of a crash, though, in Dulwich on Fullerton Road northbound, heading towards the city, past the city, in fact, around Dulwich Avenue, just outside the Parklands. South Road under the pump through Theberton and Mile End due to ongoing works, of course. Works and road plates in use through Jepps Cross on Grand Junction Road, just near Main North Road, speed at 40 in both directions. 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In for a cloudy one today, otherwise fine, a top of 16 degrees on the menu. Right now, it's 10 degrees on Adelaide's Nova 919.
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should do, jump on one of those like AI search engines. Oh my gosh, I just sounded like such a boomer then. But write things to do in San Fran and get an itinerary for when you win the trip there to see Noah Kahan. All expenses paid. I'm going to get you in the running in 20.

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0: I love Lola Young. You're on Nova. Have you heard all this news this morning about Jetstar? Next year, they're ditching the free 7-kilo carry-on. What you'll get for free is a bag that fits under the chair in front of you, and then anything overhead you've got to pay some dosh for. All the things that you don't need to worry about when you win the trip to San Francisco to see Noah Kahan, because Nova's paying for it all. And I'm going to get you in the running to win this bad boy. I'm gonna love you like you've never been. Flights are calm, spending money. Your chance is coming up after Bruno Mars on My Soul. This fresh hit is playing in minutes.
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0: us here on Nova. You know, Somba was performing Lollapalooza on the weekend and he brought them out on stage.
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0: And then they jammed together.

0: FOMO. I wanted to be at Lollapalooza. Tell you what else I have FOMO about. You winning this.
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4: Good, thanks, Mel.
0: That's good. I heard you're listening to Nova while you're at work.
4: I am, Greg.
0: Good man. Are you listening on the Nova Player app?
4: I am.
0: Did you register on there as well for this?
4: I did, yes.
0: Oh, all over it. And now you got a double entry by calling me.
4: Oh, how good. That's
0: what
4: exciting.
0: A score. Oh, my gosh. Can I guess what you do for a job?
4: You can. I highly doubt that you'll get it.
0: Oh, well, now I'm curious.
4: I'm currently standing on top of a mountain.
0: Yeah.
4: But I'm a helicopter crewman.
0: Yeah, no, I never would have got that. What does that even mean, Ben?
4: We do a lot of stuff, though. Like during fires, we'll do like backburning or at the moment we're building, so closer to a builder, we're building a lookout. So we fly in lithium materials, drop them off with the helicopter, and so we're at the site that you can't really access. So yeah, we do a bit of everything.
0: Do you get Nova on when you're up in the sky?
4: I listen on the Nova player with my headphones, actually. That's what I'm doing at the moment.
0: No way! And it reaches that high up in the sky?
4: Yeah, it does. Yeah.
0: Oh, my
4: yeah,
0: gosh. How good's the signal? Who would have thought? Oh, my gosh, that's crazy. Yeah. Oh, I love that, Ben. And do you call on hands-free through the helicopter?
4: I do, yeah, that's it. Yeah.
0: No way. I said it as a joke, but you're like, no, I literally have hands free in the helicopter. I don't know anything about aircrafts. This is wild for me.
4: It's all, inbuilt Bluetooth in a helmet, so it's pretty handy. So.
0: My gosh, Ben, why are you calling for this? Just fly to set aircrafts. This is wild for me.
4: It's all, inbuilt Bluetooth in a helmet, so it's pretty handy. So.
0: My gosh, Ben, why are you calling for this? Just fly to San Francisco on your own.

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1: Let's get the party started. 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Like, wait, babe, let me ask your pardon. 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
1: Ooh, written by Ed Sheeran, performed by Cat's Eye Animal. It's a fresh hit on Adelaide's Nova 919, the home of Jody and Hazy. Jody took a tiny dog for a walk yesterday and had a very surprising run-in with someone else also out for a walk.
2: She sort of veered gently towards the emo girl, and the emo girl stopped in her tracks and she went, ew.
3: Oh.
0: Who's a toy cavoodle?
3: Yeah, she's like, she's talking to me. There's someone behind me. Look at me. I'm textbook perfect.
1: Tomorrow, Jody and Hazy are back, and it's Throwback Thursday. They're going to play your favourite throwbacks, and we'd love to hear your nominations. Text in to 0400 919 919, and your fave song could be on the playlist tomorrow morning. The guys are back from 6. We'll go check your roads, Adelaide, and then back into the tunes and more chances to see Noah Kahan in San Francisco.
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22: G'day there, watch out for a crash in Hillbank on Main North Road, southbound near John Rice Avenue. It's heavy in both directions past the scene. Also a crash in Rose Park on Fullerton Road, northbound near Grant Avenue. Urgent works are underway in Waterloo Corner on Port Wakefield Road near Davey Road. Also in Modbury on Montague Road near Berryman Drive. And in Enfield on Grand Junction Road near Cole Street. Take care as you drive through. In Jepps Cross, road plates are news following urgent works on Grand Junction Road near Main North Road. Speeds are back to 40k's in both directions. 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Partly cloudy today, 16 the expected top. Right now in the city, it's 12 degrees on Adelaide's Nova 919.
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1: On Friday, two sleeps time, a very lucky Nova listener is winning a trip to San Francisco to see Noah Kahan. And I'll get you in the running to win that bad boy in less than half an hour. While we wait, 9 minutes of Nova Boy Jams is locked in. Get out your hoop earrings because Jay.

0: The video clip to this lives rent-free in my mind. It was so iconic for its time. Tattoo, all the things she said, fresh hits and throwbacks here on Nova. 13-24-10, let's send you to San Francisco to see Noah Kahan. Flights, accommodation, spending money, give me a call and let's enjoy some Taylor Swift who, okay, so apparently her dog, she's got a dog with Travis, is called Wendy and apparently it is named after Wendy Peppercorn from The Sandlot.
1: Wendy Peppercorn.
0: Now I want to go home and watch the movie. Here she is, Taylor Swift on Nova.

0: banger. Let me be in your arms. Sonny Federa, Libyanka, fresh hits here on Nova. G Flip's Bed on Fire. That song, I'm obsessed with it. I'm going to play it in minutes, but first, let's go to 13, 24, 10 for this.
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4: Oh, that'd be
0: amazing. Who's coming with?
4: The bonus is that my daughter and I can get away from my husband.
0: You know what? It probably works for him where he'll be like, mad, free house. Everyone wins.
4: Everyone wins.
0: What about you, Michael? How do you think it'll play out if you win on Friday?
5: We'll have a big argument in our house if there's three of us that love him.
0: Oof.
5: We just have to sort it out, won't we?
0: Yeah, you'd have to figure it out because you don't want to forfeit this opportunity. It's crazy. Saya, you're also having similar issues in your family?
6: Yeah, 100%. I think I've got my daughter in the car with me. I think she's bagged it.
0: Oof. Hello, daughter.
7: Hi.
0: What's your argument on why you deserve to go over everybody else?
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0: I mean, is she wrong? Is she wrong?
6: No, she's great.
0: Are you the eldest?
7: Yeah, I am.
0: Yeah, see, the oldest always gets precedence, you know?
6: 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Definitely not the middle.
0: Yeah, poor middle child. I'm the youngest, so I feel like I always feel sad for the youngest.
7: Happy.
0: Yeah. For the babies that are like, me too, I want to come too. Well, hopefully this will be a real life problem for you guys on Friday.
6: Awesome.
0: I oofed a lot during that, but for oofed reasons. Let's reopen 13, 24, 10 after midday.
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0: Stupid song. Olivia Rodrigo, fresh hit on Adelaide's Nova 919, the home of Jody and Hazy. I love this. Every day this week, they've got something for you that'll help your cost of living. It's a cost of living booster pack. It includes a fuel voucher, a grocery voucher, and dinner, all sorted. It's worth $500 and they're giving it away every day. If you want to win, you just got to jump onto that Nova player and register for your chance to win. And tomorrow when the guys are back, it's Throwback Thursday and they're playing all your favourite throwbacks. And if you want to nominate a song, you just got to text them 0400 919 919. That is with Jody and Hazy. Back tomorrow morning from 6. It is Mel Treseda. We'll go check your midday headlines and then we're getting back into the fresh hits and throwbacks, and of course, more chances to win that trip on Friday. All expenses paid to San Francisco to see the one and only Noah Kahan. Keep it locked, and I will tell you exactly when to call once we go check your headlines.
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19: Hello there, it's Mike Humphrey with you. Home Affairs Minister Tony Burke has postponed a speech about immigration policy at the National Press Club. Sources say the speech scheduled for tomorrow would have unveiled a suite of measures including a cap on backpackers and restricting family visas. Consumer fury as Jetstar plans to charge for overhead luggage come February. Passengers allowed a small bag to be stored under the seat in front. Anything overhead will come with a price tag. Bags no longer needing to be weighed. Jetstar says that will cut wait times at departure lounges. An arson attack on a Victorian defence manufacturer now labelled as an act of terror by federal police. Overseas, and a man has been arrested in LA after scoping out one of Donald Trump's golf courses. The US president set to visit the location in the coming days, with the accused taking footage and notes, a firearm seized from his car. Princess Eugenie has given birth to a baby girl at a hospital in Portugal, the royal bub, her third child. A rogue SpaceX rocket travelling at three times the speed of sound will smash into the moon shortly. The collision happening in the next few hours was completely unplanned. Scientists keen on studying the impact. Updating sport, history made in the A-League W, with Brisbane naming their new manager the comp's youngest ever. 27-year-old Jonathan Clement to lead the Roar as head gaff. And in the golf, Aussie star Cam Smith has confirmed he'll return to the PGA Tour if the Live Golf Tournament folds. And now you're up to date, Don Nova.
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0: In a little under half an hour, I'm going to get you in the running to win that trip to San Francisco to see Noah Kahan. All expenses paid. While we wait, I've got to play us some Dua Lipa. Have you heard that internet meme? Whenever I ask God for something, he doubles it and gives it to Dua Lipa.

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0: You're on Nova. Do you know what else we love? Sam Fender and Olivia Dean's Rain Me In. This song is officially a history breaker. Listen to this. It took 8 months for the song to reach number one after it debuted, and it has returned to that number one spot every single time that it's been knocked off. And now it is officially the longest running UK number one single in chart history. Oh, congratulations and well deserved. Still not over it, by the way. I'm going to call it the song of 2026. Yeah, mark it. 5th of August, Mel's called it. Rain Me In, it's playing next.
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13: You know when we say we've

actually released a new fragrance, Billie Eilish. Hopefully not titled Birds of a Feather. Don't want to smell like that. Hey, Stella Lefty is releasing a brand new album, August 21. Not long to wait at all. She made the announcement at Lollapalooza. This is her debut song, Boston on Nova. And if you want to fly to America, San Francisco, to see Noah Kahan, 13, 24, 10.

0: takes me back to high school, like a G6 on Nova.
1: My name is Noah Khan.
2: Noah Khan.
1: Oh, thank you.
2: You and a mate, San Francisco.
0: I'm 13, 24, 10. Hi, Tina.
3: Hi, Mel. How's your day?
0: Thanks for asking. It's not bad. How about yours?
3: It's hump day, right? It can't get any worse from here.
0: You know, some might say it can only get better because on Friday, in two sleeps time, we're giving away a trip to San Francisco to see Noah Khan.
3: Yes, that's where I want to be. And I've just watched that movie, the voicemail movie on Netflix about San Fran, and it's just made me want to go even more.
0: Oh, I think I heard about this. Voicemails for Isabel?
3: Yes, voicemails for Isabel, that's it.
0: And is it set in San Fran?
3: Yes, so when I heard, I was like, I need to call. And Noah Khan, sixth season, come on. I'm going to be able to blast it out.
0: Yes, absolutely. You'll walk away from that concert an even bigger fan.
3: Yes. So I think we missed it. Did we miss it? Did we miss the call?
0: Nah, you're spot on.
3: Oh, nice. Yes.
0: I got you in the running.
3: Oh, God. You made my day. As you said, it can only get better from here.
0: It can only get better. See, when you're having a bad day or it's hump day, just call Nova and I'll sort you out with something. See?
3: Yeah, just catch him out.
0: Yes. Yes. Good advice, yes. Tina. Tell the people. Don't forget, you can also register to win NovaPlayer or novafm.com.au. 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

0: over? Can you go from Kings of Leon throwback into a fresh hit from Ariana Grande off her brand new album, Petal, Take That I Made You Love Me? There's been a lot of fan concerns for Ariana Grande. Her team have come out publicly with a statement saying that she will be taking a break from the public eye once she's finished touring. She even addressed the audience at her latest concert about it.
1: So basically, the announcement that was made yesterday was not a reactive or impulsive thing. It is something that I had decided. It's a plan that I had quietly made a long time ago. And it's a decision that was made from a thoughtful and empowered place. And I want you to know that many, many things can be true at the same time.
0: We love you, Ari.

0: Fitzy, Whipper and Kate, they're back this arvo from $400-$500 cash could be yours to spend on weekly groceries, all thanks to Woolworths for their Disney Ooshies. Disney Ooshies swap day. 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If you want to win some of this cash with the guys, you gotta register, my friend, Nova Player, or novafm.com.au. Same place that you can register to win that trip to San Francisco on Friday to see Noah Khan. Hey, I'm out of here. Joel Creasy's next. Have a great one. Bye.
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15: 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In Modbury, works on Montague Road near Berryman Drive. 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In Enfield, more urgent works on Grand Junction Road near Cole Street. Crews are working on a burst water main in Paradise on Lower North East Road outbound near Bryan Grove. One lane closed off there. 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Cloudy today, 16 the expected top. Right now in the city, it's 12 degrees on Adelaide's Nova 919.
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14: I didn't know that I had to speak to people to feel well. 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Whatever it is, you had a fight, you feel well about it, or you were ashamed about something. I don't know, you go home, how was your day? Good. Apart if you've been, you know, something happened and the headmaster called at home or whatever it is, and then you didn't do your homework or whatever. But if you ask me, are you okay? 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
19: That's why we

Oh, yeah, it's Wednesday, baby. We are over the hump of the week. The start is in the rearview mirror and we're gliding on into the weekend. Welcome to the Joel Creasy Show for your lunch hour coming up today. Woo! Pop on your feathers and tighten your corsets. I'm catching up with the queen, the undisputed queen of burlesque globally ever. Dita Von Teese is joining me ahead of her epic Australian tour. But let's kick things off with another showgirl, my favourite, Lady Gaga with Abracadabra on Nova.

0: Sheeran, Castle on the Hill. It's the Joel Creasy Show on Nova, and I am so excited. This is huge. Dita Von Teese is kicking off her Australian tour tonight with her most opulent tour yet. How is that possible? Nocturnal. Head to tegdainty.com for tickets and dates. I am joined by the Queen of Burlesque herself right now. Welcome, Dita Von Teese. This is not your first time to Australia, is it?
1: No, this is my third tour, and actually my first ever international tour was Australia.
0: Really?
1: So I did, you know, lots of US tours, and the first time I ever managed to find a reputable promoter who would take a chance on a burlesque show, and I think this was in like 2016 or 17.
0: Yeah.
1: That was Australia. So that kind of like launched my entire international touring career, honestly. Because then other promoters were like, oh wow, sold out.
0: Yeah. we need to get in on that.
1: Yeah. Yes, so I am very grateful to my Australian fans for making it a big success.
0: Oh, I'm so thrilled to hear that. And of your Australian fans, I am one. I just adore you. And I'm a stand-up comedian. And I feel like burlesque artists and comedians, we're kind of almost cousins. I've worked with so many burlesque artists. We share so many stages. Mm-hmm. We're kind of like glamorous carnies in a way. So I have such an appreciation for the art form. So thank you so much for bringing it to us once again in Australia. And I'm so glad what you said about changing people's ideas around burlesque, because mm-hmm. I've seen so much. And as I said, I've shared the stage. It is so impressive. I get to go on stage in jeans and a shirt. The time and detail that goes into what you do. Like how many bags are you traveling with?
1: Oh, well, we're traveling with a semi-truck container full
0: of
1: beautiful things. But yeah, we don't travel in suitcases. We ship over a semi-truck container full of gear from Los Angeles, and it travels around the world. So it came from my European tour, and it goes by boat.
0: Right.
1: And it's here. Thank goodness it made it.
0: Yeah. Have you ever had those moments where it's not made it? What have you had to like cobble together at last minute?
1: No, it always makes it. The only thing that's ever happened to me, and I will knock on wood because I'm slightly superstitious, yeah. is I've lost, like, usually it's like one suitcase or the other. I've lost my glam suitcase, so I've had to do the glam scramble and like get all new makeup kit because I do my own, and I own makeup and hair, so I had to like just put it all together again, but like losing the costume would be a nightmare.
0: Yeah.
1: But I have air tags galore. I even have air tags on our shipment so that I can see it going across the ocean or whatever, you know.
0: Oh, please stick around, Dita Von Teese. I'm dying to talk so much more about the world of burlesque with you up next. In the meantime, here's David Guetta, Teddy Swims, Tones and I, Gone, Gone, Gone on Nova. We will

0: Emma Langley, she was in Texas. It's the Joel Creasy Show for your Wednesday lunchtime, and I don't think I've ever spoken to anyone more glamorous. I'm with the queen of burlesque, Dita Von Teese. Do you have any things in your life that you're proud that are so not glamorous, or moments where you're like, oh my gosh, if people knew that Dita Von Teese was doing this right now?
1: Oh my gosh. I mean, everything. I've always been a do-it-yourself gal, and I always say there's very few things that I ask other people to do that I have not done myself in the past. It's just I had to learn at one point to delegate, but I really love that burlesque is like an art form that is rooted in self-expression and creativity of your own. And it's like, nope, because listen, there's nobody that's going to be like, private group of investors is investing in your burlesque performance. Like, it's not, it doesn't work like that. Like, it's not, it wasn't an industry. There's no like people who are trying to put their, you know, investments into a burlesque show, you know. So it's always been about like, what do you make for yourself? What are you presenting of your heart and soul on stage? And I think that's part of what makes it interesting. And, you know, it's really grown. It's you know, the burlesque industry, especially in Australia, I have to say, it is actually like a real industry now, for lack of a better word. You know, it's like there are lots of legitimate jobs created by burlesque, and so thousands and thousands of performers bringing their own stamp to burlesque.
0: Do you have the same thing in the world of burlesque? Like, you know, all stand-up comics have those gigs where you go, how did I get here? I am not made for this crowd. Has that ever happened to you?
1: Throughout my performance career, there's like shifts I have to do in my head, you know, like, because when I first started in the early 90s, I was a Playboy model. And so I was definitely performing for the hetero male gaze, you know?
0: Yes.
1: And then it's like, it's shifted a lot, like it'd be very female crowd. And I feel like there's been times where I've been snapped back and gone like, oh, this is a room full of men again.
0: We're back here.
1: You know, where it's like my show generally, like this touring show is a largely female and LGBTQ audience. And most of the heteronormative males are the husband or date, and they don't really know what they're at, which is cool because I feel like I have a, you know, the longevity of my career is different because I think for those who don't know me, I've written a few different books that are about empowering people through burlesque and beauty. I wrote a book called Your Beauty Mark, The Ultimate Guide to Eccentric Glamour. So I think for some people might not understand why seeing this show holds some kind of importance for some people, but it does, because there's a lot of people who maybe need someone to set an example of how to embrace your sensuality and embrace beauty and glamour in a different way than what we see, which is about like youth culture or natural beauty and like all the things that sometimes are not attainable for all of us. And so created beauty is something I believe in.
0: Oh, wow. You really do it so well. There's no better Dita Von Teese. I love chatting to you. Of course, I do have to ask about featuring in Taylor Swift's music video right after this. It's Jason Derulo, The Other Side on Nova. And

0: My Soul by Bruno Mars. It's the Joel Creasy Show on Nova. I hope your lunch hour is treating you just as well as it is me, because I'm hanging out with Dieter Von Teese, the most famous burlesque artist of all time, and the amplification currently of burlesque in the mainstream. I mean, you've been in Taylor Swift's Bejeweled music video, the iconic martini glass. How did that all come about?
1: Yeah, I mean, I just kind of got on a call with one of her people one day, and then she got on, so she was, like, listening. And, you know, the amazing thing is she knew everything about what I do.
0: Yeah.
1: She was, had definitely studied what I do and invited me to be, you know, take part in her video with her, which is, you know, the thing is, like, a lot of pop stars have approached me or, you know, they just, hey, can I borrow that glass? Thanks. Like, people come see my show. I won't name any names, but like very famous people come to my show. And then a month later, you're like, oh, they were here doing research.
0: Yeah, no doubt.
1: But it's okay. You know, whatever. You know, what I'm saying is it was nice to work with Taylor, who was happy to like shine the spotlight on what I do and show me and talk about me instead of being like, I'm inspired and I've never heard of her. That's how it happens.
0: It's so nice when someone like yourself, that you get the praise because you are the queen. Have you ever thought about changing the martini glass to something like for Australia, like a beer pint or something like that?
1: Oh, that's so funny, because one time I was on a TV show and there was a guy, I can't remember the host, but he had a big beer mug and he performed for me. It was some English TV show, and he had like a pint and he got in it and it was very funny. I don't remember his name, but it was very funny.
0: Burlesque is for everyone, and I love that.

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0: It's the Joel Creasy Show on Nova on your Wednesday lunchtime. I'm nearly out of here. Time for this.
1: Time to read up on all the hot goss in the world of showbiz from an actual scroll delivered straight to Joel's studio. It's Joel's Scroll Update.
0: Well, Garnier's own Maltresina.
2: Oh my gosh.
0: Glamazon.
2: Micellar water.
0: What is micellar?
2: Okay, I'm so glad you asked. Mm. It helps remove makeup and sunscreen.
0: I need that because I'm bad when I do wear makeup for TV and stuff. I forget it's on and sleep in it.
2: Yes, and that's really bad for your skin because it clogs your pores. So you got to take off your makeup before you go to sleep. And micellar water is a very vegan. It's vegan, cruelty-free.
0: Oh, my God.
2: The Garnier version.
0: Are you from Melbourne?
2: Oh, my gosh. Why did I sound from Melbourne?
0: Vegan, cruelty-free. Oh, yeah. Well, so I mean, Melbourne.
2: That's the stuff that we care about, you
0: yeah,
2: know?
0: Absolutely. I'm loving this era of Maltresina.
2: Oh, thanks.
0: Sweet. I'm your number one ticket holder.
2: I know.
0: You know who else I love? Keke Palmer. And she is going to be taking over The Voice US, hosting from Carson Daly, who's been doing it since the very first season, 31.
2: I don't know why. I thought Keke Palmer was a politician.
0: No.
2: Is Keke Palmer a politician?
0: I think of her as an actress.
2: Oh. Mm. Oh, my gosh. I got to Google this. How do I not know?
0: What do you mean a politician? Like, that'd be like if Julia Gillard took over the X Factor here.
2: Would you watch it?
0: Absolutely.
2: Yeah, thank you very much.
0: Yeah.
2: So maybe we're on to something
0: I will not
2: here.
0: Be lectured by this man.
2: I will not turn my chair around for this man.
0: Yeah, the judges on the US one are Joe Jonas. This is his first time. Queen Latifah, love.
2: Oh,
0: Riley Green.
2: She's just like she's just ageless, timeless.
0: Yeah, and you know she's not like a scientist.
2: No.
0: Don't you like the pop culture on the cheap seats?
2: I do.
0: You're a model now, you're not meant to know anything.
2: Guys, I do beauty products, I don't know stuff. No, I think I would say that I reckon our voice judges are better than the ones in America.
0: Yeah, we've got Sporty Spice.
2: Sporty Spice, Ronan Keating, Richard Marx.
0: And Kate Miller-Heidke.
2: Kate Miller-Heidke. And now Tones and I is the secret fifth judge.
0: Yeah, Dance Monkey.
2: I think it's going to be a good season.
0: Mm, absolutely. There's so much good stuff to watch as well at the moment. Traders. And
2: how good's Traders? Did you watch The Traders?
0: No, I'm watching The Idaho Murders, of course.
2: Oh, okay. All right. Well, same. They do murdering in The Traders. Same.
0: Yeah, I know. I need to catch up. Rihanna, she's been out and about. She's danced through the streets at a festival in Barbados in this extravagant carnival costume with a jeweled headpiece, this like massive sort of feathered wing set. Are you a Rihanna person?
2: I love her. I can't figure out what it is about her that makes me love her so much. She influenced me to go buy her makeup. I want to buy her lingerie line. Everything she does, I'm like, yeah, I want to do it too.
0: Yeah, she makes so much money with her extracurricular stuff.
2: Yeah, because everyone's like, get back into the studio. But I'm like, she's doing so well. She's mum. She's
0: drowning in cash.
2: Cash and jewels. She looks so good. Did you see the video?
0: But when doesn't she look good?
2: Yeah, that's true. Yeah,
0: but no, I loved it. And finally, Ted Lasso. It's back today. Premieres 5 p.m. on Apple TV. Jason Sudeikis revealed he was earning $1 million per episode in season 3.
2: No. That is so much money.
0: Well, see, I was talking to the Perth guys about this morning and they were surprised too, but it's not a big cast and it's such a big show. When you think of like, you know, Friends and all those shows, Sex and the City, I don't think it's that outrageous.
2: How long do you think it takes to make an episode? Because when I think of it, you go, oh, an hour? He gets paid $1 million for an hour.
0: I know.
2: But how long it takes to create that episode?
0: Yeah, well, like my experience is Neighbours and that was about 20 minutes. So that's not bad bang for your buck.
2: You're not wrong. Mm. I would say it's very on par.
0: Yeah. Hey, by the way, it's been a very glamorous show today. Thank you for joining me because I had Dita Von Teese before. So,
2: oh my gosh,
0: Dita, Mel and Dita.
2: I mean, that's what everyone thinks, right?
0: Mm. Yeah. Yeah, Melanie Von Teese. Hey,
2: did you call me Melanie?
0: Oh, yeah. Wait.
2: Melissa.
0: Are you Melissa?
2: This whole time?
0: Are you a Melissa?
2: I'm a Melissa.
0: Did you know that, Erin?
2: Of course she Melissa. Did. Erin's my friend. Erin cares about my life.
0: But when you said, do I call you that? I may thought maybe you're just a Mel.
2: No, I'm a Melissa.
0: Melissa.
2: Yeah. Has that
0: Everything
2: changed?
0: I know about I the know. World has changed.
2: I know. It doesn't suit me, does it? I'm not a Melissa.
0: Well, we have important Melissas in our life, both of us.
2: We do.
0: And then I started to question that. Is my manager still called Melissa? Is she a Melanie?
2: She's a Melissa.
0: Okay, thank you.
2: Yeah, goodness. You know, we're all Melissas.
0: Oh my God.
2: The people that you love in your life are all Melissas.
0: Yeah, I've got to get out of here. I don't know what's up anymore. I've got Shayna Blaze tomorrow. I hope that's her name.
2: Oh, fun.
0: Yeah, and Chrissy Swan's up next. If that's her name either.
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21: 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There's urgent sewer works now underway in Port Adelaide on Port Road near St Vincent Street. Also urgent works in Waterloo Corner on Port Wakefield Road near Davey Road. In Modbury, urgent works on Montague Road near Berryman Drive. Speeds are back to 40k's there. Also works in Enfield on Grand Junction Road near Cole Street. And crews are working on a burst water main in Paradise on Lower Northeast Road outbound near Bryan Grove. 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Cloudy 16 that's off, right now 12 degrees on Adelaide's Nova 919.
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22: With your 2pm headlines, good afternoon, I'm Michelle Stevenson. The Energy Minister claims a greater take-up of solar by farms and businesses will help reduce power bills by taking pressure off the grid. Labor's expanding the small-scale renewable energy scheme to include solar systems up to 1 megawatt, while installation costs will be slashed by 20%. Economists believe a major outbreak of the H5 bird flu in Australia could add to inflationary pressures if it spreads to the agriculture sector. There have been no confirmed detections of the strain in poultry, but no other continent where bird flu has been prevalent has avoided outbreaks. More than a million people have already completed their census online a week out from the official census night. It is compulsory for all Aussies to lodge their form on Tuesday, August 11. Well, the Bureau of Meteorology website is set to go with more upgrades. The changes, due to be rolled out in September, will make the radar feature look and feel a bit more similar to the old website. And Ed Sheeran is writing credits on two of the top 10 songs on the stream charts. The singer co-writing Shakira's World Cup hit Die Die and Animal by girl group Cat's Eye and dropped a date on Nova.
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24: I've never felt older, Hollywood Jack, never.
25: Why?
24: And you know that sometimes I do feel very old. Actually, I want to add into clickbait an amazing quote that I've just heard this week that I think might change the game for me and many others about aging.
25: Brilliant. Let's do it before 3 o'clock.
24: All right, I'll do that. But I have got a new phone. I've upgraded my iPhone and it is an absolute disaster.
25: Why? Because nowadays they make it so easy. You just scan that QR code, Swan.
24: I never saw a QR code.
25: No, sorry, it's not a QR code. It's like this circle that comes up on your old phone.
24: Yes, and you I did that and I thought, oh my God, this is amazing. And then all of a sudden I was cooking with gas, except there are no appointments in my calendar and no text messages that I can search through.
25: Oh, that's horrible. More so the text messages. I love keeping texts from 10 years ago.
24: Yes, I know. I know. Anyway, it is a disaster, but I'm also looking on the bright side, like fresh start.
25: Yeah, true.
24: Fresh start. So if I've made an appointment with you between now and the end of the year and I don't make it, so's about it.
25: The end of the year, the end of life. Everything's gone.
24: Yeah, but I can add things from today, Jack.
25: This is true. This is true. I shouldn't be killing you off right now.
24: No, please don't.
25: Hey,
24: don't.
25: You will never die, Swanee, because you have received an Aura ring and we have more of those to give away after 3 o'clock in Chrissy's Quizzy. We're also going to put someone else in the running for that trip to Ibiza to see Fisher, which I'm so jealous about.
24: Yeah, well, there's only two more spots.
25: Oh, my God, there is two.
24: Yeah.
25: We give it away on Friday. But next, Swanee, you've got to get out of the studio because Mystic Chrissy is entering and reading somebody's mind. G Flip for your Wednesday on Nova.

0: love that song. You're listening to the Chrissy Swan Show on Nova. I wonder what Mr. Chrissy thinks of you, Con, huh?
1: Mr. Chrissy, what do you think of Justin Bieber's Yukon? Chrissy Swan just asked.
0: I like it.
1: Hey,
0: I like to wear hoodies and smoke funny things when I listen to it.
1: Do you like to apply Do It skincare?
0: Yes.
1: Well, whoever you give a reading to today, if you'd like them, Mystic, we will be gifting them an unbelievable pack of their product.
0: Why do I want to sing, but her name was Eliza Dane? Hello, Eliza.
2: Hello, how are you guys?
0: I'm good. Why do I see SpongeBob SquarePants around you?
2: Geez, that's weird. My daughter loves it and calls him Spongy Bob.
0: How weird. I can see it very, very clearly. And Krabby Patties as well.
2: Yeah.
0: Or maybe you've got a mum whose name is Pat and she's angry most of the time like mine. And that's a good nickname for her, isn't it? Krabby Patty. Hey, I can also see it's like a hypnotic pair of eyes. You know, like a, you know, like the snake out of Jungle Book? The one that goes, trust in me.
2: Yeah.
0: I can see, like, turning circles like a hypnotic eye.
2: Am I clutching at straws if I tell you my dog is so weird and it's a Kelpie and it stares at us like we're sheep?
0: No, that is not clutching at straws. That is exactly the kind of can-do attitude that makes this segment great, Eliza.
2: Hey, the creep. I love it.
0: Now, sometimes, Eliza, people think that you're quite rude, but you don't mean to be. You just don't. You don't go for the fluff around saying statements.
2: I mean, I hope not, but yeah, probably got no filter, so.
0: Yes, no filter. That's exactly what I meant.
1: What star sign do you think Eliza is then, Mystic?
0: It's not Mystic's forte to pick star signs. No. I mean, I could just, you know, I could have a stab in the dark and say Scorpio.
2: I'm a Taurus, so I'm a bit of a stubborn bull. What do you reckon?
0: Yes, you are. Yes, you are indeed. Why do I see Bananarama around you? Remember that girl group? There were three girls and they had a big hit. They had several hits. One was called Venus, but the one that I can hear is Guilty. Guilty as a girl could be. What's going on there?
2: Always Guilty, but I don't know. Bananarama. Can you sing it?
0: I think it's mainly about Guilty, but of course I can sing it. But Jack is saying no.
1: No.
0: Don't sing it.
2: Oh, sorry.
1: She's here to read your mind, Eliza, not
0: before. Are you guilty of something? Are you guilty of something?
2: I reckon I always am. Like, I'm at work right now hiding under a desk, so.
0: maybe that's what I'm picking up on. Eliza, I'm going to let you get back to work before you get fired.
2: Oh, no. Guilty.
1: Eliza, you have a $200 prize pack from Do It Skincare.
2: Stop. I need it. Love it.
1: Well, if you keep hiding under that desk.
0: Yeah, I was going to say, doll, start looking after yourself a little bit, will you?
1: Cat's Eye.

0: Chaperone for you on a Wednesday, Arvo. You're listening to the Chrissy Swan Show on Nova. Let's talk feet. Let's talk feet and Jason Biggs.
1: Oh.
0: Two fields on a Venn diagram that we never thought would intersect, but then here we are. He has, he's been on Ego Nwodum. Is that a name? Ego Nwodum's Thanks Dad podcast?
1: I mean, let's go with it. That's how I'd read it as well.
0: It's a great name. And he has revealed that he's one of those foot guys. He loves feet.
1: Oh, he should have dated Kourtney Kardashian before Trav got in there.
0: Why? What? Tell me about that.
1: Kourtney and Trav do foot stuff.
0: Do they?
1: Yeah, they're into it. I think Trav more so is into Kourtney's feet than she is his. But yeah, they openly talk about it. So now every time I see them, I just visualize that.
0: My God, I can't believe there's actually something interesting about her. All right, let's talk about Jason Biggs. Jason Biggs, of course, we know from American Pie.
1: Jim Levenstein.
0: Yeah, he hasn't done much since, I don't think. I feel like he is the new version of Adam Sandler, like my generation of Adam Sandler. You guys had Jason Biggs.
1: Yeah, I get that. I see that. He was in Orange is the New Black, I remember, but that was even now, like, what, a decade ago? I don't feel like he's done much since.
0: Well, he hasn't, because then Adam Sandler didn't go away. Adam Sandler came back, and then Jason Biggs is like, what am I supposed to do?
1: Go on podcasts and talk about feet.
0: Exactly. Let's have a listen to what he said.
2: And I'm a foot guy.
3: Are you on Wikifeet a lot?
2: I'm not. I don't know what you're talking about.
3: Have you ever
2: about.
3: Looked at your Wikifeet rating?
2: Honestly, I mean this. I'm not on Wikifeet, but I do need to. I'm going to check it out.
3: You're a foot guy. Do you kiss feet?
2: Sure.
4: I appreciate feet.
2: I think feet can be sexy.
3: Me trying to shame
2: no,
3: you.
2: No shame, no judgment.
3: Yeah.
2: In the same way that I like good feet, I also am like, ooh. Ooh, Jesus. Close that toe. Close that toe shoe. You need some closed-toed shoes.
0: There's a lot. There's a lot in that grab that I want to discuss. A, what is Wikifeet?
1: So Wikifeet is a site that people, I mean, feet people like Jason, I think he's lying, screenshot, for example, from your Instagram, if you happen to have your foot out, they'll screenshot it and upload it to Wikifeet where users rank the foot and give it a rating out of 5. I actually have your Wikifeet up in front of me. Would you like to know?
0: I beg your pardon.
1: I have Chrissy Swan's feet up on the screen in front of me. And would you like to hear what your rating out of 5 is?
0: No. No. Yuck. No, I don't want to. What does that do?
1: 3 out of 5. You need to lift your foot game.
0: No, I don't.
1: Let me give you.
0: Oh, my God.
1: I just think you need to post them more.
0: No, Jack, I don't want to post them. I feel violated. Who are these people zooming in on my piggies?
1: See, Lisa Wilkinson, her foot rating is 4.17 stars. But the real competitor in this game, in the Australian media landscape, the one and only Sylvia Jeffries, has a Wikifeet score of 4.8 stars out of 5.
0: I'm sorry, I cannot believe that this is a thing. I can't, is there like Wiki boobs or Wiki, like other sort of more classic parts of the body that are attractive? Or?
1: No, because I think there's other sites for that.
0: Oh, okay.
1: 13, 24, 10. Are you a foot guy or girl?
0: Yes, tell us, what is the appeal?
1: You can be anonymous. We don't need to name and shame, but also you should be loud and proud. It's okay to love a foot. I don't love a foot. I like a hand. I judge people on a hand.
0: I wonder if you're on there.
1: No, I'm not.

0: You're listening to the Chrissy Swan Show on Nova. We're talking feet. We're talking the dirty piggies. Jason Biggs, who we probably first came to know in American Pie, let's be honest, he's appeared on a podcast and said that he is most certainly a foot guy. And we embrace all sorts of things here. I was going to say fetishes, but I don't think it is a fetish. I think if you call it a fetish, it kind of makes it icky.
1: It makes it dirty and inappropriate. And yeah. I think more people are foot guys or gals than you think.
0: I think so too. Because you and I love a hand. We love looking at hands.
1: A nail.
0: That's never called a fetish. Is it a hand fetish?
1: No. I think it's different. And Swanee, we in that podcast, Jason Biggs was asked if he goes on WikiFeet. And he said that he doesn't, but it did prompt me to have a look and see that you are on WikiFeet.
0: I didn't even know what WikiFeet was. It's a directory of everybody's feet that have appeared in magazines or television.
1: Filled with foots of your favourite celebrities.
0: Foots.
1: The foot of the year last year went to Margot Robbie. 5 out of 5 stars for her feet.
0: Okay. And what makes a good foot?
1: I would argue the middle toe not being too long.
0: Okay.
1: And I'd argue

0: Oh, my God.
1: And so feeder is a big thing in our family because my younger sister also only has 9 toes.
2: Oh, you stole one.
0: You stole one. That's so
1: I stole
0: funny.
1: One in advance.
0: Yes, it's like a maths thing, you know, carry the one.
2: Yeah.
0: Hey, Ali, yeah. I want to ask of your, I love, not feet or whatever, I love like physical abnormalities and things that people are born with, like extra nipples and stuff like that. So we'd make great friends. What is your 11th toe? Who is it most closely related to? The big toe, the little toe, the middle toe?
1: The littlest toe. I have 2 little toes on my left foot.
0: And are they both the same size?
1: No, so the 11th toe is kind of like, it kind of just looks like a piece of skin, but it's got a tiny, tiny nail.
2: Do you paint it?
1: No, I can't. The nail's too tiny.
0: Ali, when you go to, do you ever get a pedicure? And what does the pedicure say when you reveal number 11?
1: They often do make fun of me in their native language. I've had to take up Vietnamese so that I can understand what they're saying. But I don't go to get pedicures anymore, needless to say.
0: I mean, look, Ali, if it's any consolation, I think that happens to all of us.
2: Yeah.
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12: It was the Russian Revolution and we did it to the Beatles back in the USSR.
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0: You're listening to the Chrissy Swan Show. There's a little seagull in there. Could be too, actually. It's time for this. Wake me up
1: when you need a favor. Hey, what's up? This is Fisher.
2: Fisher and Tones and I's single Favor is out now. Fisher's Chaos Code.
0: Entries are about to close, just like the plane door. When you are seated on the flight to Ibiza to go and see Fisher live.
3: There is nothing like a flight to Ibiza, Swanee. I just remember it so well, filled with stag doos.
0: Amazing.
3: And people...
0: everyone. The great thing about Ibiza is I'm imagining, I mean, I've never been, but I'm imagining everyone arrives ready to party.
3: They do, Swanee. Morale is just high. You can't go to Ibiza and be sad. Wait, unless you're on the flight home.
0: Yeah.
3: That's great.
0: I reckon I could probably do it. I could pull it off. Now, we have been putting people in the draw for a week. We've only got two spots left. Let's see if the person at the other end of this phone number has the chaos code word that we require. Answering.
4: Hello, Alicia speaking.
0: Oh, hi, Alicia speaking. It's Chrissy Swan speaking from the Chrissy Swan Show.
4: Hi.
0: Hi. Have you been on the Nova Player app lately? Registering for a certain... Yeah, you have, yeah. Mm-hmm. Can you remember the chaos code, my friend?
4: It was dance.
0: You are absolutely correct.
3: Yes.
0: And you have got the second last spot on the shortlist, Alicia. Good luck.
4: Amazing. This is great news. I'm on the way to school pickup, so this is just wonderful.
3: Well, start flicking your wrist like Fisher does and get it flexible for when you hopefully are flying to Ibiza to dance with Fisher.
4: Oh, this is very exciting. I was just practicing my pause pondering.
3: Yeah, great. What a great series that is. Hey, Swanee, we will be giving away our final chaos code just before 4 o'clock.
0: Don't miss it.
3: Locked on Nova. Mm-hmm. And then in like 48 hours, we're making the winning call. Hey, yes. Chrissy's clickbait is up next. We're talking about Rihanna.

0: 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We love Rhiannon around here. We've got a little update for you.
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0: First, call her Rhiannon. What did I say, Rhiannon around? Oh, because it was Rhiannon around. It sounded like Rhiannon.
2: I heard Rhiannon.
0: Rhiannon sounds like, my name's Joy, and I really like the name Rhiannon and Rhiannon, but I just wanted something different, so I've called my baby girl Rhiannon.
2: Rhiannon.
0: It also means nothing in French, which I quite like. anyway, Rhiannon has been attending Carnival in her home country for years. I imagine that you would love to go to something like that. Like, any sort of international party is your vibe.
2: Absolutely. This looks sick. And also, I'm looking at a photo of the costume that she is wearing, and that is, like, unbelievable.
0: How many ostriches died, and lyrebirds, and peacocks, to make that feather, like, extravaganza?
2: I'm going to say 37.
0: At least. So Barbados Carnival is a part of the Grand Kadoument Day festivities. Both of those things I do not have any idea about. What is Kadoument?
2: So it marks the end of the island's biggest sugarcane harvest of the year. So the end of their harvest. Okay. And they throw a festival. I love it.
0: Any excuse to party. Exactly. While in Barbados with her little fam, they celebrated. We're talking with her and her husband, ASAP Rocky. I wonder what she calls him, just like if she's saying, can you pass me the pepper? Like,
2: Sap.
0: What
2: are you? Oi, Sap.
0: Sap. ASAP Rocky celebrated their son Riot's third birthday with a Spider-Man themed party. Totally relatable. A superhero party for a little boy is magic.
2: Swanee, speaking of Spider-Man, I am shook that it has overtaken The Odyssey as the biggest opening weekend of a film this year. Like, I just assumed that The Odyssey was as big as it's going to get.
0: Nah, I'm not surprised.
2: Oh.
0: Yeah, I'm not surprised because The Odyssey isn't for everyone.
2: It was certainly not for me. Three hours, no thanks.
0: Well, did you try it?
2: Nah.
0: Nah, you're not gonna.
2: Nah.
0: Nah, you know yourself well enough.
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15: One Heineken, please. 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
15: Want to get up on my shoulders?
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15: Cool. 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One more Heineken for Steph, please.
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24: 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Much the same with diesel too. Diesel's chipped up around 10 cents over the last couple of days. 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
26: Hello, I'm Michelle Stevenson. Chris Bowen is talking up Labor's green energy plans, claiming the take-up of solar by businesses will lower power prices and reduce strain on the grid. The small-scale renewable energy scheme is being expanded to allow businesses, farms and warehouses to install solar systems up to 1 megawatt. Mr. Bowen telling at the National Press Club coal's become unreliable.
27: Coal isn't baseload anymore. It's an unreliable asset. Every time coal breaks down, your bills go up. Now, there are good men and women working very hard in the regions to keep our coal-fired power stations working. It's not their fault. It's simply the matter of economics and engineering. As an asset gets older, it gets less reliable.
26: Meantime, the federal government says AI data centres will still be required to underwrite their own power, even if the policy is opposed by some jurisdictions. Labor will force data centres to produce their own renewable energy to help reduce that pressure on the grid. Victoria's Premier has refused to say whether he'll take direct action against his Department of Education secretary after the corruption watchdog found he brokered a backroom deal with the Firefighters Union. IBAC has found former Premier Daniel Andrews gave authorisation for Minister Gavin Jennings and Tony Bates to negotiate exclusively with the union over the CFA pay deal in 2016. The Consumer Watchdog is launching an inquiry into mobile coverage across the country, with forums to be held in regional and remote areas over the coming months. And Olivia Rodrigo's revealed watching Gracie Abrams write songs in her bedroom on Insta inspired her growing up. The singer telling Rolling Stone it taught her that you don't need a fancy setup. Now let's hear what's happening on Nine News.
0: Thanks, Michelle. I'm Brenton Ragless. Tonight, 4-year low. Are SA kids falling behind? The latest NAPLAN report card is in. Jetstar to start charging to stow carry-on. Will the other airlines follow? The rocket on a collision course with the moon. Plus, six crows face fitness tests at tonight's training ahead of Saturday night's match with Richmond. Nine News. Your news. Night at 6 on 9 and 9 now.
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4: 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We are giving away an Aura Ring next in Quizzy. We're going to ask you to give us a call, 13 24 10, if you want to play. We're also going to give you the second last Chaos Code for our amazing trip up for grabs to go see Fisher in Ibiza.
7: Yes, Swanee. It's the last code we're giving away. I'm going to be sad when we don't have a trip to Ibiza to give away.
4: Me too. But the good news is we're going to be making that magical call on Friday. Could it be you? Make sure you've got the code word. Now, Jetstar. I mean, are you trying to kill me, Jetstar? So, you know I love Jetstar. I flew to Japan on Jetstar just now with Leo.
7: I often think of you when I fly Jetstar because you generally fly Jetstar.
4: I love it. Yeah. Love it. In and out. No fuss. But let me tell you, I've only just got my head around the baggage requirements. Now, Jetstar have a unique little combo. No bag can be over 10 kilos. Then no big bag can be over 32 kilos. But you can take 40 if you pay extra. But And I just got my head around it and they've changed it.
7: It's a lot, Swanee. The one thing I will say, though, is that I'm glad that they're no longer doing the whole the biggest loser for baggage at the gate.
4: Oh,
7: that's
4: God.
7: Gone.
4: Yes,
7: the scales have left the terminal.
4: Yes. But because that's a major trigger for anybody that's, you know, had issues with their weight.
7: Yeah, no, totally.
4: Which is all of us. I would see those scales and go, oh, my God, no, I'm not getting on that.
7: I can't get on. But I do.
4: I haven't had a poo yet. I can't be weighed unless I've had a poo.
7: I think this is a case of this is why we can't have nice things. Because when I do fly Jetstar, people do take the mickey with how much they try to put in the overhead bins.
4: Yes, I know. And that is over. You're going to have to pay for that, $25 or $50, depending on the flight. Fair enough, too.
7: And if you're flying to Ibiza when you win our trip tomorrow, don't worry, we're covering those for you as well.
4: Exactly.
7: 13, 24, 10, Chrissy's Quizzy is up next. Olivia Rodrigo on Nova. New York City.

0: I love this bit. You ready? You're listening to the Chrissy Swan Show on Nova. I mean, are you ready to see what's inside the bum bag today?
1: See the world's smallest smart ring at Harvey Norman. The new Aura Ring 5 is in store and online now. Go Harvey Norman for the Aura Ring 5. Chrissy's Quizzy.
0: Yes, indeed, we have an Aura Ring 5, thanks to Harvey Norman, tucked inside the bum bag today. And go and visit them at Harvey Norman. The display is sexy enough, if you know what I mean. How are you enjoying yours, Jack?
2: I am loving it sick. I really am obsessed with tracking my sleep, but because I've only been wearing it for like 3 or 4 days, I can't get a full result yet. Like, you have to wait 2 weeks for it to collate all your data.
0: Yeah, that's right. That's right. And you're not good at waiting.
2: I'm not a patient guy.
0: No, I've got on my, you know, list of glimmers, which are things that make me happy, setting mine up this weekend, which I'm really excited about. And maybe you will also be doing that, Jess. Hello.
3: Hello.
0: Hi. What are you doing? Hi. You're about to pick up the kids from school.
3: No, I've got the kids. We're at home. We're just waiting for my children's therapist to come over.
0: So, nice.
3: Yeah, eventful. Yeah.
0: And then as soon as that's over, it's dinner time. Bang.
3: Yeah, pretty much.
0: Awesome. Awesome. Hello, Chris.
4: Hey, how are you going?
0: Good. What are you doing? Are you out walking, pounding the pavement?
4: No. I've just come up the shops, actually, for a little bit of a squiz around.
0: Oh, nice. Well, pop into Harvey Norman if there's one there and check out the Aura Ring. Or maybe you won't have to because you might be a few minutes away from winning your own. Your names are your buzzers, girls. It is the best of five, meaning first person to get 3 answers correct wins the game, gets the bum bag, gets the Aura Ring. Bang, bingo, Dolly Gray. Question number one. Which airline has just announced a major overhaul to its carry-on baggage policy?
4: Chris
2: got in there.
4: Jetstar.
0: It is Jetstar. Just when I sorted it out too. Jetstar, you're killing me. Question two, what does CC stand for in CCTV?
4: Yes,
0: Jess?
4: Oh, in CCTV, Cartoon Connection?
0: No, closed circuit.
2: I did love the guess, though. I love when people just have a crack, man.
0: Me too.
2: Alrighty, question number three.
0: 41 years ago today, this song was released. It is the greatest of all time. Give me the title and artist.
4: Yes,
0: Jess.
4: It is Running Up That Hill.
0: Correct.
4: By, oh my God. Give me a bit more. Can I buzz in?
2: Who?
4: No, Jess. No, you can't. Running Up That Hill.
0: Chris is saying, can she buzz in? I think she can, yes.
4: Kate Bush.
0: It is by Kate Bush. And it had a little resurgence because it was involved
4: it
0: in
4: did.
0: Stranger Things. Yeah, yeah.
2: Alrighty, that is 2 points to Chris Swanee. So question four is for the win.
0: Reality TV villain Kira Maguire is back on our screens. Which TV show is she on?
4: Chris.
0: Kicked off last night. Yes, Chris?
4: Traitors.
0: It is the Traitors.
4: Yay.
0: And the Aura Ring 5 is yours, thanks to Harvey Norman. Let us know how you go with that, Chris. It's awesome.
4: Amazing. Thank you so much.
2: Have a great night, Chris. We've got 2 more rings to give away tomorrow and Friday. Hey, Swanee, did you watch Traitors last night?
0: I did.
2: How fantastic was Gretel's entrance in
0: fantastic.
2: That coffin?
0: Alvin, like, oh my God, heaven. Alex Nation, good
2: heaven.
0: To see you, girl.
5: Yeah. Let's get the party started. See you at the bar, you was hardly talking. That's when I knew that your heart was scarring. Friends to lovers need a part to star in. Like, wait, babe, let me

0: You're listening to the Chrissy Swan Show on Nova. Miranda Kerr. Miranda Kerr. God, one of the very first Aussie supermodels, apart from Elle Macpherson, of course.
1: She was. One of our great exports, as they say.
0: Yeah, and she was married to Orlando Bloom, and now she's married to Snapchat billionaire, even Evan Spiegel.
1: Yeah.
0: They've got three sons, and I think she's got a son with Orlando Bloom as well.
1: She's got her
0: own skincare label. What a superstar. Anyway, she's sat down to have a chat with Kristen Cavallari on her podcast. It's called Let's Be Honest. And, I mean, Jack, you and I have got some questions, all right? And we're not throwing shade on Miranda because we believe that if you're, you know, brave enough to just talk about your life when it's a bit unconventional, then bloody good on you, all right? We're not going to be tearing anyone down. But have a listen to this about what she eats.
2: Okay, so what's a breakfast for you?
3: I do protein, so I eat meats like venison, bison, lamb. I eat all the meats that aren't mass-produced.
2: So you're not doing sushi?
3: Oh, never.
2: Never.
3: Parasites.
2: I know.
3: I do love caviar.
2: I know, me too.
3: Caviar's good. There's no parasites there.
2: No, there's no parasites. It is good for you, isn't it?
3: Yeah, it's very good for you.
2: It's good for you.
3: It's like good fat. Personally, no dairy, no wheat.
2: Will you eat sourdough?
3: No.
2: We do rice. Do you do any carbs?
3: I really eat a lot of squash.
2: Okay.
3: And carrots.
2: Yep.
3: And parsnips. I don't eat kale.
2: You don't eat kale? Mm-mm. Hey, will you eat spinach?
3: Mm-mm.
2: Oh. You are super healthy.
0: Oh, my God. There's so much in there. First of all, Nicole Kidman is screaming into her pillow because Miranda Kerr doesn't eat sashimi and Nicole Kidman only eats sashimi.
4: Why didn't I know about
1: No, I'm with Nicole. Imagine Swanee going through a life where you don't get to enjoy sushi. I feel sad.
0: But also eggs. Like, how come we didn't know that all these things had parasites? They're just talking as if, oh, yeah, parasites. What?
1: What is venison?
0: Okay, so venison is like deer, elk, anything broadly, you know, moose.
1: Yeah.
0: That sort of stuff. Anything with antlers.
1: I feel like she should be friends with Meghan Markle.
0: To you?
1: Yeah, just listening to that, I'm like, they're both, I'm sure she's a lovely person, Miranda Kerr, but like, they're both two people that are just would be too hard to be friends with. Like, imagine going out for a meal with Miranda or inviting her over.
0: How?
1: You'd be so anxious about what to serve her.
0: Where can you go, like, and get deer for dinner? Like, who is serving that regularly? Bison. That makes things very hard. Even going out for breakfast, it's like, what? You can't have scrambled. What?
1: You can't have scrambled eggs and also hold the spinach.
0: Why?
1: And also, I don't think she eats bread.
0: No.
1: I just wouldn't want to wake up tomorrow.
0: Or dairy.
1: Oh, like, that's so sad. Miranda!
0: Oh, my God. Imagine if it would be like, you know, the super nanny, if she had to come and live at my house and eat what I eat.
1: That is a television show I'd watch.
0: Wouldn't that be amazing?
1: It would.
0: I mean, look, just before I came to work today, I saw out of the corner of my eye an open packet of Pascal's marshmallows. So I ate 10 of them just walking out to the car. Can you imagine? Can you imagine? She also spoke about maybe getting a facelift in the future based on the positive opinions of her friends and colleagues.
3: I've seen some people, even friends, that have had facelifts and actually look amazing.
2: I know.
3: And I'm like,
2: I know.
3: I heard Kris Jenner say something like she wanted to feel like how she felt on the inside, you know, and that made a lot of sense. Like, she was looking in the mirror and she was like, that's not how I feel on the inside. It wasn't matching. And so I get it. Like, you just want to help gravity.
0: I mean,
1: I like it. I like it.
0: Why not? Look, I'd like to eat venison too. You know, but who's going to do that? Now, this is the interesting one. This is the one that you and I can't stop talking about.
1: Mm.
0: She spoke about co-parenting her son Flynn with her ex, Orlando Bloom, who's since gone on to have a new relationship that has since, you know, finished with Katy Perry and another child and all that. And she says that really the best way to describe their relationship as exes and parents to their son is that they're like brother and sister.
3: It was like a decision that we made. Like, it's obviously, it's not easy when you're separating, and there's always a level of hurt, even if you both know it's for the right reasons. And then through that, we've known each other for a long time. We've developed such a good friendship that he's just like part of the family. Like, he's like a brother, you know? So yeah, we have that.
0: Now, when we hear that he's like a brother, that's like the worst thing that you can say about somebody. I don't know how that has happened. Or everybody here is shocked.
1: Yeah.
0: What's your take on it? Because I think it might be different. What I think something different to you.
1: Okay. I just think comparing an ex to a sibling is most bizarre, given the nature of your relationship before that. Like, you know, you created a child together.
0: You had relations.
1: You had relations. You also sort of, it's just completely separate. You merged finances. You fought. You created a home together. Like, it's just a weird thing to say he's like a sibling. Like, to me, that's almost a little too woo-woo. It's like, come on. Like, we're not living in a fairy tale fantasy land. I just think that they're from two different planets, those types of relationships. And to draw that comparison, I think is odd.
0: Okay. I have a theory, but I'm going to save it.
1: Ooh, I like
0: 13, 24, 10. What do you think? Is it insulting to say that your ex or even your current partner is more like a brother or sister? Is that really insulting or is it actually okay?
1: Just for sharing your thoughts, we're going to send you to see One Night Only, which is in cinemas August 3rd.

0: Chrissy Swan show on Nova. 13, 24, 10. Is it insulting or sad or a negative thing to refer to your ex or even your current partner as more like a sibling, a brother or sister than anything else? Because Miranda Kerr has said that her and Orlando Bloom, they are exes. They share one son. The best way to describe it is that he's, you know, like a brother.
1: I just find it bizarre, but also, Swanee, I guess I am a little bit younger and don't have an ex that I could sort of compare this to. But I just think it's weird because it's like a sibling is a blood connection that you obviously are never intimate with and that it's just a completely different type of relationship. And I just think Miranda just needs to say he's an ex that I get along really well with. Like, he's a great mate.
0: Yeah, I know, but people don't like that. They don't understand it. So I understand why she's had to kind of label it.
1: Okay.
0: Something that you can relate to is, you know, he's like my brother. You know, I really like him and blah, blah, blah. But I don't think it's a negative thing. I think we've been told by everybody that, oh, you know, it's friend zone or whatever. It's, you know, it's a bad thing to be referred to as having a sibling-like relationship with an ex or a current partner. I'm going that far.
1: Oh, wow.
0: Yeah. Simon, what do you think?
2: Hi, guys. Yeah, look, I dated a young lady in high school and we were friends prior to dating. We got together and then realised, hey, we're really better as friends and I'm still considered her brother now. I consider her my sister. Her son is my nephew. It's a unique dynamic. It can work, providing there's an existing friendship prior to the
0: relationship. Yeah.
2: Yeah.
0: So, and I think it'll work if you two people happen to be the sorts of people that need that. Do you know what I mean? It's hard to describe. Hi, Sunny.
3: Hi. I don't have an ex or anything, and I do have a current boyfriend, but I wouldn't describe him as a sibling. That's just weird. But what I do think is that I don't think she describes it as the weird part that she was physical with her or intimate with her brother as such. It's more of an extended family member or like a close friend. It was sort of what you're saying, Chrissy, that it is more of a close friend. It's that sort of, you know, you just want to keep that kinship happening.
0: Yeah, it's like a close friend, but next level because you don't have the, you know, emotional and physical well-being of another human being in common with your friends. You know what I mean?
3: Yeah.
0: Like, I understand what
3: absolutely
0: she's saying. Yeah. The reason I think it's not an insult, right, and is I think I did think it was an insult and kind of, you know, I think a lot of men might feel emasculated by the term, like if a woman says, oh, you know, our relationship reminds me of a brother and sister relationship, right? And I understand that. But here's how I see it. When you're single and you don't have, you know, kids of your own, your family of origin are your brothers and sisters, right?
1: Yeah.
0: And then you've got this partner and a boyfriend or a girlfriend or whatever, and then you have a family together. And all of a sudden, it's hard to get your head around, Jack, because you're still somebody's son. That's your main role. You know what I mean?
1: Yes.
0: Whereas my role as daughter has, you know, it's
1: evolved.
0: Still there. It's still there, but that's ancient history. I'm three people's mother. Like, I have my own family. So then you have this new family dynamic. And when there is a woman and a man at the top of that, the mother and father, or whoever's there, two men, two women, whoever.
1: Yeah.
0: The two parents, you are a family then. And yes, you're not blood related to that person. Of course not. But they are as close as a brother. They are your new brother. Because you are in that family together, and the logistics and the blood relative thing, it goes out the window.
1: Yeah.
0: That doesn't matter anymore. So I actually think it's a great thing if you are raising a family with somebody that you see as a brother, because that shows history, it shows acceptance, it shows you know, that you can be vulnerable with that person, that they can see your messy room and
1: yes.
0: all of that stuff. I actually think it's a really positive thing.
1: I think you're spot on. And that all sort of sums up, it's like an unbreakable connection.
0: Yes.
1: The sibling thing. And I think you're right when it comes to sort of, not to make it about age, but as someone that's 29 with my sister, I still sometimes feel like we're 12-year-olds together.
0: Exactly.
1: So I put it as that, yeah, exactly. I know exactly what
0: Imagine
1: you mean.
0: Imagine the shock when you look around and you go, what?
1: Yeah.
0: I'm somebody's parent.
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6: Were you born, Lauren, on the 18th of

0: Other than that, accident and breakdown free for the moment around all the other majors, including the city and the parklands for the moment, and the north-south motorway both ways. Ongoing works continuing Greenfields on the Salisbury Highway near Ryan's Road that are speeds at 40 both ways, and city-bound Klemzig Northeast Road near Ogee Road. Want safer roads for all Aussies? 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Down to a cool 8 tonight, clouds clearing tomorrow at a top of 17, and right now it's 12 degrees on Adelaide's Nova 919.
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0: This is the very last chaos code word that you are going to get. 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
1: Chrissy's clickbait.
0: If I could be upset, like if someone had to say to me, who is the one person that you love more than anyone at the moment? Obviously kids, blah, blah, blah, cats, blah, blah, blah, dog, la, la, la. It is Dakota Johnson.
2: Yeah, you've always frothed her.
0: I just think she's so brilliant and I love her parents and I love her and she's amazing. There's been rumours that she's been seeing that singer role model.
2: Yeah.
0: He gave us this. That feeling's coming around. And that's one of those iconic songs, isn't it? Whenever he performs it live, he gets a famous person out to dance.
2: Yeah, and arguably...
0: Robert Irwin once.
2: Robert Irwin's been the most sort of successful viral moment.
0: Well, he has, he's got a good one there because they are definitely going out. Dakota Johnson has appeared in his song, Love I You, from his album Chuck Timely and the Hourglass. It's going to be released pretty soon. It says August 7th. I don't know what day it is. The 5th. Two more days.
2: Friday,
0: of course, which is what you always tell me about new music.
2: Yeah.
0: Let's have a listen to what she sounds like.

0: kind of makes me cringe.
1: Look, it's...
0: I think she's better than that.
1: The problem is she just sounds so great. She's got such a cool voice. She's so sultry.
0: She is sultry.
1: He was asked about it and he said, look, I had a lot of names to pick from for that. And then Dakota came into the studio one day and my producer was like, why don't you do it? And I was like, stop. We're not mixing work and relationships. So bang, that is confirmation.
0: Watch her be in the music video that I'm sure will drop alongside the album on Friday.
1: Yeah, and she'll be the best thing in it. Heated Rivalry. Oh, my God. The fans of Heated Rivalry are next level. Do you remember we saw that footage a couple of weeks ago of a woman, like, a group of people following one of the actors to the house, and then he was setting light his own picture. He was furious. And it seems like that is the tip of the iceberg. They are filming the second season, so big fans, you know, there is something coming. But a notice has gone out, a public notice from the show's creator, Jacob Tierney. It says, please, to our incredible fans and everyone who's been sharing in the excitement for the show, your support means everything. But if you happen to come across one of our filming locations, please give our cast and crew the space they need to do what they do best. We promise it'll be worth the wait. Because people are obviously crashing into scenes. It would be so infuriating.
0: Oh, it would be so infuriating. And, like, fans need to remember, imagine if that was them at work and they kept being interrupted. So every time there was an interruption, an extra 15 minutes is added onto your day. That's what the sort of consequence is. You go nuts.
1: I feel like people do not care. The good news for them, though, season 2 is coming early 2027. That's soon.
0: That's a quick turnaround.
1: Yeah.
0: But also smart. Strike while the iron is hot.
1: 100%.
0: Hey, have a beautiful night, Swanee. We will be back tomorrow. Make sure you register that final chaos code, it's RIST, on the Nova Player app.
1: You're naughty for giving it.
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21: Roads are wet out there due to passing showers, so drive carefully and keep your headlights on. A car fire in Hillier on the Gawler Bypass near Jack Cooper Drive. Four car crash in Mawson Lakes on the Salisbury Highway at Elversmith Road. Road plates in use following urgent works. Jepps Cross Grand Junction Road near Main North Road. That is speeds at 40 both ways there. 40 both ways for ongoing works. Mile End South Railway Terrace near Scotland Road. And just be sure to check your speed. Golden Grove Road, Golden Grove and Kelly Road, Modbury North. 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Down to a freezing 8 tonight. Clouds clearing for your Thursday. Tomorrow heading for a top of 17. And right now it's 12 degrees on Adelaide's Nova 919.
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22: Good afternoon, I'm Michelle Stevenson. The federal government will cut the cost of installing solar panels by around 20% for businesses, schools and manufacturers. Labor's expanding the small-scale renewable energy scheme by raising the size limit for eligible solar systems. They say while residential take-up of the program has been high, commercial installations have lagged behind. The federal government is denying it's divided over immigration policy. Home Affairs Minister Tony Burke has postponed a key address to the National Press Club, where he was expected to unveil migration cuts. The opposition argues Labor is unable to agree on the issue, but Deputy PM Richard Miles maintains the government is united and the speech will be rescheduled.
23: We've done a significant job in reducing immigration to the country, and Tony Burke will be detailing where the government is at the earliest opportunity at the National Press Club.
22: Authorities in the US have thwarted another assassination attempt against Donald Trump, arresting a gunman at the president's LA Golf Club, where he was due to address a fundraiser. The 38-year-old was found with an illegally modified AR-15, ammunition, body armour and notebooks that had anti-Trump statements inside them. Millions of Aussies will be forced to pay more in fees for their super services. Australian Super revealing it was hiking their admin fees for the first time in 4 years. And Piers Morgan has weighed in on the internet pylon around Ariana Grande's appearance. The British TV personality warning trolls to back off, adding fame at her pop superstar level can be a very difficult and lonely place. Now let's see what's happening on Nine News.
0: Thanks, Michelle. I'm Brenton Ragless. Tonight, 4-year low. Are SA kids falling behind? The latest NAPLAN report card is in. Jetstar to start charging to stow carry-on. Will the other airlines follow? The rocket on a collision course with the moon. Plus, six crows face fitness tests at tonight's training ahead of Saturday night's match with Richmond. Nine News. Your news. Night at 6 on 9 and 9 now.
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35: Win Wednesday, win the week. Welcome, guys. Well, let's do it. Let's push through Wednesday. Tommy, I just said to him before we went to air, man, let's talk ushies because I got a rare one. I got a donkey last night. Yeah. And then he goes, nah, something more exciting. It's National Oyster Day. No, that's made up. There's no such thing as a National
36: Day
35: Oyster Day.
36: To celebrate the saltwater beauty that is an oyster on the hard shell. Do you know what it is? It's one of the most disturbing ways to...
35: To what?
36: For me, it's disgusting to eat. Like, when you look at an oyster for the first time, it is very hard to get a child to try an oyster.
35: But great to film, too, if you've got plenty of lemon on it and a bit of seawater. They do say the definition of bravery is the man who tried the oyster for the first time.
2: Yeah, cutting it off the rocks. Yeah. Maybe it was a woman.
35: And looking at it and going, Kate, oh, my God, that giant snot.
2: Yeah.
36: Can you give us an idea of what it would sound like if we was no, let's National Oyster Day. Let's celebrate.
2: Well, I'll just eat the ones that I'm
35: what have
2: eating.
35: You got there?
36: Okay, what
35: it... Oh, was that a vinaigrette?
2: Wow. And just one. Oh, I need three guys.
36: Three oysters. I tell you what, I wouldn't want to be around Kate for the next half hour.
2: Watch out, fellas.
35: Shucking hell, guys. All right, Woolies catch at 5:30.
36: No, 4:30.
35: Okay, sorry, Tommy, too many oysters. And we got to guess which ushie it is to win that money, which is great.
36: I've got it in front of me.
35: Yeah.
36: And today is a good one, I think.
35: Oh,
36: I mean, I wouldn't know.
35: Have you peaked, Tom?
36: I feel their weight, and that's how
35: Tommy's peaking.
36: It's not an oyster rushy, is it?
35: No, you never know. Never released. Okay,
2: come in the fridge.
35: Athletes on the run. Which athletes are on the run from the Commonwealth Games?
36: This is what we love about the Commonwealth Games. Who gives us stuff about the gold medal winners? We want to know who goes on the run. Who defects? What country? 13, 24, 10, if you'd like to have a guess, I'll tell you.

0: Leaves you deep in thought at that song, doesn't it? I wouldn't be very good at taking off my clothes in front of a stranger.
1: Well, you wouldn't have them lining up.
0: Well, no, no one's asked me to do that. I'll just add that. There hasn't been any formal requests. Sorry, guys, where were we? Fitzy Whippercat, it is your Wednesday afternoon.
2: I know the Commonwealth Games are over, but it's not usually about whoever's competing. It's when it finishes, it's the athletes that are on the run to get away far as away from the airport as they can and defect from their countries back home. I've always... Do you know what? In a way, I don't... I actually like these stories because, I mean, some of these athletes come from countries where they don't want to go back home. And the only way for you to get out of that country is to master an event and make the Commonwealth Games team for your country go and compete, and then you're on the run. And obviously, I dare say that there would be friends or maybe family that you have in that country. So Scotland's obviously, we've just wound it up at Glasgow, and there's four Ugandan boxers who just didn't arrive at the airport. They are off, mate. They are punching their way out of there, and they're not going back home. Did you hear the other one with the Ugandan? Did you hear about one of the boxers from Uganda? The heavyweight boxer.
0: Yeah.
2: Aziz Abdul was his name. He's the grandson of a dictator in Uganda called Idi Amin.
0: Yeah.
2: Right? So he is the grandson of a dictator. So he's got a temper problem, Kate. And that's what happened in his opening bout. He headbutted the other competitor got disqualified in his first round.
0: Well, it's probably because he wanted to get off pretty quickly. I mean, there's obviously a serious side to this, and a topic like this on this show, we welcome probably the more light-hearted part of it. I would have thought if you were going to do this, if this was your grand plan, wouldn't you do the marathon? So then if you were caught, you could go, oh, I didn't know it had finished. Or just you need some sort of excuse to go,
2: like, you're still running 3 weeks later.
0: I thought the track went this way.
2: It's not Forrest Gump, mate.
0: Yeah, but no.
1: You never ran back into the stadium. Is that what you mean? I lost my way.
0: Yeah, my compass was off.
2: Do you remember 2006, the Melbourne Games?
0: Oh, yeah.
2: 14 of the 22 athletes from Sierra Leone. Did you remember this one?
0: Yeah, they took off, didn't they?
2: They're still in Australia somewhere.
0: Are they?
2: And do you know what? I know that there's a lot of people blowing up about migration and letting illegal people into the country. I actually don't mind it. You know what? If you're here to compete for your country and you want to go on the run, you go and enjoy our life. You can be a part of my culture every day. I don't care.
1: It's a modern day kind of escape.
0: It's a tricky one.
1: Yeah, film.
2: See, I think these athletes were spewing that it was moved from Melbourne to Glasgow.
0: Oh, they wanted to go to Melbourne, did they? They bought beach attire. They bought everything that they packed for the summer, and unfortunately, they ended up in winter.
2: Well, see, it happened on the Gold Coast in 2018 as well. Mm. Remember, 8 Cameroon athletes have gone missing.
1: I mean, the Goldie's pretty amazing.
2: The Goldie's amazing. 3 weightlifters. That's the thing. How are you getting away if you're a weightlifter, though? You're pretty easy to identify.
0: I would have thought so.
1: Not really. There are people who look like weightlifters who aren't at the games.
0: Oh, look, if you can throw on a Queensland singlet for the state of origin.
1: Yeah, some high vis.
0: Yeah, and
1: put some high vis on.
0: And a pair of stubby shorts and have a gasp hanging out of your mouth.
2: Yeah.
0: You're welcome.
2: And hang out at Condom Kingdom on Cavill Ave. Well, remember, that's still going.
0: You'll fit in.
1: Is it?
2: Yeah, it's still going, Kate.
0: Oh,
2: I ordered something from there the other night.
0: They sell online. All right, coming up next, Kate is going to reveal something that is ruining friendships all over Australia.

0: Fitzy Whipper, Kate, thanks to Chemist Warehouse.
1: I want to talk about a new culture. It's called catch-up culture. And I'm going to talk you through it. I also want to put the call out. If you are my girlfriend, 13, 24, 10, like a close friend of
0: yours,
1: mine. Yeah.
0: Your name will be Beck.
1: No.
0: There's about five Becks in your world.
1: I do have five Becks. That's easier to remember their names.
0: Yeah, yeah.
1: 13, 24, 10, give us a call.
2: Or Beck Hewitt or an Isla Fisher, if you're listening, 13, yeah, 24, Isla. 10.
1: She won't be listening. She does the podcast. She's mad for the podcast.
0: Love your work, Isla. Can't wait to see the new film.
1: Instagram posts. Catch-up culture, it's slowly killing our friendships.
0: What is it?
1: Well, what it is that as we get older, and I'm sure people listening can identify with this, as we get slightly older, our lives get busier, right? So we have busy jobs. We have relationships and marriages and family commitments.
0: Dogs.
1: We have kids, dogs. There are rising living costs. We just have less free time because it's not about us as an individual anymore. There's a whole kind of team at work.
0: Yeah.
1: And you can't find a time to get together that is good for everyone. And so what we are relying on is not that full-on friendship and connection where we actually made memories together and did stuff together. Mm. We see a catch-up as enough, and it's just not really. And that's why they're saying the catch-up culture is killing the true meaning of friendship and spending time together like we used to.
0: Yeah, but I think you need to realise that we don't have that time to spend the quality together. So if we're just taking small bites of the apple, although shallow, still tasty.
2: Yeah,
1: but you're not really connecting. You're just going, oh, he did this and she's doing that and I've got to get to the school and then that they say something else.
0: Like, I know what you mean.
1: Don't get me wrong, I love it. During the day, I will sometimes get a phone call
0: from a Rebecca.
1: There is a Beck, actually. Yeah, will call, and she will call when it's on a little break from work and she's in the car driving and she happens to have no one in the car with her. There are no children and she's got, we just say, it's a fast five.
0: Yeah, fast five.
1: It's like,
0: call.
1: This is what's going on.
0: Top
1: I had
0: five,
1: a cry in the car this morning. This is what it was about. But then trying to find a date. We're trying to find a date for towards the end of the year.
0: Yeah.
1: You just can't do it.
0: Do you consider a proper catch-up a table for two and we got 3 hours?
1: Oh, we don't go out. Our catch-ups are either on the, we turn up to each other's houses in our stained tracksuits or pajamas even if they're just up the road or if we get to have a night over with each other, it's so fun.
2: Sleepover.
1: Where you sleep in the same bed and you giggle like
0: with
1: children.
0: Your friends.
1: Yeah, I sleep with my friends.
2: Straighten each other's hair and stuff like that.
0: Watch My Little Pony and then jump up and down and have a pillow fight.
2: Well, I agree with you because I was lucky enough to have a weekend away with my best mates in the Tiwi for 3 days. So no real reception, right? So phones away and it was just bliss.
0: That's how you've got to do it, isn't it? You've got to go away.
2: That's the thing. You've got to go somewhere remote and phones, you've got to put the phones away because that's the one thing. When we got back to the airport, I mean, it was a big 3 days, but there were moments where there was a lull and it got a little bit boring, Kate, and you can see around the group all of a sudden phones appear and then everyone's gone and lost.
0: Have you seen Dog Man? Have a look.
2: You're
0: at
2: lost.
0: This.
1: Yeah, the kid's asking for money. I've got to transfer to their account or something like that.
0: We spoke about this on the show not long ago, just how healthy it was, if I can be selfish here for a minute and talk about males, that a guy catches up with a mate at least twice a month for a proper conversation. And I think they suggested a pub for a beer. You don't have to do that.
1: No.
0: Just to catch up with a mate and talk, because guys aren't great talkers still. And there's still a few barriers we need to break down there. But that was the recommended amount of time that they should catch up. I think it should be twice a week. I haven't tested that at home.
2: Well, I don't think you have to catch up sometimes just to lock it in. You can do it over the phone. I agree with Kate.
0: I hate talking on the phone with a passion.
1: Why?
0: So like, even when I see people ring, I don't answer it and then I ring them back.
1: Do you know what I find really interesting is that I put a call out to any of my friends listening to call and nobody has called.
3: Or someone called Natalie. Do you have a friend called Natalie?
1: I don't think so.
3: Oh, okay.
2: Natalie, you there?
4: Hi. Hello, I am here.
0: How long have you known Kate for?
4: Oh, for 5 minutes.
0: Okay,
2: well, there you go.
1: Okay, but do you know what I'm talking about, Natalie? Are you a bit like this? How do you stay connected with friends?
4: Look, I'm definitely like a phone person, but yeah. You know, after you turn 40, you don't really care as much as if people are contacting you or you're contacting them regularly. Yeah. So, to me, you fall into the area of, well, if they ring me, they ring me. If they don't, they don't.
0: Yeah.
4: But I am always the contact person.
0: Got to make an effort. Yeah.
4: But when you get older, you're just like, oh, well, you know, if I speak to them once a year, that's all right.
0: Matt, just quickly, when your friends come over, would they sleep in your bed and wear stained pyjamas and giggle?
4: No.
2: There
1: are people out there that know exactly what I'm talking about. I have one girlfriend who, when we share a bed, she just won't let me go to sleep. And we lie there and then I know she's going to start talking again and we start giggling.
0: Someone does a fluff.
1: Yeah. And then, no one's fluffing it. And then we go, give each other a hard time about the people, like ex-boyfriends and stuff. My God, do you remember the guy with the shark tooth necklace?
0: Yeah, that was David from Spin the Bottle.
2: So hot. Oh, my God, I've stained my bloody pyjamas again.
0: Oh, my God.
1: You know what?
0: Get me some more
1: chisels. You guys would love a night out with my friends.
2: You, Beck and Peter Alexander.
0: Best mates. All right, now is the time to win your Woolies cash. We got you sorted, guys, for your weekly shop. Get involved.
1: I hate all of
0: you. You've got to guess the Ooshy. $500. Give us a call.
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7: 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Roads are wet too due to passing showers, so drive carefully and keep your headlights on. 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Down to a very cool 8 tonight. Clouds clearing tomorrow in 17. And right now it's 12 degrees on Adelaide's Nova 919.
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1: 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Toys.
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5: Rip it and pick it, man.
6: I'm throwing this out there.
5: Yeah.
6: I'm actually enjoying the rip it. The anticipation before you find the Ushi more than the Ushi, to
5: really?
6: Be honest with you.
5: I mean, that's all part of it, isn't it?
6: Well, it's, and you know what? Kids these days, they like to do videos of it. All right, I got myself five Ushis. Okay. Let's rip it. Let's rip the first one. Oh, Kate's got the Ushi here.
7: I do. Well, I'm the only trustworthy person in the office.
5: Do you think so?
6: Well, you let... You let rip in the office regularly.
7: That's different. No, I don't.
5: That's very different. It happened once and she had a bad tummy.
7: I absolutely have never done that in my life.
5: Don't get me wrong. I'm going to cut a couple of windows into the walls.
7: Just stop it. Can we not bring down the, you know?
5: Ushi time.
6: Rip it. Rip
7: this
6: it.
7: Is Ushi. Am I doing it now?
5: Yeah, here we go.
7: Who am I giving the first clue to?
5: Well, we're going to talk to Jasmine in a minute, but once you have...
7: We would love this in our house. We don't have this one.
6: Can we get Jasmine on? Hi, Jazz.
8: Hello, how are you?
5: Jazz, what do you do with yourself?
8: I'm a teacher.
5: I love that.
6: Hey, Jasmine, are she's allowed at the school?
8: Yes, but you need to keep them in your bag if it's not lunchtime.
5: Okay, there you go, makes sure. sense.
7: Yeah, that's okay. good. Okay, I've got the first clue for you if you want to guess which Ushi I just ripped out of the bag. You ready?
8: Oh, yes. I'm ready.
7: This character comes from a galaxy far, far away.
5: Oh, that's broad.
8: Hey. Oh. Is it Buzz Lightyear?
6: Oh.
7: Oh, good answer.
5: But it's... No.
6: It's a good guess. You're on... It's not the right movie, Jasmine. Let's go on to Megan. Good morning. Good afternoon, Megs. How are you?
9: Good, thank you.
5: All right,
7: okay.
5: Megan.
7: Okay, Megan, I don't know if you need this one in your house, but the second clue is it's small and mighty. And you would think it can hear very well.
9: Kakamora?
7: That's a funny word.
5: Who's
7: isn't
5: that
7: it?
5: In the car, Megan, with you?
9: Oh, sorry, I've got my two sons.
5: I love that.
6: Do you
5: Kate.
6: Know,
7: do you think...
9: Patrick.
5: Hello, Patrick.
7: Hi, Patrick. Are we going to go? Oh, awesome. Are we going to go with Mum's answer of Cockamora?
9: Yeah.
7: Oh, I'm sorry. It's incorrect.
5: It's not Cockamora.
6: Let's go to Jess in Brisbane. Have you got any idea? Actually, let's give Jess another clue. Have you got another clue
7: I
6: there
7: do.
6: For Jess?
7: I have the third clue, Jess. You ready to go?
10: Ready to go.
7: A baby I am.
5: Oh. This is some...
7: So we've got...
6: Okay.
10: I'm going to go with Grogu.
7: Oh, my goodness, you got it.
5: Jess, you've done it. $500 to spend at Woolies.
7: Grogu from Star Wars.
5: Do you have that in your set already, Jess?
10: We do. I've been driving all around the countryside to find them for my daughter, so the $500 will cover the petrol.
6: Oh, well done,
5: I
6: Jess.
5: Love that.
6: Well done. Well, it's all commitment. Yours. You can get more Ushis with it as well. And don't forget the swap meet this Saturday, 1 till 2 at Woolworths and Big W. You can swap your duplicates there, complete your collection. 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
5: Good on you guys. Thanks for playing along. Jazz, Megan, Jess, Patrick as well, yelling from the back of the car. More instant Ushi cash tomorrow on the show. We're going to help you out with your Woolies shop. It's as simple as that. We'll do it each day, $500.

0: right back. I thought you were a scam. Sorry about that.
1: Mum.
0: Sorry, Mum. What this guy's done is he has impersonated a judge in a court scene. So he's created an Instagram page which is full of footage that he's organised and filmed in a set of him in a chair. Order! Order! Yeah. So people look at his Instagram page and go, oh, okay, so he's a high court judge.
1: Wow.
0: That's interesting. So what happens is he gets people with legal issues and says, look, I can have a look over your case, right?
2: Yeah.
0: So it doesn't end up in court. It's going to cost you this much for me to review it.
1: Yeah.
0: And then I can support you moving forward. So
2: I'll do
1: who's,
2: it. Yep, lock it in.
1: Who's finding a lawyer on Instagram?
0: No, I think he hears about...
1: And he reaches out.
0: Yeah, so he reaches out. People go to his Instagram page and has a look, and it's just him dressed there with a wig on going, order, order. And they go, looks legitimate. Because you would never question it. You would never go, hey, just quickly, you're not in your garage, are you? With a set sitting in a chair banging on a bit of wood, are you?
1: Well, this is the problem with ChatGPT and AI and everything, because anyone can pretend to be a judge, because then they get the file, they put it into the computer, and then they get the things and then send it to the person and charge them.
0: Tommy, this would absolutely not be in the nature of... of the law.
3: Okay, sure. But it would be illegal, otherwise known as illegal.
0: Illegal, yeah, yep. Yeah, that's the word I'm looking for.
3: Yes.
0: It'd be a great social study if the three of us came up with our own scams to see who could make the most money in a month.
3: Oh, that'd be really
1: what
3: popular.
1: What do you mean?
0: You know what I mean?
3: Yeah.
1: Who could I pretend to be?
2: I wouldn't rip old people off. I've been doing that to my parents for a very long time.
0: Okay. I mean, your dad was sort of, every time you bring up the nursing homes with him, he had a bit of an issue there with some of the cleanups.
2: I also got my mum and dad involved in a major scam called Firepower, the fuel pill.
0: Yeah.
2: Do you remember that one?
0: That's right.
1: No.
0: Cleaned your engine and made your car go fast.
2: I've got a SBS are doing, I think Mark Fennell's, that's what, I think he wants to do a documentary on it and get me involved. We thought it was going to be the next big thing where you put these pills in your fuel tank, Kate, and you get twice as much out of the fuel that you have in there. Like, I mean, what a great idea. So people invested in it. The thing is, it didn't work.
0: If it's too good to be true.
1: And people lost money.
2: It was a major scam, and the guy that ran it, Tim Johnson, he...
0: Where's he now?
2: He went to Thailand with all the money. But do you know what? Russell Crowe went on Jay Leno's show, right, promoting the Rabbitohs and the new major sponsor of the Rabbitohs, Firepower.
0: You're kidding me.
1: No way.
2: Yeah, this is how much this guy stitched up a lot of people. It's crazy.
0: Tommy, I came on air one time and apologised to Pizza Hut, if you remember, because out of
3: some
0: yellow cardboard, I made a Pizza Hut gold card to the value of $200.
3: Yeah.
0: When the delivery guy, and then once again, that's criminal activity. And
1: did you pay with the gold card?
0: Yeah, and the guy. I said, where'd you get the gold card? And he said, someone sold it to me down the street. Anyway, he left for long enough for us to eat the pizzas. So there was no way we could give them back. But I apologise to Pizza Hut for that, Kate.
2: Well, if you remember, Kate, Pizza Hut was all you could eat. And when it was the fifth night in a row that Whipper was still there at closing time, they said, that's enough for this kid, mate.
1: Get up off the floor, shut off the Mr. Whippy.
0: You can't use our bread rolls as a pillow, mate. Get out of here. All right, after the traffic, guys, Kate is going to reveal the 10 questions you must ask your partner tonight.
1: All 10.
0: You got to go home, sit down, pencil and paper, and go through the list. That's 10 questions coming up next.
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6: A little slip and slide on the roads at the moment due to passing showers, so drive carefully. Watch out for a car fire in Hillier on the Gawler Bypass near Jack Cooper Drive. A crash Elizabeth Park on Ifold Road near Main North Road. A four-car crash in Mawson Lakes on the Salisbury Highway at Elvesmith Road. Road plates in use following urgent works in Jepps Cross Grand Junction Road near Main North Road. That is speeds at 40 affecting both ways there. Just be sure to check your speed. 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

0: 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Down to a chilly 8 tonight. Clouds clearing tomorrow, heading for a top of 17. And right now, it's 12 degrees. I'm Adelaide's number 919.
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0: Just Might, Bruno. Fitzy with her, Kate. It is your Wednesday afternoon. Thank you for tuning in, Australia.
1: Just because you've been with someone for a very long time doesn't mean you still know them anymore.
0: Oh, God, you've gone hard here. Well, I didn't know we were hitting such a heavy topic.
1: I think Olivia Wilde, who her new film is out, The Invite, she did an interview recently about the moment when she realised that her and Jason Sudeikis had kind of fallen out of love. They were having a conversation in a car, and it was her birthday, and she was upset that he hadn't bought her a birthday present. And his answer to that was, well, what would I get you? I don't even know you anymore.
0: Right. And that's it.
2: Whoa. Right there. But,
1: well, she had to admit that that was the truth, because they live together, they have children together, but they just don't know each other anymore. And that's what this list is about. It's not to get to know the person you've just started dating. It's go home tonight. I mean, and even if it's not tonight, maybe over the weekend, ask some of these questions on the list.
0: Like, what's your favourite pizza? I should know that about my wife.
1: Well, you should.
0: I think it's pepperoni.
2: Well, I don't think she orders pizza all the time, does she?
0: It's vegetarian, I lied.
1: Anyway, we don't need to know what kind of pizza Lisa orders, but you're right. Little things like that mean...
2: Yeah. Well, she married a pizza. A pizza.
0: No, I said pizza.
2: Oh,
0: so
2: sorry.
0: A pizza, like, it's like knowing someone's coffee order. I think you've confused what
2: sorry.
0: I was saying.
2: Pal with a Z, pizza.
0: Yes.
1: Okay, get a pen or commit these to memory, because this will reconnect you with your partner. Just try it, guys. Okay. What are some of your favourite moments that we've shared and why? Okay, I'm going to keep moving through because there's quite a few.
0: Mm-hmm.
1: What moments are you looking forward to us having together? And why? So what have we done that you've loved? and what are you looking forward to that we might do? Yeah. Stay quiet.
2: Okay, yep, lock that second question in, yeah.
1: What's the funniest experience we had together?
0: Oh, I can't say that on air.
1: You may have forgotten the last time you even had a laugh together.
0: Yep.
2: Lisa told me what it was the other night.
0: Okay.
2: It can't be the wedding night.
0: It was an accident.
1: This is going to take me an hour if we unpack Whippa's private life.
0: I didn't know anyone else was in the room, but we move on.
1: What excites you most when you think about the future?
2: Oh, yeah. Yep. Lock that answer in. Got it.
1: What worries you the most?
2: Yeah.
1: What would you like... How would you like to spend your later life? And please don't say, you know, with Jenny from up the road.
0: With the boys, yeah. With the love.
1: I can't wait till the kids move out.
0: Yeah, with the secretary at work.
2: I don't ever say that to their faces.
0: No.
2: But that is my answer.
0: I think that's a good one.
1: What do you want to do later?
0: Yeah, what does it look like for us? Where are we going to be?
1: What are some behaviours or habits from your parents that you see in yourself now, and how do you feel about them?
0: Tickling your bottom.
2: Now you're going very deep there, and that's going to bring up some...
0: Oh.
2: That's trigger point for me.
1: Yeah.
2: Because I do see myself in Mick Fitzgerald, and that scares the bejesus out of me.
1: Yeah, how do you feel about that?
0: You don't want to end up in a massage chair drinking Bacardi?
2: He's refusing to get a knee replacement at the moment, so he's just stuck at home.
0: Oh.
2: And he doesn't want to do the rehab, Kate.
0: I
2: don't want to be that guy. I want to be climbing mountains.
0: Yeah.
1: Well, maybe you will. Talk to BJ about this. I'm not here to ask you the question.
2: No,
1: I don't actually care
2: wife,
1: what
2: sorry.
1: Your answers are. How have your values shifted since we've been together? What do you wish you had more time for? And what are your pleasure goals? We don't need to turn it into that. I think this is really important. Keep talking to the person that you're with, because if you look, what do I know about relationships?
0: Communication is key. That's
1: communication and connection.
2: Yeah, and honesty.
1: And also, be very careful. Don't ask questions you don't want to hear the answers to.
0: Like the in-law
1: so
0: one.
1: When they answer, don't get upset about their answer if you're prepared to ask them in the first place. Hear it.
2: Yeah, I gotcha.
1: And it land.
2: Who was the listener that we had the other day, and she said she went to marriage counselling, and she said,
0: yes.
2: And the counsellor said to her and her partner, and said to her partner, look at your wife and tell her how much she means to you. And his reply was, I'm not a salesman.
0: Mm. Yeah.
2: Done. Defeated. Dusted. See you later, mate.
0: Do you know the other thing?
1: Yeah.
0: Yeah. Can I add something, Kate? There was a study that they did for like 70 years at Harvard, and it was about what made relationships last, and there was one word that came out of it for those that were still in relationships, and that word is appreciation. Thank you for doing that. Hey, it means the world that you did that. Yeah, hey, but thanks, Whip. I mean, if you're listening and you didn't know that one, you could thank me for that.
2: Yeah, but there's only so many thank yous you can do. You actually got a show.
0: Hey, thanks for that.
1: But what about if you're with someone who only does things for applause?
0: Oh, keep doing it.
1: And they call themselves a people pleaser, but in actual fact, they're just controlling everyone around them by the things they do
0: but
1: for them.
0: But if you do everything for me, I'm happy to say thank you.
2: Here, Kate, come over here. Let me put my hand on your forehead.
3: Demons out.
0: Oh, my God.
1: That was cheap. I've spent a fortune. I should have just come to see you.
2: Oh, I can feel the Lord through my bones. And now you need demons out.
0: You need to appreciate that or you'll break up.
1: Thanks, Fitz.
0: Okay. All right, after Michelle's news. Confess what you've only just realised. How good is this? We've got $1,000 to give away. 13, 24, 10. Get in early right now. Give us a call. $1,000 for only just realised.
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4: A little slip and slide on the roads at the moment due to passing showers, so drive carefully and keep your headlights on. Got residual delays after a car fire in Hillier on the Galba Bypass near Jack Cooper Drive. A crash Elizabeth Park, Ifold Road near Main North Road. Residual delays through there too, and the same for a four-car crash in Mawson Lakes. That's on the Salisbury Highway at Eldersmith Road. Road plates in use following urgent works. Chepps Cross Grand Junction Road near Main North Road. That is speeds at 40 affecting both ways there. Check your speed, Judd Road, Elizabeth and Kelly Road, Montbury North. Want safer roads for all Aussie? 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Down to a chilly 8 tonight, clouds clearing tomorrow and 17. And right now it's 12 degrees on Adelaide's Nova 919.
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5: Good afternoon, I'm Michelle Stevenson. The Energy Minister claims a greater take-up of solar by farms and businesses will help reduce power bills by taking pressure off the grid. Labor is expanding the small-scale renewable energy scheme to include solar systems up to 1 megawatt, while installation costs will be slashed by 20%. While there are claims today the federal government is divided over its immigration policy after Tony Burke postponed tomorrow's appearance at the National Press Club. The minister was expected to unveil migration cuts in the major address. Deputy Liberal Leader Jane Hume claims the government simply can't agree on the issue.
6: Labor are all at sea on what their migration policy should be. They simply cannot agree and are divided on the size and the scale and the substance of what their immigration policy should look like.
5: Economists believe a major outbreak of the H5 bird flu in Australia could add to inflationary pressures if it spreads to the agriculture sector. There have been no confirmed detections of the strain in poultry, but no other continent where bird flu has been prevalent has avoided the outbreaks. SA is the epicentre at this stage with 81 confirmed cases. The Bureau of Meteorology website is set to go with more upgrades. The changes, due to be rolled out in September, will make the radar feature look and feel more similar to the old website. It comes after the organisation faced heavy scrutiny for changing the radar as part of a $96 million upgrade. And Ed Sheeran has writing credits on two of the top 10 songs on the streaming charts. The English singer co-writing Shakira's World Cup hit Die Die and Animal by girl group Cat's Eye. Now let's see what's happening on Nine News.
7: Thanks, Michelle. I'm Brenton Ragless. Tonight, 4-year low. Are SA kids falling behind? The latest NAPLAN report card is in. Jetstar to start charging to stow carry-on. Will the other airlines follow? The rocket on a collision course with the moon. Plus, 6 crows face fitness tests at tonight's training ahead of Saturday night's match with Richmond. Nine News. Your news. 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
8: Psst, look what I've got.
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0: driving you home.
1: The team is in and the team is on.
0: Just get in the car. On Nova.
1: Just get in the car and you probably have at the end of your Wednesday a work day. Well done, guys. A couple of days to the weekend. What have you got, Ryan?
2: Can I give you some US politics? You know, Robert F. Kennedy Jr., yep. who works for Donald Trump, he's the Health and Human Services Secretary. Mm-hmm. He's done an interview, Kate. He's told everyone that he's got a non-existent gag reflex. He can eat anything and it doesn't make him gag at all. He'd be very good on I'm a Celebrity. The thing is, though, when you listen to him talk, yeah. and this is a condition that he has, it actually sounds like he wants to vomit when he talks about it. Have a listen.
3: I will literally eat anything. I don't have a gag reflex. Let me put it like that. I will eat anything, and I love experimenting with foods. I love all different kinds of foods. When I travel, I'll eat, you know, even stuff I find on the street.
1: What is the condition he has?
4: What?
2: I don't know, to be honest, what the condition is. But, yeah, he does speak like that. But I would love to have that where you just know that you can try anything and you do not gag at all, Kate.
1: I don't think anyone does a lot of gagging.
4: Don't you gag because it's a security risk putting it in your mouth?
2: No.
4: Like, there's
2: a
4: reason why you're meant to gag.
2: Well, it's try reaching. It's like when you watch I'm a Celebrity. It's like when you hear, okay, that, you know, those century eggs is a prime example.
1: Yeah, yeah.
2: Anyone who's smelt a century egg, there's no way you can eat that without gagging.
1: That's true.
2: It's horrific. But he doesn't. He can eat anything.
4: How old is that guy?
1: He would be
2: he's
1: in his
2: 70s.
1: But he doesn't shake like he has Parkinson's or anything, but his voice is very shaky. We'll get onto that. Up next, guys, speaking of eating, what Miranda Kerr eats every day will shock you. She's done an interview. We'll tell you more.
4: What did you do?
1: Just nothing. I'm just surprised because Fitzy and I were at a dinner with her a while ago and... well, she brought her own dinner to the table that night, Fitz, which was interesting.
4: Was it her husband?
1: No. An update for you next.

0: Taylor Swift. I knew it, I knew you on Nova. It is Fitzy, Whipper and Kate. Let's talk about Miranda Kerr. Let's talk about diets and looking into what a healthy day on the plate might look like for Miranda Kerr. She's been on a podcast with Kristen Cavalieri from The Hills. The podcast is called Let's Be Honest. And I like that. I like the tone of what that sets for anybody joining Kristen for a conversation.
1: Well, you don't want to go on there and lie, do you?
0: No, really, you'd be caught out. You do the whole thing under lie detector, Fitz.
2: Do you think people do lie? I think they do.
0: I've never lied in my life.
2: On a podcast?
0: Huh? Never. Miranda Kerr, I've followed her for years. A long time ago, she came out and said that she did a 10-minute plank every morning, and I attempted to do that. I think it's got to about 6.5 minutes. That's terrible.
2: Over how many days?
0: Oh, about
1: no,
0: a week.
1: No, I don't. Yeah.
0: Then Fitz, you and I.
1: She said plank.
0: Oh, sorry. And then Fitz, you and
2: not
0: I.
2: Not a flank.
0: I mean, if we want to play fill in the gap. Then we went to a dinner, Fitz. Now, this was very interesting.
1: So we can confirm here how strict her diet is because we've seen it firsthand.
0: I mean, there was chicken or the steak at the event we were at and she was sitting at the table next to us.
2: Oh, so you weren't at dinner with Miranda Kerr. The way that the two of you talk about
0: and
2: it
0: Evan
2: is
0: Spiegel.
2: That night we had dinner with Miranda Kerr, like it was the of you.
0: Yeah, it was. And Spiegel
1: it was
0: wasn't,
1: G'day USA.
0: And Spiegel wasn't on the gas either, so halfway through we said, if you could just flick us that bottle of 389, that'd be fantastic, Speaks.
2: Oh, that's so classy.
0: Beautiful Penfolds, the Baby Grange, Kate. Anyway, we move on.
2: What, in a tiny little bottle?
0: Yes, from Temu.
1: You should have seen Whipper around Evan Spiegel, mate, trying to get himself in. Oh, yeah, I was
2: no, fangirling.
0: He was a huge fan. Huge fan of Snapchat.
2: Can just imagine.
0: Oh, yeah. I have in fact, I hate it if you know where I come from.
1: I've
0: gone out of my way to change the law against that
1: stuff. You didn't have those views against Snapchat at all.
0: Yes,
1: and you, Evan Spiegel was a successful businessman that you loved.
0: I looked at Spiegel and I went, I'm coming to get you, mate. Anyway, when the chicken or the beef came around from Miranda Kerr, she said, no, hold on to that. I've got my own. She bought a green juice and a banana out from her bag.
1: That's
0: sat at the table having that.
2: What kind of bag did she have? Because
0: irrelevant, mate.
2: It is because as a woman,
0: Oraton.
2: It's not Oraton. Nothing wrong with Oraton, beautiful.
1: Strand.
2: But when I listen to a story about a woman's bag at an event, and if it was Miranda Kerr, she would have a tiny little clutch.
0: Yeah, she had a clutch.
2: No disrespect to Miranda,
0: banana,
2: but she'd have a tiny
0: squashed.
2: Little clutch.
0: I don't know. I've never.
1: All right, so then what's her day on a plate, Whip? Does she talk about it?
0: She's spoken about, and she's had a 6-year struggle with irritable bowel syndrome.
2: Did you make that up?
0: No. This is very well known.
2: For who?
0: Well, certainly her, the poor thing. She can't get out the door.
1: This is very well known.
0: It is. Miranda Kerr changed her diet after a 6-year struggle with irritable bowel syndrome to prioritise health and vitality. Let's have a listen to what she's eating.
3: I do protein, so I eat meats like venison, bison, lamb. I eat all the meats that aren't mass-produced.
4: So you're not doing sushi?
3: Oh, never.
4: Never.
3: Parasites.
4: I know.
3: I do love caviar.
4: I know, me too.
3: Caviar's good. There's no parasites there.
4: No, there's no parasites. It is good for you, isn't
3: it?
4: It's
3: very good for you.
4: It's good for you.
3: It's like good fat. Personally, no dairy, no wheat.
4: Will you eat sourdough?
3: No.
4: Will you do rice? Do you do any carbs?
3: I really eat a lot of squash.
4: Okay.
3: And carrots.
4: Yep.
3: And parsnips. I don't eat kale.
4: You don't eat kale. Mm-mm. Hey, will you eat spinach?
3: Mm-mm.
4: So you really, you are super healthy.
3: Mm-hmm.
0: It's boring.
1: Okay, there's meat in there. So venison. But then just squash and carrots.
0: Yeah, but how good is it coming home and having a caviar sandwich?
1: And I didn't know there's parasites in sushi.
0: What do they mean by
1: parasites?
0: I mean, it depends where you're getting your food from, like anything. She's obviously saying she doesn't like mass-produced food, right? And that's your choice. But to come out and have a crack at sushi, saying it's full of parasites, God.
1: What is the science behind that, Tommy? Can you find out parasites in sushi?
5: Yeah, you can find marine roundworm in like wild salmon and mackerel.
0: Come on,
5: IBS,
0: that's going to be the last thing you want in the system, some sort of worm or ring.
6: from a salmon.
1: You know, gosh, I didn't know salmon were rich in their bums out in the ocean,
7: you know what
1: at
7: I
1: all.
7: Mean? Scraping themselves across the sandy floor.
2: I don't even know what to offer to this because I'm being very judgy in my head. I'm sure there's lots of people listening being very, very judgy in their heads.
1: We did a day on the plate of Ian Fleming, who wrote all the Bond movies as well. Can we do a day in the life of Kate Ritchie? Can we do a day on the plate of Kate Ritchie? I mean, would that be interesting for our listeners, Tommy, tomorrow?
5: Oh, yeah. I mean,
7: the most interesting thing, too, would be the preparation. The food's ready to go, at 9 a.m., but it's eaten at 3 p.m.
5: It's mainly when the stink dish arrives.
7: Oh, yes.
2: I was talking to someone the other day saying I can't eat eggs in the studio nor tuna. I'll tell you what I eat every day. And
7: yeah, I'm around the curse.
2: I eat parasites for breakfast.
7: Wow.
5: You eat parasites for breakfast?
1: Shoot them again.
2: I've met plenty of them. I will eat you up for breakfast.
7: Well, Miranda Kerr's arrived. Oh, no, it's Kate with her stink dish. Wow. The black-eyed peas.

0: The Black Eyed Peas, I got a feeling. What a great track for your Wednesday evening, Fitzy Whip. 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
1: Oh!
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0: Don't feel silly about calling the show right now. No. If you've only just realised something, you were today years old when you had that moment of, oh, really?
4: Yeah, I think it's exciting that we continue to learn,
0: no matter how old
4: you are.
0: Call the show and get involved.
5: Ali, only just realised, what do you got for us?
6: Oh, well, I've only just realised there's worms in sushi.
5: Yeah, I know.
0: Okay, parasites, Miranda Kerr.
5: Yeah. That freaked us out.
6: But what I've really just realised is it doesn't matter how the doctor ties your belly button, you're going to have an innie or an outie regardless.
4: Oh, is that right?
0: Explain that to me, Ali.
6: So they just clip it off and it either stays a little bit out or it goes in. I thought they must have pushed mine all the way in and then just left me.
0: I thought it was just...
5: Has anyone got an outie here? Anyone got an outie?
0: No, Ollie does.
4: Ollie does.
5: You're a sicko.
0: I thought it was, it must just be to do with your body shape and genetic makeup.
4: Can I ask a question about belly buttons then? Yeah, if you have an outie, right, if you are a larger person and carry more weight, does your belly button continue to be an outie or at some point does it become an innie?
5: That's a good question.
0: You would assume if you really rotund, it would all be sticking out.
5: What about if you kiss someone and they took all the air out of your mouth?
0: Yeah.
5: Could they suck your belly button sort of so it goes from an outie to an innie?
0: Let's move on to Laura.
4: And vice versa. It's great.
0: Welcome, Laura. What have you only just realised besides sucking belly buttons?
7: Oh, well, I was looking at doing a trip around Australia and doing a bit of a road trip and, you're adding up your kilometres and so forth. And I realised that the moon is Australia is wider than the moon. So you're looking at 4,000 Ks versus 3,500 Ks. So Australia is wider.
0: You're talking about the diameter or all the way around the circumference?
7: Wow. No, just the diameter. So if you go Cape Byron across.
0: Yeah.
5: Yep.
7: So that is wider than the moon. So the moon's only 3,500 Ks of diameter or 3-4 something. Australia's 4,000 Ks.
5: I thought it was a lot bigger than that. Well done, Laura. Really? It took a while to get out, but we got there. Debbie, your realisation happened this afternoon. What was it, Deb?
8: It did, and I must start this by saying I take being unobservant to new extremes.
5: Yep.
8: So today I crashed my car in Bunnings. I didn't notice a concrete thing with a plant in it.
5: Yeah.
8: Drove straight over it. Then I couldn't make a decision. Do I keep going and tear out the underside of the car or do I reverse back top a tyre?
4: Yeah.
8: So I asked three tradies to help me decide and then they said, look, reverse it and maybe pop a tyre. But straighten your wheel up because see how your wheel's crooked.
5: Yeah.
8: You drive a Suzuki, so therefore when the S is straight on your steering wheel, that means your wheels are straight.
5: Yeah.
8: I am 54 years old and I have never noticed that when you're driving a straight line, the S is straight. Welcome to my unobservant extreme sport life.
0: That's okay.
5: Debbie.
4: Wouldn't that be the same with no matter what car you were driving?
0: The badge or the logo will be right in the middle there.
4: I mean, don't use that as the guide. Look at the road.
5: Kaylee, just realised?
9: I only just realised that you're meant to put actual windscreen washer fluid in your washer thingy.
0: A lot of car related. So do you think it just made soap itself and if you just added water it would be fine?
9: I didn't think it needed soap.
0: Where do you reckon the soap's coming from?
9: I thought it was just water from the garden hose.
0: Never stupid, though. Never. Okay. No, you're
4: that's
0: not crazy.
4: Good. Still learning.
5: It's funny how people can get on this show quite easy. Zach, how only just realised?
1: Man, I started a job a couple of years ago now. They issue a laptop, Teb Run, because we're on the go, moving around a bit. And they also give you like a little mouse, little USB mouse. And I'm always losing the little USB thing that plugs into the side of the laptop.
0: Yeah.
1: So running around, one night I'm working away on my laptop. And for whatever reason, I have this urge to touch the screen. It's a touchscreen laptop. I haven't needed my mouse.
0: Oh, okay. That's great. So,
4: and I want to know why he had the urge to touch the screen.
0: What, trying to zoom in on something a little bit small?
5: And it's, geez, we've got to get him to the point quicker as well, don't we? It's a tough one.
0: Hold on, can we talk to Lily?
4: Okay.
0: Hey, Lily, let's talk. What have you only just realised, Lily?
10: I've only just realised that the phrase mint condition actually means like new because it's the condition that coins leave the mint in.
4: Oh, well, there's our winner right there.
0: There it is, Lily.
5: She got straight to the point. Well
0: there
5: done,
0: it
5: Lily.
0: Is.
4: $1,000. $1,000. Thanks to Sennheiser.
0: And you got a pair of the Sennheiser 5 Momentum headphones.
10: Oh, my God. Thank you so much.
4: That's really interesting. Yeah. And if I thought we had more time, I'd ask her to say it again. Yep. But yeah. I know we don't.
0: Good on you, Lily.
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11: 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A little damp on the roads at the moment due to passing showers, so drive carefully and keep your headlights on. Residual delays after a four-car crash in Mawson Lakes on the Salisbury Highway at Elder Smith Road. Road plates and news following urgent works in Jepps Cross Grand Junction Road near Main North Road. Speeds are at 40, affecting both ways there. Smile for the camera, Perseverance Road, Tea Tree Gully and Phillip Highway at Elizabeth South. 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Down to a chilly 8 tonight. Clouds clearing tomorrow at 17. Right now it's 12 degrees on Adelaide's Nova 919.
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30: Melissa McCarthy.
32: The whole floor here has been converted to open plan.
33: Yeah.
32: It's making it very difficult to check out social media. What do we do?
34: Mascot suits for everybody.
35: Yeah.
34: Pink pandas.
36: How do you stop the office flirt?
34: I don't want to seem like a broken record, but you put him in a panda suit.

0: end. Yeah. And he's going to be visiting Sydney, and we're very excited about it. Obviously, a core stadium will be chockers because that will be sold out, Kate. 100,000 people from across Australia and New Zealand will be there to see the Pope, trying to touch the Pope. Can you bless my child?
1: Shake my hand.
0: Love you, Leo. You're a legend, Leo.
2: Is this 2 years away?
0: 2 years away, Kate.
2: Yeah.
0: Do you know the... Yeah, you know, the thing is, October long weekend, a core stadium. It's the NRL grand final.
1: Okay. It's going to be tricky. Will he be on the field with the players, do you think?
0: Well, this is the thing. Like, I mean, do you cancel one of them or do you combine them?
1: Well,
0: I think you combine them. And if you do, there's only one man that can introduce that game together, and that's Phil Gould.
3: Every warrior believes their battle is the biggest in the world. In 2028, Sydney will find out. On one side, rugby league's fiercest tribes chasing immortality. On the other, the successor to St. Peter, leading one of the oldest and largest faiths on earth. One crowd sings for its colours. The other prays for its soul. One is fighting for a premiership. The other has been fighting for eternity. There are premierships. And then there are pilgrimages. One fight lasts 80 minutes, the other has lasted 20 centuries. The toughest game in the world is about to discover it isn't the only religion in town. Welcome to Rugby League Vatican Vengeance.
0: Oh, my God!
4: Vatican Vengeance.
0: Is that it? Imagine the first hit up with Pope Leo coming out and getting absolutely annihilated. No. I would pay money to see that.
1: But he'd be in his Pope mobile with the bulletproof glass. And you got to run at it and try and drive the Pope mobile back.
2: Some of those rows could do it, I reckon. Could.
0: 2028, October long weekend, lock it in. Pope Leo versus the NRL premiers.
1: One man. All right, coming up next, guys. How many steps do you really need to do in your day? A new study's come out about the 10,000 steps. I'll tell you more soon.
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9: Road plates in use following urgent works in Jepps Cross Grand Junction Road near Main North Road. Speeds at 40 affecting both ways there. Other than that, it is accident and breakdown free at the moment around all the majors, including the north-south motorway both ways, the freeway in all directions and the city and the parklands too. Works continuing Plimpton on Cross Road near Maynard Road, 40 both ways, outbound Vinton on Crittenden Road and citybound Klemzig Northeast Road near Ogee Road. Slow down for a speed camera, Bry Road, Felixstowe and Phillip Highway, Elizabeth South. South Australia brings you the simple pleasures of winter with hundreds of experiences and offers. 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Down with teeth chattering 8 tonight, clouds clearing tomorrow at a top of 17, and right now it's 12 degrees. I'm Adelaide's Nova 919.
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0: 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This is Nova. Fitzy, Whipper and Kate.
1: Dom Dollar, welcome to the show.
2: G'day, how are you?
1: Hello, buddy.
2: I actually met Leonardo DiCaprio at a party and I was drunk.
1: Yeah, I don't know.
2: I nearly called him Jack.

0: There he is, Dom Dollar, saving up. Fitzy, whip a coat. You might be on the way to the gym, guys. You may have checked your wrist and you might have had a look at your eye watch and gone, I've done me 10,000 steps for the day. And you might, I mean, I hop into bed at night and I've told you this, and it sometimes says there's still got a chance for me to close my ring, which...
1: what does that mean?
0: Well, to complete the ring. On your
2: phone. Do Rolex
0: phone.
2: Do that now?
0: No, you've got it on your phone.
1: What do you get, right, Fitz? Gotcha. If you've got restless legs, can you still get steps during the night?
2: Actually, that's a great call, Kate. I don't know, but yeah, that could be a good way to finish. Yeah, my legs are spasming all the time, so hopefully that counts for about half a K during the night.
1: Yeah, makes the difference.
0: Well, they talk about the 10,000 steps a day, and it's not a medical rule. And people ask, well, where did the 10,000 come from?
1: When did it come from?
0: It was in Japan, 1964. It was the Olympics, and they introduced... They introduced a thing called Manpoki, which translates Manpoki.
2: Oh, yeah, the Manpoki bowls, yeah.
0: No, very different.
1: Which Manpoki.
0: Yep.
3: Is it a Pokemon thing?
0: Yeah, well, no, it wasn't a Pokemon thing, but I was assuming
1: who's
0: it's like
1: the Manpoki?
2: What's it got to do with the Olympics?
0: It's a pedometer. Pedometer.
1: A pedometer.
0: It's a pedometer. What's the word?
2: This is a disaster.
1: A podiatrist.
0: That's what I said.
3: Yeah.
1: You didn't.
3: We'll edit all of this out, like we always
0: say. Are we live, are we?
3: Yeah, we'll edit it all.
2: Oh, my gosh, the prep monster has just walked into the studio.
1: Nom, nom, nom.
0: Let's go back to the Manpoki, which translates to 10,000 step meter. So it was an idea to get the people of Japan moving a bit more. So they just created 10,000 steps. And the symbol, the Japanese symbol for 10,000 steps, the character looks like a man running. So it was just a convenience to get the local community moving more while the Olympics was on in 1964.
2: Finally, you just rang in for only just realised a bit.
0: I mean, that's all it was. So it was a slogan for a step counter. But there was no... Here's what frustrates me. I always, when I look at my phone and they go, oh, you've done
1: it. Let's go around the room and have one phone transfer.
3: Is it pronunciation?
0: Don't worry about it. There's still time for me to close my ring. I'm going to head off and never read that again.

0: Oh, the train home drops.
1: Oh, good gear.
0: So I'm better than
2: need,
0: that, man.
2: You don't, well, gear. You're not.
0: I've been doing that for long enough. I didn't need to make a transport reference to train, did I?
2: No.
0: I'm so sorry. Kate, you've been wanting to talk about exotic animals for about 2 hours. You said to me, I've got the most unbelievable story about exotic animals.
3: What is the easiest way to strap into your guts when you're flying internationally, Kate?
2: I so do have a, I have a wild story about exotic animals.
0: That needs to be fed.
2: And it was on the run sheet, and I was worried we wouldn't get to it today.
3: Yeah, unfortunately we did.
2: And now we have like 1 minute.
0: No, we got plenty of time for your exotic animal.
2: I want to know if you've got an exotic animal, and if your calls keep coming, we will stay here till 6:30 and take them tonight, 13:24:10.
3: It was my nickname on the dance floor.
0: Really?
3: Exotic animal.
2: Really?
0: My God.
2: If you were an exotic animal... I'm looking at you, Whipper. Mm. You would be...
0: God, no, you tell me. No, you tell me. This should be really good. I'll grab a seat.
3: Some type of reptile.
2: Yeah, you'd be the blue-tongued lizard.
0: Oh, okay.
2: Yeah.
0: I thought I'd be a baboon or something.
2: No, you...
0: One of those monkeys with a red bum.
2: I'm thinking Australian.
0: Oh, okay.
2: And,
0: yeah.
2: And Fitzy, you would be the frill neck lizard.
3: Frill neck,
2: like,
3: yeah.
0: Yep.
3: Frill. Tommy Williams used to call me the frill.
2: Did he?
0: Cheap frills.
2: No frills. Do you know what's massive on the international market? There's a documentary floating around at the moment, and there's a conservation.
0: Yeah.
2: So a woman that works in conservation in India, and she's been talking about the fact that she's seeing a lot of Australian animals for sale at Indian markets.
0: Oh, wow.
2: And one of them in particular, which is massive because they have this newfound fame on TikTok and things, is the sugar glider.
0: Oh, yes.
2: Because I don't know if you've seen all those videos with people that own the sugar gliders and they just glide, you know.
3: They jump from tree to tree, don't they? They're mm-hmm. amazing.
0: And launch off your head, land on your hand.
2: They are they're very cute, but they're meant to be where they're meant to be.
0: Yeah.
2: And people are buying them to, you know, knit sweaters for them and things like that, just quickly.
0: We're not in a hurry.
2: Well, we kind of are.
0: No, we're not.
2: I've got somewhere to be.
0: Not really. How much is a sugar glider? What do I have to pay?
3: Don't ask any questions. What's
0: in India? Like how much?
2: $150.
0: Okay.
2: What? $224. This is in India. But do you know how much a sulphur crested cockatoo is?
0: No.
3: How much?
2: Between $2,500 and $7,000.
0: God,
3: that's a market for it. I mean, we talk about illegal tobacco. The cockatoo market, there'll be firebombing people's cages at home in no time.
2: I can get you, Fitzy, the frill-necked lizard, for somewhere between $500 and $900.
0: Okay.
3: My brother-in-law, Brett, used to actually breed frill-necked lizards. He used to get good money for them.
0: Did he?
3: Yeah.
2: Where did they go? Into like aquarium kind of things? And a blue-tongued lizard, you whip.
0: Yeah, I had one of them.
2: You can get one for $90.
0: Yeah, okay. I went to a zoo, and I'm not going to name the zoo. And I knew the person that ran it, and I said, hey, how do you get a koala? I said, you can actually buy them if you have the correct license to hold a koala. I said, how much is a koala? $70,000.
2: Oh, wow.
3: Oh, interesting.
0: Hard to feed.
2: What do you mean hard to feed? They just eat gum leaves.
0: No, they don't.
2: What
0: do
2: they
0: eat? They're the most expensive animal to feed at a zoo because they are one type of gum in particular per koala.
2: Yeah, okay.
0: With hardly any crossover.
2: Well, I'm glad they're 70,000 because it kind of puts them out of the market.
0: Three-pack.
3: I said, yeah. Have you seen that documentary, Koala King?
0: Oh, so good. Same guy. Amy, hello.
4: Hello.
0: What have you got? An exotic pet?
4: Well, we used to have like lots of different pets, but one of them was a pet crocodile, and we lived in suburbia.
0: Oh, God.
2: No way. What kind of croc? And how big was it?
4: It was a little freshwater. So my ex-husband actually, we used to call him Martin Luther King. He'd always have a dream. And one of them was to have a crocodile. So we found it on Gumtree, and it looked like it was going to be super friendly. Turned out, crocodile is not a super friendly pet at all.
0: Oh, isn't it? That really surprises
2: me. That's
4: so surprising. Funny enough. So we used to feed it through the window. It was like our own little zoo.
0: Well, how big was it?
4: And eventually it got so big it had to have its own shed. And one day we had to sell our house with the crocodile in it, and we had to cough up to the agent that we had a crocodile. And we pretended it was a statue, which worked really great until it started moving.
0: Awesome.
4: So turns out it was a lucky charm too. It sold the house as well.
0: Four bed, two bath, two car, one croc.
2: Did you feed your ex-husband to the crocodile?
3: Oh. Cow, what did you have to say, cow?
5: Mate, I only just realised there's a thing called a sugar glider. What kind of animal is this?
3: Yeah, yeah.
0: What
3: family is it a part of, Kate?
2: I would say it's possum-like.
3: Possum-like.
2: And Jellycat do a sugar glider. Very expensive, tiny little thing for like $95. Yeah, I don't have one, but I've looked at it.
0: It's a pouched.
3: What is it, Tom? What family?
6: Well, it's a nocturnal possum.
0: Yeah.
6: Hello, possum. And it is...
2: Only at night, though. Hi, possum. What a lovely night.
6: Well said. Mm-hmm. And much like a flying squirrel, it can glide through the air.
2: They're amazing.
6: Does it gather nuts? No, I don't think so.
3: Could we get like one as a mascot for the show, Tom?
6: Oh, like a...
0: No, the West Coast Eagles used to have an eagle that would fly around Subiaco. Yeah. It was unbelievable. Right?
2: I don't think we need an animal, Matt. We don't need a mascot.
3: I think we do.
2: A sugar glider? Yeah.
3: I would look after
2: I would like it, but only if I was like rescuing it. I don't want to contribute to the trade of sugar gliders.
0: Rescue it from the Indian pet shop.
3: Yeah. You played for the Menai Hawks. You played soccer, Kate. Maybe we could start our own social soccer team and call them the sugar gliders.
2: Yeah. I would love that.
0: And it just gluds everywhere.
6: Mm, I love that. Only at night. I've just been told that they gestate for 15 days.
0: Do they?
6: Yeah, that's pretty
2: short. We could get one easy.
0: Yeah, how many do we want?
6: Order it now. You'll have it in 2 weeks.
2: You get a sugar glider. 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
25: Watch out for a car fire in Smithfield Plains on Beaumont Road near Bell Street. Road plates in use in Jepps Cross following urgent works on Grand Junction Road near Main North Road. That has speeds at 40 affecting both ways there. 40 both ways for ongoing works continuing tomorrow. Penfield Bomber Road near Argent Road. Same in Myland South Railway Terrace near Scotland Road. 60 both ways Penfield Gardens Heaslip Road near Thayer Road. And just be sure to check your speed. Judd Road Elizabeth and Phillip Highway Elizabeth South. 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Down to a teeth chattering 8 tonight. Clouds clearing tomorrow at 17. Right now it's 12 degrees on Adelaide's Nova 919.
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28: Good evening, I'm Michelle Stevenson. The opposition says the federal government's solar rebate changes risks overloading the power grid. Labor's expanding the small-scale renewable energy scheme to include solar systems up to 1 megawatt. Installation costs will also be reduced in a bid to get more panels on the roofs of businesses, farm sheds and warehouses. Shadow Energy Minister Dan Tehan says more detail is required, though.
29: We're already seeing large-scale solar farms being curtailed at record amounts, so i.e. they're putting so much solar into the system that the energy market operator is having to say, sorry, we can't handle that amount.
28: The acting PM is hosing down suggestions Labor is divided over immigration policy. Home Affairs Minister Tony Burke has postponed tomorrow's key address to the National Press Club, where he was expected to unveil migration cuts. Richard Miles maintains the government is united, though. Former Victorian Premier Daniel Andrews has broken his silence after the corruption watchdog found he facilitated a backroom deal with the Firefighters Union back in 2016. In a statement, he says IBAC found no evidence to support the false and completely outrageous claims that he was blackmailed by the union over the CFA pay dispute. The Bureau of Meteorology has revealed it'll spend around $5 million a year on improving their website. And Olivia Rodrigo has revealed watching Gracie Abrams write songs in her bedroom on Instagram inspired her growing up. The singer telling Rolling Stone it taught her that you don't need a fancy setup or studio. Here's what's leading Nine News tonight.
0: Thanks, Michelle. I'm Brenton Ragless. Tonight, high school friends caught up in a shocking fatal crash south of Adelaide. The areas where SA students are falling short after the latest NAPLAN results. Jetstar to charge for carry-on luggage. And Six Star Crows face fitness tests at training. Don't worry, you haven't missed the news. Start Hove on Nine now as soon as you're home.
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8: Whoa, look at that. Welcome to Wednesday night. Ricky Lee and Tim here for the next hour, just in your ears, driving you home or driving you
11: crazy. Hey, crazy, am I right? It's one of those days. It's one of those Wednesdays.
8: Why?
11: Feels like the weekend already.
8: Why?
11: It's the weekend.
8: No, it absolutely is not.
11: No, I don't want to do this.
8: Now that we're here,
11: it's basically Friday and it's basically over. We can I can taste the drink I'm going to have on Friday.
8: Okay.
11: You know what I mean?
8: Yeah. Well, I just did this with you last week on Wednesday.
11: I don't always feel it.
8: Okay. All right. Well, then let's back that. Let's go with the vibes. All right. We want to know what to watch for the weekend or for the week. And our man, Bruce Isaacs from Sydney Uni and the Film versus Film podcast is going to tell us about some crackers very soon. Also, we want to know if you were a hero.
11: Like a proper hero.
8: Yeah.
11: Did you like make a citizen's arrest or did you jump in and save somebody?
8: Because this was at an emergency room in Brisbane, I think, this story with the jiu-jitsu. Or you actually said the Brazilian jiu-jitsu.
11: Okay, you're struggling to just spit any of it out,
8: to be fair. I can't say it, let alone do it.
11: So, yeah, this nurse was attacked by a patient.
8: Yeah.
11: And he just turned his skills
8: on
11: him.
8: Not on my watch.
11: No, it was amazing.
8: Well, hold my beer in the emergency room, as they say. But next, I really want to know more about these Meta glasses and also more about the ones that Kmart have now, the Anko Meta kind of glasses. They're not Meta, but they're the version of it. They've sold out all over the country.
11: There's heaps of creeps in Australia.
8: Is it creepy or are they helping you? Please, I want to know. We'll do that after this. Harry Styles, he doesn't need Meta glasses. It's got American Girls.
11: It would actually be an amazing view from the stage seeing him running around with a pair of Meta glasses on, don't you think?
8: Okay, well, let's get Live Nation onto that.
11: Bit of Harry POV.

0: Ricky Lee and Tim on this Wednesday night. Very soon, we're talking about things you may have fluked, because sometimes when you're just maybe in Adelaide, for instance, argument's sake, in Adelaide, you're at the bottle shop and a bird comes in. Not a lady.
1: Not a lady. A bird.
0: A bird. And the rest we will tell you very soon. When did you fluke it? Coming up in a second. But right now, all over the country, these Meta glasses or the knockoff versions are selling like hotcakes. About a month ago, you were banging on about these Meta glasses.
1: Yeah, I've been influenced. Yesterday, there was this big launch of the new Meta glasses. I was so influenced. I sat in my house and I did a virtual fitting with the Meta glasses. And I really want them because you can talk to the glasses and then it films your point of view. It connects with your phone and you can ask it questions about the weather. It can play music to you. I know.
0: This is not my friend. Firstly, I don't need anything else to connect to my phone. Enough connects to my phone.
1: I know, that's why I decided to not get them.
0: Well, they're worth $337, but Kmart's version, the Anko version, they're $89 and they're sold out everywhere. I saw it on the news last night. They're wow. sold out all over the joint. I just want to know if anyone's got them and what they are doing and how they're helping, or if you've been on the other end of them and they're a bit creepy and pervy, 13, 24, 10.
1: Yeah, because I feel like they can be used for not good things.
0: Because I don't have an opinion, because I saw a guy who is vision impaired on the news last yeah. night who says that they're absolutely incredible. They're a game changer. They're telling him where things are and how far
1: wow.
0: things are away from his face. So I'm going, oh, maybe these things are great. And then I'm seeing some men wear them into gyms and
1: yeah.
0: on public transport and using them in different ways and filming people against their will.
1: Well, I think there's the good thing is you can see there's like a little light on them. I think you can see when they're filming. It's kind of an odd thing because people are a bit creepy with their phones already.
0: Well, people are creeps. Men are pigs.
1: Men are pigs. People are creeps.
0: I've obviously. Just had something chatted through. There's someone we know has a pair, and I'm like, that checks out.
1: I know. I feel like I know the person.
0: Let's just leave that.
1: But so, yeah,
0: I really love the fact that they're helping people with vision issues.
1: Yes.
0: I think that is an amazing piece of technology. But like all good technology, it gets abused and put in the wrong hands.
1: Oh yeah, the creeps will always ruin it for everyone. But the thing about them is, I feel like it's a bit of a novelty. Like we really use our phones; they're really part of our lives.
0: Yeah.
1: But having
0: do you need a camera on
1: a
0: your
1: camera
0: face
1: on
0: as
1: your
0: well?
1: Face? I just feel like that was just a bit much because I can also just pick up my phone and
0: yeah,
1: do
0: take
1: that.
0: A photo. You can take photos whenever you want, yeah. real quick.
1: Well, there is something fun about the whole thing.
0: Well, if you have a pair, tell us about it, or if you've been on the other end of a bit of dodginess with them, because I don't feel comfortable.
1: A little POV camera on your
0: a
1: face.
0: POV. Remember when people were like putting cameras in their shoes and stuff? Like, isn't that just the same? Cara, you have a pair of the Ray-Ban versions, right?
2: Yeah, I do.
0: And what do you use them for? Are they helpful or are you a little bit creepy?
2: They're helpful. I've recently had my cataracts done, so I got the anti-glare transition lens one.
1: Wow.
2: And they helped me work with the bright screens and the sunlight, and also I have them to answer the phone at work because I don't want to wear the headsets on my head, so I use them to take
0: right.
2: calls at work.
1: I mean, they sound incredible.
2: Yeah. So, and I also use them for, I can play music in them if I'm feel like I need to chill out, and because it works, they don't really like us putting earpieces in our ears because they don't like it. So,
0: but you just got your glasses on, just like chilling out to tunes.
1: I mean, Cara sold them to me again. I'm influenced all over again. I'm getting some.
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5: 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Got ourselves a car fire in Smithfield Plains on Beaumont Road near Bell Street. Road plates in use following urgent works in Jeff's Cross Grand Junction Road near Main North Road. That has speeds at 40 affecting both ways there. Ongoing works continuing tomorrow. Eden Hills, Shepherd's Hill Road near Sturt Road. That has speeds at 40 affecting both ways there. Just be sure to check your speed. Fairfield Road, Elizabeth Grove and Judd Road, Elizabeth. 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Down to a chilly 8 tonight, clouds clearing tomorrow 17 and right now it's 12 degrees. I'm Adelaide's Nova 919.
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0: game. It is Alex Warren tonight on Nova. We're going to talk flukes very soon.
1: We are talking flukes. And it was an amazing fluke.
0: Birds in bottle shops. But not
1: this
0: girls.
1: But this is not a fluke. What happened? Okay. This is not a fluke. This man practiced his whole life for this moment.
0: Okay, that's coming up in a second. But now it's time to talk heroes of any kind, big or small.
1: Yes, it can be a tiny little thing. Did you make a citizen's arrest? Did you step in and save somebody? Did you hold someone back from almost getting hit by a bus or something exciting?
0: That's not exciting.
1: You know what I mean.
0: That's exciting. To save someone from being hit by a bus is very exciting.
1: You know what I mean. Did you climb into a car that was on fire and pull someone out?
0: Well, you know how they say, like, in emergencies, you have this weird strength where you could actually lift a car off someone.
1: Yes.
0: I probably couldn't.
1: No, definitely.
0: But maybe
1: not.
0: Like a few of me?
1: Yeah, a few of you.
0: Could attempt to lift a car.
1: You could try to and maybe move it like a tiny little bit. And then it would be fun. Because I saw this video. Like, we all know that our amazing healthcare workers have to deal with a lot more than is on their, you know, what they're supposed to do.
0: Yes.
1: Every single day. But a video of a nurse, I think, has really demonstrated what these guys are having to put up with. So it's a video of this nurse fighting off an assault from a patient in Brisbane. So he was, I guess, you might have seen the video.
0: I saw this on the news last night.
1: It's been on the news. It's been out there. He was kind of walking the patient to the entrance of the hospital. The guy's name is Daniel Nelson. He's a registered nurse with the Australian Army. He was walking the guy to the front door, and the patient has just absolutely turned on him and attacked him. But what the guy didn't know is that he has had more than a decade of training Brazilian jiu-jitsu. So he's not the guy you want to mess with.
0: And also not just normal jiu-jitsu, Brazilian
1: jiu-jitsu.
0: There you
1: jiu-jitsu. Go. He's not the one to be messed with. So he flips him on the ground and pretty much just restrains him and keeps him down while help comes. What is happening? The video is amazing.
0: Yeah.
1: And I feel like there's I saw something else. There's a guy on the Sunshine Coast. There was a road rage incident. Did you see this overnight or over the last couple of days? There's a young guy who there was a car of women, and a man had got out of his car and was kind of having a go at these
0: yeah.
1: girls. He was kind of standing over them, and like they felt very much in danger.
0: Yeah.
1: And this guy got out of the car. He's a Muay Thai fighter, and and the guy tried to, like, was really trying to go him and wanted to fight him. Weirdly took the shirts off. I don't know why you need to do that.
0: It's the Sunshine Coast.
1: Come on, guys. Like, do you really need to take your shirts
0: off? That happens
1: on
0: the Sunshine
1: Coast. Anyway, he stopped it from happening and protected the girls. I love it.
0: Hero.
1: He's a hero.
0: Jess, who's the hero in your life?
2: That would be my 9-year-old son who prevented me from picking up a blue-ringed octopus.
1: Oh, my goodness.
0: Oh.
1: Why did he stop you?
2: Well, we were just paddling in the shallows and I saw what looked like a piece of weed and picked it up.
1: Yeah.
2: Realised it was an octopus, and he said, "Oh, Mum, I think that's a blue ring." I said, "No, it's not. It's brown." But then when we shone it in the sunlight, it picked up its blue rings and, yeah, sure enough, it was a blue-ringed octopus.
0: 9-year-old hero.
1: Amazing.
0: Yeah, they do know that stuff.
1: What a guy.
0: Kids. That is good. Gabby, who's the hero?
3: It was actually my then partner. We were out on a date. As we were walking past some ATMs, we saw this big group of men essentially skimming the ATMs. They had a bunch of credit cards. You could see just cash coming out of the ATM. Thought, oh, this is a bit dodgy. We tried to call the police. By the time the police got there, they'd left. But you wouldn't believe it. We were having drinks in a bar like a couple of hours later and that same group showed up, you know, flashing the cards, trying to get all the money. So we were able to call the cops. Cops actually came and rearrested them.
0: Well done.
1: Awesome. Love that.
0: I mean, not heroic enough to stay together, but that's okay.
1: Oh, you know, things happen. It's okay.
0: Thank you, Gabby.

0: The Alanis Morissette songs you ought to know done by Cherry Bomb. The Alanis Morissette song done by Cherry Bomb.
1: That makes a lot of sense.
0: Here on Nova. You ought to know. I love it. It's Ricky Lee and Tim. Bruce Isaacs.
1: And are you thinking of me when you... You know what I'm talking about?
0: Bruce Isaacs from Sydney Uni going to tell us what to watch in a second. But now we're calling all flukers.
1: Because I saw this video of, it's one of the greatest videos I've ever seen. What a catch. This guy in a bottle shop in Adelaide,
0: yeah.
1: A bird flies in. He's just browsing the goods. He's browsing the shelves to see what he's going to get, how he's going to make his night even better. So this bird has flown in and he
0: just, like it was nothing.
1: He just puts his arm in the air and grabs the bird and then just lets it out.
0: I needed him around for the possum.
1: You did. Before the cat ate its head off.
0: He just caught the bird.
1: He just caught the bird like it was nothing. I just thought it was... very cool, and what a fluke.
0: What did you fluke, 13-24-10? I always think that about, like, when you're watching the cricket and people just catch the ball with one hand in the audience, in the crowd, in the audience.
1: In the audience. Come on, bro.
0: Bravo, cricket team.
1: Yeah, that would be very tense. You also see people that freak out and, you know, put both their hands in front of their face, which is the worst place to try and catch something, in front of your face.
0: Yeah.
1: But you fluked a couple of things. You
0: like
1: really
0: what?
1: Have. You have fluked.
0: What have I fluked?
1: I think it was last week. What was it this week? We were talking about the population of the US. And out of nowhere, we had a little guess.
2: Merck, what's their population? 400 million?
3: Okay, this is good. Let's guess. You say 400 million. I'm going to say 350 million. Can we get the population of the US, please?
2: And what do we win?
3: Big sandwich from downstairs.
2: Okay, cool. I'm in.
3: 350?
0: Yes!
3: I'm bang on. What do I get?
2: You get a sandwich.
1: I never got you the sandwich. I should get you the sandwich.
0: Why didn't you get me the sandwich?
1: Oh, I forgot. We moved on with the rest of the show.
0: I really did fluke that, didn't I?
1: You should get a sandwich. I'll get you a sandwich.
0: Can you?
1: I'll get me one as well because I'm hungry. You also told me, and I'm not sure if I necessarily believe you, but you told me that the first time you tried Wordle, you got it in one go and then you retired.
0: I did. I'm sure I can prove that.
1: Actually, though?
0: Yeah.
1: Your first ever time?
0: First go.
1: There you go. All right. I don't think I've ever fluked anything. I'm going to got this job.
0: What do you mean? Stephen, what have you fluked?
4: G'day, guys. Once I fluked a maths test, I got 100%. It was all multiple choice. And the teacher goes, take your time, guys. Look at it properly again. No worries. Within a minute, I went like, ABBA, AC/DC, ABBA, AC/DC.
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7: 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Road plates in use following urgent works, Jepps Cross Grand Junction Road near Main North Road. Speeds at 40 affecting both ways there. And ongoing works continuing tomorrow. Finsen on Crittenden Road 40 outbound and Citybound Klemzig Northeast Road near OG Road. Slat air for a speed camera, Judd Road Elizabeth and Northeast Road Modbury, South Australia. 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

0: chilling 8 tonight. Clouds clearing tomorrow at a top of 17. Right now it's 12 degrees on Adelaide's Never 919.
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0: Ricky Lee and Tim on this Wednesday night. You've been saying it's the weekend. It's not really the weekend.
1: But it's the weekend. It's Wednesday. When Wednesday comes,
0: Can I tell you, on tomorrow's show, we've got Melanie C, Sporty Spice, Mel C on the show. She's going to talk to us about marrying an Aussie and also who was responsible for that little laugh.
1: Love it. She found love in a hopeless place.
0: That little laugh in Wannabe. Who is that? Which one of them is it? You'll find out on tomorrow's show. Now, though, Bruce Isaacs is here from Sydney Uni and the Film versus Film podcast. Tell us what to watch. What you're watching. Tell me what you're watching. I love it when you come in because Ricky and I just dump on you all the things that we've watched that you recommended.
1: Yes. Yeah. We really just talked at you.
2: I actually love that you guys always say something like, oh, watch this movie that you recommended.
0: Yeah.
2: Because I think that's just a really lovely. Whenever anyone says to me, oh, you mentioned this movie, I saw it, and you know, like, it changed my life.
0: Well, also, you're one of our favourite segments. Like, from people I know in my life, they always quote back your segment.
2: Oh, that's so nice.
0: The pressure is on for this week.
1: Oh, yeah.
2: Oh, I've got some really sharp ones this week. I'm actually excited about these three.
0: So, we're kicking off with Obsession on Amazon Prime.
2: This is the movie that my students about 4 months ago said, Bruce, have you seen this movie? You've got to go out and see it. It's this cultural phenomenon globally. So anyone trying to make a movie out there, this costs $750,000 to make.
1: Okay.
2: And that's made $450 million back.
1: Wow.
2: It's the most...
0: good investment.
2: It's the most lucrative R-rated independent movie, I think, since Easy Rider in like 1969. It's amazing, right? So just to say, if anyone has been in a relationship or sort of had a crush, what if you could make a wish and it came to fruition that this person would like you back,
1: so
2: intensely, okay? So it's a kind of horror scenario. This dude makes a wish. And this movie is about what real obsession looks like. So what happens when he wishes that this woman would love him more than anything in the world? And then she does. And
1: you'd really have to pick wisely, give away. You know what I'm saying?
0: Who would you pick?
1: Peter Overton, obviously.
2: I just sort of, so it gets strange and it gets horrific. But what I love about it is that idea of obsession is something we can all relate to.
1: Yeah.
2: And so when you watch this, it's like crazy horror. But what makes it disturbing and fun and the, one of the best of its kind in ages is just that like we've all been through this sensation, right? And fantastic. Not for the squeamish, but check it out.
0: I'm double-circling that.
2: Please watch it. I can't wait till you guys watch this and tell me what you thought.
1: I'm picking up a bit of a trend here over the last 6 months or so we've been doing the show. There's some horror. You like the horror movies?
2: It would be my favorite genre.
1: Really?
2: Yeah, because if you think, okay, what is horror basically? Horror is saying, the way you live your life doesn't have to be that way because things are really weird.
0: See, horror to
2: and
0: me.
2: Let's push into the weirdness.
1: Mm-hmm.
2: And I don't like boring horror, right?
1: Yeah,
2: the
1: like
2: kind of horror that's just
1: sticky
2: obvious.
1: Type horror,
2: yes.
1: Yeah.
2: I like the films that push me into weird places where I actually have to ask myself, why did I respond that way? Why do I feel this way about the film?
0: Now, let's finish off with a little indie flick. I'm not sure if it's in cinemas yet. I mean,
2: this is so exclusive that you really need to go and search this one
0: we're
2: out.
0: We're going a bit highbrow now, Bruce, but I think it's pronounced Spider-Man Brand New Day at the movies.
2: Yeah. I mean, I confess I haven't seen it. I'm not the world's biggest Marvel fan. What I will say is all reports that are coming to me are that Marvel are trying to kind of reignite itself with this movie, that it's more subtle characterization and the characters are more complex. But the thing I'm interested in is we were talking about Odyssey a couple of weeks ago about how much money it had made.
1: Mm-hmm.
2: This movie made $1 billion in a week.
1: What?
2: Yes.
0: Yeah.
2: A friend casually mentioned this to me and I thought, what is everyone going crazy? $1 billion
0: I heard
2: in
0: the US, I heard a weird thing on the another radio station yesterday that they're reopening a lot of cinemas in the US because the cinema, like going to the movies, is back in a big way.
2: And I think,
0: because of movies like this and The Odyssey and things.
2: Well, I think The Odyssey and this movie, I think that the executives got together and thought, let's release them back to back. Let's keep the kind of Zendaya, Tom Holland thing together. And there is no way you can tell me that the $1 billion in a week doesn't have a hell of a lot to do with The Odyssey's explosion and the Zendaya and Tom Holland.
0: And then if you watch them too close together, you're like, Spider-Man's in The Odyssey?
1: This is weird.
2: Well, Tom Holland was nearer to Peter Parker than to a Greek.
0: I agree. Right?
1: Can I ask, if you haven't seen any of the Spider-Man movies, just just asking for a friend.
2: Yeah.
1: Can you just watch this one? Or do you have to know the story but and the whole...
0: Because my kids got me into Spider-Man, because I'm not a Marvel fan either.
2: Yes.
0: My kids got me genuinely into it, and they are actually brilliant.
1: Okay.
0: The Spider-Man films are really good.
2: I mean, it helps because you build relationships.
0: Yeah.
2: But, like, I don't know the whole mythology of Marvel. I don't know the universe. I don't know what the Hulk is doing in Spider-Man, that
0: I'm
2: kind
0: hearing
2: of
0: you do need to see the last one to see this one.
1: Okay.
0: That's what the girls are saying.
2: All right.
0: Okay. Anyway, that is a lot. We've got Spider-Man.
1: So much.
0: Brand New Day, which most people listening has obviously already seen if it's made $1 billion. And Obsession, which I'm going to watch this week on Amazon Prime.
1: Nicely done. Thank you so much, Bruce.
2: Lovely to be here, guys. Nice to see you.
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7: In Smithfield Plains, watch out for a car fire this evening along Beaumont Road near Bell Street. Exercise caution on the approach. Road plates are still in use through Jepps Cross after urgent works earlier this week. Grand Junction Road near Main North Road. It remains down to 40 k's an hour on the approach both directions. Some roadworks in Penfield Gardens continuing tomorrow. Heaslip Road near Thayer Road. Both directions down to 60 k's until the 17th of August. And there's a speed camera active along Hectorville Road in Hectorville. 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Down to 8 overnight, showers possible tomorrow with a top of 17. Right now it's 11 degrees on Adelaide's Nova 919.
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0: traffic. Nova 919. A final look at the roads for you this evening. Keep in mind some delays through Smithfield Plains from that earlier car fire, Beaumont Road near Bell Street. Exercise caution and patience. Road plates in use in Jepps Cross following some urgent works on Grand Junction Road near Main North Road. It remains down to 40k's both directions. Some roadworks continuing tomorrow in Mylian South at Railway Terrace near Scotland Road. Both directions down to 40k's until the 27th. And a speed camera active along Hectorville Road in Hectorville. Drive safely. It's the 40 Winks sleep event of the year. 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Dropping down to 5 overnight, showers possible tomorrow with a top of 17. Right now it's 12 degrees on Adelaide's Nova 919.
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6: She's here. Oh.
0: It's the year 2026. What? And life is good.
6: Wednesday night. It is Maddie Rowe. This is the Maddie Rowe Oz Music Show. Yes, Oz music, Australian music, to the very front. We play 2 hours of the best stuff every weeknight from 9 p.m. Producer Alicia is the woo girl.
7: Hello.
6: Woo. And we are the Maddie Rowe Oz Music Show. Thank you for being here. Coming up, we have some big news to get you across. Troye Sivan has posted on his private Instagram account, which we are...
7: Not for much longer if we keep talking about it.
6: We talk about
7: radio.
6: It every night. He posts a lot of thirst traps, lots of body pics, but he has also posted a confirmation for me that he is releasing new music. Amel and the Sniffers are going full country mode, which
7: unexpected.
6: Is so random. And if you want to hear a new song that Jessica Malboy has written for Rita Ora, hold tight. It is also Jessica Malboy's birthday. It was yesterday, but we forgot. So now we're celebrating
7: Sorry,
6: today.
7: Jess.
6: She turned 37. You know, she was on Australian Idol when she was 16. So
7: that's crazy.
6: Jessica Malboy has been on our radios for 21 years. And I thought we should throw it back to one of my favourite Jess songs of all time. This is Burn to start the Maddie Rollers Music Show. Happy birthday, Jess, at Nova.

0: That throws me back right to the late noughties. Neo, Miss Independent is sampled on Young and Lip's brand new fresh hit. It's called Miss Independent. This is the Matty Rowe Oz Music Show on Nova. We have some big news to get you across. Amel and the Sniffers, yes, the punk rock band from Melbourne, are releasing a movie.
1: Ooh.
0: To premiere their new country album.
1: What?
0: they are words that I never thought I would speak. But hey, I am here for it. Plus, we get you across what Troye Sivan has posted on his fake private Instagram account. We're in, but we might not be for much longer. All the details coming up. Sneaky Sound System now. This is UFO.

0: It is the Matty Rowe Oz Music Show on Nova. Welcome, welcome. Thank you for being here. Thank you for joining myself. It is Matty Rowe and producer Alicia.
1: Hello.
0: You saw the Spider-Man movie last week.
1: I did.
0: Did you catch the Australian song featured in the movie?
1: I didn't know.
0: Okay, if you've missed it, Tame Impala is in the new Spider-Man movie and we'll play the song next. A concoction of all the biggest Australian music news headlines. Let's start with this. We love Troye Sivan's fake Instagram account. Yeah. Roy Raban. He only let a select few people into his fake account last week. We were very lucky, and now we get private access to potentially brand new music from Troye Sivan. He today has posted a clip from a music video, definitely. There's no sound on the music video, so we don't know what the potential music sounds like. However, the choreography in this little clip is giving Rush. It is giving Rush music video. It's giving sex.
1: I mean, it's a Troye Sivan song. It's always going to get
0: Of course. So anyway, we've been talking about Troye Sivan music for a while and potentially something happening soon. I think it's in the next week or two. It has to be. Jessica Malboy is credited on a brand new Rita Ora song. Ooh. I don't know if Rita Ora and Jessica Malboy were in the same studio when they wrote this song with Lance Savali. Lance Savali, if you're not across, he is a Gold Coast DJ dancer, huge on TikTok. Rita Ora and Lance have released this new song called Higher. Banger, right? Jessica Malboy is credited as a lyricist and a composer on the song. Rita and Jess, of course, are friends because of The Voice. They were on it together back in 2021. Maybe there's more Jessica Malboy, Rita Ora music coming. I would love to see them collab.
1: Yes.
0: In news that we never thought we would be saying, Amyl and the Sniffers, yes, the punk, the heavy punk rock band from Melbourne, most famously known for... they're going to do country music.
1: What?
0: They're going to reimagine all of their biggest hits into, yes, yeehaw, country songs. They're also going to put out a movie, a big screen movie from August 28th. And then they're going to release a live album called Truth or Consequence on September 4th. I'm here for it. Amyl and the Sniffers, I'm a fan. And finally, in case you missed it, I've been talking about it all week. Sound the pop music alarm emergency. Oh. It's an emergency. Kylie Minogue and Madonna are releasing their first ever single together.
1: In case you haven't heard
0: and you're not across, Friday, 8 a.m., Love Sensation, the Kylie Madonna song is coming out. And we're excited, obviously.
1: We'll be talking about it every day until then.
0: Yeah, you're so welcome. I feel like I get out of breath when I talk about Kylie Minogue. Imagine if I ever interviewed her.
1: Yeah, that would be a disaster.
0: No! I'm such a professional. Hello, Kylie. I'm not like just like your biggest fan ever. I don't have all of your posters on my wall. I'm not a freak. I know where you live, though. Light up now. It's the Oz Music Show at Nova.

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0: Billie Holiday on the Oz Music Show tonight at Nova. We're loved up because we are going from one love song into the next.
1: Ooh.
0: Oh, I'm obsessed. You know how obsessed I am with Larissa Lambert. She is potentially going to drop the album of the year. She's also giving away, I don't know if you know this, she's giving away a couple's weekend away. If you pre-save her album, she is going to hook you up with, yes, accommodation at a five-star hotel. And she's also going to curate a nice dinner for you as well. So I signed up for that yesterday, hoping that maybe Larissa Lambert will help me as a fellow lover. Anyway, let's get this new song on Tunnel Vision. When we come back, Tame Impala in the new Spider-Man movie?
1: What?
0: 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Details next.

0: looking...
1: Have quite a few shirtless scenes in this movie, I will say.
0: Okay, is Tom Holland a hall pass?
1: Oh, 100%. He's top of the list, man.
0: And he's so sweet as well. And you know that Zendaya is only dating or marrying somebody
1: I
0: like
1: always
0: that.
1: Say Tom Holland is my age and he's English, so I must have a chance. But then he got married, so...
0: Oh, damn it! What do you think of the Spider-Man movie, just quickly?
1: It's so good for a Marvel movie. They're not leaning into the whole multiverse thing in this one. They're really focusing on the friendly neighborhood Spider-Man aspect, which is great.
0: You've lost me at multiverse. Like, I just, I'm not a superhero Marvel person. Yeah. But this song, I am an Australian music girl. Yeah. And Tame Impala's song Loser features in a scene in Spider-Man. And the Spider-Man effect is this song has gone up in streaming numbers by 500% since the Spider-Man movie came out last week. So Dracula's a hit. Ooh. I think this could be the next... Tame Impala here. Yeah. It's called Loser, as featured in the Spider-Man movie with Tom Holland, your hall pass, looking sexy as ever.
1: Yeah, boy.
0: Tame Impala now. It's the Oz Music Show.

0: It's Jay Flip.
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G Flip, Bet on Fire. It is the Matty Rowe Oz Music Show tonight. Coming up in the next 15 minutes, you are going to meet Australia's Sam Fender. And ooh, I don't say that lightly. This guy is the next big thing in Australian music. His name is Benny Morrell. He joins the show next. But I want to get you across brand new music from Penyao. They put out an album on Friday, which is high on my rotation list at the moment. It is called Arcade. Like, Arcade. You know Penyao from the big hits like Chameleon and Go Bang. I think this album could be number one by this Friday. If you love this song and the album, you should add it to your playlists and get around Australian music. Serotonin is from it, from Penyao featuring Curtis Wells. It is brand new and fresh to the Oz Music Show tonight.

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To the front. Ooh. We do it always, weeknights from 9 p.m. Hello, it is Maddie Rowe. This is the Oz Music Show. Coming up, you are going to meet the next big Australian artist. His song features on the Sunrise, the Morning TV Show ad campaign. Okay. Benny Morrell on the show next.

Troye Sivan. New music coming. We've seen his fake Instagram account. He is posting lots of thirst traps. And you know when artists post thirst traps, they must be ready to promote something. Okay. Not just their body, but new music as well. It is the Matty Rowe Oz Music Show coming up. You are going to hear my potential Australian Song of the Year. I only discovered it 2 weeks ago from an artist by the name of Benny Morrell. I had no idea who this guy was, but now I do. And he is well and truly on my radar. Don't miss your chance to meet Benny Morrell because he is the next big thing in Australian music. He joins the show after Alexia. This is Be The Diva.

0: ex-Australian idoler, Ivana from Melbourne. That is Every Time We Touch. Yes, the original by Cascada.
1: Banger.
0: Banger. It is the Matty Rowe Oz Music Show tonight at Nova. Speaking of bangers, you're about to hear my potential Australian Song of the Year. You ready? And the man behind it.
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0: It takes a lot for me to be impressed by a song, producer Alicia. You know this. I hear good music. There's good songs out there, but then there's great songs. And this is a great song, and I needed to meet the artist behind the song. His name is Benny Morrell. The song is Easier. It's so good. It got me, and it's on my playlist on repeat. Benny Morrell is here with us tonight.
3: Thank you for having me.
0: Damn, this song is so good, dude. Like, one of my favourite Australian songs of the year so far.
3: Wow, that's high praise. That's high praise from you, Maddie. Thank you, though.
0: I don't know what it is. You like it. There's something really special about this song, and instantly I heard it and I went, there is a great songwriter behind this song. And I've heard that you write for so many other Australian artists as well. Some of my favourite artists, like Pash, Yes Spoon. You've been writing some K-pop stuff.
3: Yeah. Well, I sort of like songwriting is my thing. So like over the past year, I've kind of gone everywhere around the world and worked with just people pretty much in all different genres, whether it was like country, pop, K-pop, dance and things. So yeah, I just have a love for songwriting and writing songs and telling stories.
0: Your music has really been played everywhere too. Like you've written songs that have played at Tomorrowland, and this song actually, Easier, is on the ad campaign for Sunrise.
3: Yeah, it is. It is, actually. Also, I'm like a footy nut here in Melbourne as well. So when I knew that was going to be playing in the ad break between goals, that made me very excited.
0: So cool. And then you're on a Moana soundtrack with Dwayne The Rock Johnson, but you've written a song for Stan Walker. Like, you are really dipping your toes in so many different pies.
3: Well, Stan's actually a really interesting one, because when we did that session, we didn't know it was for Moana at the time. It was actually the first time that we met. And then the fact that Moana came out, I think it was like, I mean, apparently it was The Rock's favorite song. It just sort of, there was just some serendipity there. And you never know that with songs and music and stuff, where it all lands. But yeah, Stan's amazing.
0: For people who are meeting you for the very first time, Benny, who are you? Like, where did you come from? What do you want people to hear through the music?
3: To be honest, I think I'd just like to tell a story that connects with as many people as possible, and try and get one feeling that's shared out as wide and as globally. And I guess the intent is to try and make people feel seen through your music, and I think that'll always be it.
0: And for Easier, what is Easier about for you?
3: Easier for me is just about, there's a bit of resilience. There comes to a point where you just get kicked around and you're down bad, and then there gets to a point where you don't want to be in that space anymore, and that you kind of get to a stage where you can look back and all the experiences that might have hurt you and those peaks and valleys along the way, you're like, it all kind of leads to something.
0: It all gets easier. It's going to be okay.
3: It all gets a bit better.
0: This song is incredible. It is potentially my Australian Song of the Year. Benny Morrell, everybody. So nice to meet you. Thanks, Benny.
3: Thanks, Maddie. Thanks for having me.

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3: Oh, yeah.

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0: The Kid Laroi does Girls. Do we think Cyndi Lauper likes that song? Has she heard it?
1: Surely.
0: She would have had to approve
1: that would
0: of
1: be
0: Girls Just Wanna Have Fun.
1: Yeah.
0: It's the Maddie Rollers music show tonight at Nova. Hey, coming up, major update on Troye Sivan and Amel and the Sniffers and Kylie Minogue Madonna.
1: Oh my gosh.
0: We have a lot to get you across tonight. They are all doing the most rogue things. But now, brand new music from Amy Shark. Soft Pop, number one on the Australian album charts right now. Russell Crowe's amongst it. He loves this album. Mm. Elton John loves this album. He was singing Amy Shark's praises on his radio show, and now we'll do that. I love Amy Shark. It's kind of hot plays now.
2: I love it how you never rush. For anyone, you're always a touch late. It's kind of

0: Sia and the new Hollywood star on the Walk of Fame next year. Ooh, yeah. She's the first Australian female artist to get a star.
1: No.
0: Crazy. That is the greatest. And we think Sia is the greatest. It's the Matty Rollers music show tonight at Nova. Let's do this. A concoction of all the biggest Australian music news headlines. Let's start with this. We love Troy Sivan's fake Instagram account. Yeah. Roy Raban. He only let a select few people into his fake account last week. We were very lucky, and now we get private access to potentially brand new music from Troy Sivan. He today has posted a clip from a music video, definitely. There's no sound on the music video, so we don't know what the potential music sounds like. However, the choreography in this little clip is giving Rush. It is giving Rush music video. It's giving sex.
1: I mean, it's a Troye Sivan song. It's always going to go.
0: Of course. So anyway, we've been talking about Troye Sivan music for a while and potentially something happening soon. I think it's in the next week or two. It has to. It has to be. Jessica Malboy is credited on a brand new Rita Ora song. Ooh. I don't know if Rita Ora and Jessica Malboy were in the same studio when they wrote this song with Lance Savali. Lance Savali, if you're not across, he is a Gold Coast DJ dancer, huge on TikTok. Rita Ora and Lance have released this new song called Higher. Banger, right? Jessica Malboy is credited as a lyricist and a composer on the song. Rita and Jess, of course, are friends because of The Voice. They were on it together back in 2021. Maybe there's more Jessica Malboy, Rita Ora music coming. I would love to see them collab.
1: Yes.
0: In news that we never thought we would be saying, Amyl and the Sniffers, yes, the punk, the heavy punk rock band from Melbourne, most famously known for... they're going to do country music.
1: What?
0: They're going to reimagine all of their biggest hits into, yes, yeehaw, country songs. They're also going to put out a movie, a big screen movie, from August 28th. And then they're going to release a live album called Truth or Consequence on September 4th. I'm here for it. Amyl and the Sniffers, I'm a fan. And finally, in case you missed it, I've been talking about it all week. Sound the pop music alarm emergency. Oh. It's an emergency. Kylie Minogue and Madonna are releasing their first ever single together.
1: In case you haven't heard
0: and you're not across, Friday, 8 a.m., Love Sensation, the Kylie Madonna song is coming out. And we're excited, obviously.
1: We'll be talking about it every day until then.
0: Yes, we will. I will not shut up. Here's Keely at Nova. It's me.

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0: It's a song that makes you feel good. My God, that song makes me feel so good. Yes, Spoon out of Sydney, that is all I really want. 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
0: Okay, Jessica Malboy says this girl has one of the best voices she has ever heard.
2: Whoa.
0: That is a big call, Jessica Malboy.
2: Massive.
0: And you know what? I agree. Harriet Hawthorne is her name.

0: So Harriet was on Australian Idol this year, early this year, actually. Ooh. She got three yeses from Oz Idol judges, including Amy Shark. Marsha Hines is a fan. Oh. Jessica Malboy is a fan as well. She's a Perth artist. She kind of reminds me of a little bit of like a Fleetwood Mac, Joni Mitchell vibe meets, you think, Olivia Rodrigo.
1: Very Olivia Rodrigo.
0: It's also like early Taylor Swift vibes for me as well.
1: Yeah.
0: The song is called Girl with a Guitar, and it's about Harriet being a young upcoming artist and not really being taken seriously. She wrote it at a time where she felt a little bit overlooked and judged.
1: Yeah.
0: But we're not overlooking Harriet.
1: No, we are very much looking in this direction.
0: We are into this. Yeah. Girl with a Guitar from Harriet Hawthorne plays now on the Oz Music Show.

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2: 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I see you, Rihanna. I see you. Umbrella, Jay-Z, we're throwing it back after brand new Ariana Grande. This is Hate That I Made You Love Me.

0: the great Lady Gaga songs. Fresh hits and throwbacks on Nova. Hello, it is Maddie Rowe. When is Lady Gaga getting married? She got proposed to with a blade of grass. A blade of grass many, many months ago. We are still waiting for the official wedding day. That could be in, you know, in competition with maybe the biggest wedding of the year if it happens. Miley Cyrus, Flowers, that's next. And Dave and Thames, that big TikTok hit, Rain Dance, is coming up.
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12: 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That's when I knew that your heart was scarring. Friends to lovers need a part to star in. 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

0: Taylor Swift, and her dog is named Wendy, apparently. Who names their dog Wendy? Of all names. I'm not judging, but Wendy is a bizarre name for a dog. Hey, this is the Maddie Rowe Oz Music Show. No, it's not. It's just Nova at the moment, but we do the Oz Music Show every weeknight from 9 p.m. I will catch you back here tomorrow. Before I jump out of here, Fergie is playing next, and you know Fergie famously potentially sung the worst national anthem of all time. If you know, you know. Anyway, I don't need to play any more of that. But Fergie has been out-trumped by Martha Reeves, who sung the American National Anthem yesterday at an event. And it's awful. It's so bad. Fergie's next. Enjoy.
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6: Hello, midnight friends. 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
6: The Midnight Rambler by Rolling Stones. Are you serious?
4: 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Come on. Or is that the album? Is that a song, Midnight's? Or is that the album? Who knows?
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6: Maybe text us your midnight songs and we'll try and work one in. 0497 969 969. All right, we're going to talk heroes very soon. We're also going to talk about things that you may have fluked, just like fluked, because this was a Bottle-O in Brisbane, right?
4: It was Bottle-O in Adelaide.
6: Oh, Adelaide.
4: And someone, it was a hard fluke. A hard fluke. Caught a bird. You know, a little bit of a spoiler alert, but he caught a bird and it was awesome.
6: And not picked up a girl, caught a bird. Yes. But next, we're going to talk about these camera glasses, these little Met glasses.
4: Meta
6: glasses. Kmart have their own version. They've sold out. I want to know what they're like after Harry Styles, American Girls, here on Nova, the Midnight Hour with Ricky Lee and Tim.

0: You are on Nova. This is Ricky Lee and Tim. Very soon, we're talking about things you may have fluked. Because sometimes when you're just maybe in Adelaide, for instance, argument's sake, in Adelaide, you're at the bottle shop and a bird comes in. Not a lady.
1: Not a lady. A bird.
0: A bird. And the rest we will tell you very soon. When did you fluke it? Coming up in a second. But right now, all over the country, these Meta glasses or the knockoff versions are selling like hotcakes. About a month ago, you were banging on about these Meta glasses.
1: Yeah, I've been influenced. Yesterday, there was this big launch of the new Meta glasses. I was so influenced. I sat in my house and I did a virtual fitting with the Meta glasses. And I really want them because you can talk to the glasses and then it films your point of view. It connects with your phone and you can ask it questions about the weather. It can play music to you. I know.
0: This is not my friend. Firstly, I don't need anything else to connect to my phone. Enough connects to my phone.
1: I know, that's why I decided to not get them.
0: Well, they were $337, but Kmart's version, the Anko version, they're $89 and they're sold out everywhere. I saw it on the news last night. They're wow. Sold out all over the joint. I just want to know if anyone's got them and what they are doing and how they're helping, or if you've been on the other end of them and they're a bit creepy and pervy, 13, 24, 10.
1: Yeah, because I feel like they can be used for not good things.
0: Because I don't have an opinion, because I saw a guy who is vision impaired on the news last night who says that they're absolutely incredible. They're a game changer. They're telling him where things are and how far things are away from his face. So I'm going, oh, maybe these things are great. And then I'm seeing some men wear them into gyms and on public transport and using them in different ways and filming people against their will.
1: Well, I think there's the good thing is you can see there's like a little light on them. I think you can see when they're filming. It's kind of an odd thing because people are a bit creepy with their phones already.
0: Well, people are creeps. Men are pigs.
1: Men are pigs. People are creeps.
0: I've just had something chatted through this someone we know has a pair, and I'm like, that checks out.
1: I know. I feel like I know the person.
0: Let's just leave that.
1: But so,
0: I really love the fact that they're helping people with vision issues. Yes. I think that is an amazing piece of technology. But like all good technology, it gets abused and put in the wrong hands.
1: Oh, yeah. The creeps will always ruin it for everyone. But the thing about them is I feel like it's a bit of a novelty. Like we really use our phones. They're really part of our lives.
0: Yeah.
1: But having...
0: Do you need a camera on your face as well?
1: A camera on your face. I just feel like that was just a bit much because I can also just pick up my phone and
0: take a photo. You can take photos whenever you want real quick.
1: Well, there is something fun about the whole thing.
0: Well, if you have a pair, tell us about it, or if you've been on the other end of a bit of dodginess with them, because I don't feel comfortable.
1: A little POV camera on your face.
0: A little POV. Remember when people were like putting cameras in their shoes and stuff? Like, isn't that just the same? Cara, you have a pair of the Ray-Ban versions, right?
2: Yeah, I do.
0: And what do you use them for? Are they helpful or are you a little bit creepy?
2: They're helpful. I've recently had my cataracts done, so I got the anti-glare transition lens ones.
1: Wow.
2: And they help me at work with the bright screens and the sunlight. And also, I have them to answer the phone at work because I don't want to wear the headsets on my head. So I use them to take calls at work.
1: I mean, they sound incredible.
2: Yeah. So, and I also use them for, I can play music in them if I'm... feel like I need to chill out, and because it works, they don't really like us putting earpieces in our ears because they don't like it. So,
0: but you just got your glasses on, just like chilling out to tunes.
1: I mean, Cara sold them to me again. I'm influenced all over again. I'm getting some.
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0: Ricky Lee and Tim here on Nova. We're going to talk flukes very soon.
1: We are talking flukes. And it was an amazing fluke.
0: Birds in bottle shops. But not this girls.
1: But this is not a fluke. What happened? Okay. This is not a fluke. This man practiced his whole life for this moment.
0: Okay, that's coming up in a second. But now it's time to talk heroes of any kind, big or small.
1: Yes, it can be a tiny little thing. Did you make a citizen's arrest? Did you step in and save somebody? Did you hold someone back from almost getting hit by a bus or something exciting?
0: That's not exciting.
1: You know what I mean.
0: That's exciting. To save someone from being hit by a bus is very exciting.
1: What I mean. Did you climb into a car that was on fire and pull someone out?
0: Well, you know how they say, like, in emergencies, you have this weird strength where you could actually lift a car off someone.
1: Yes.
0: Like, I probably couldn't.
1: No, definitely.
0: But maybe
1: not.
0: Like a few of me.
1: Yeah, a few of you.
0: Could attempt to lift a car.
1: You could try to maybe move it like a tiny little bit. Then it would be fun. Because I saw this video. Like, we all know that our amazing healthcare workers have to deal with a lot more than is on their, you know, what they're supposed to do.
0: Yes.
1: Every single day. But a video of a nurse, I think, has really demonstrated what these guys are having to put up with. So it's a video of this nurse fighting off an assault from a patient in Brisbane. So he was, I guess you might have seen the video.
0: I saw this on the news last night.
1: It's been on the news. It's been out there. He was kind of walking the patient to the entrance of the hospital. The guy's name is Daniel Nelson. He's a registered nurse with the Australian Army. He was walking the guy to the front door and the patient has just absolutely turned on him and attacked him. But what the guy didn't know is that he has had more than a decade of training Brazilian jiu-jitsu. So he's not the guy you want to mess with.
0: And also not just normal jiu-jitsu, Brazilian
1: there you
0: jiu-jitsu.
1: Go. He's not the one to be messed with. So he flips him on the ground and pretty much just restrains him and keeps him down while help comes. What is happening? The video is amazing.
0: Yeah.
1: And I feel like I saw something else. There's a guy on the Sunshine Coast. There was a road rage incident. Did you see this overnight or over the last couple of days? There's a young guy who there was a car of women and a man had got out of his car and was kind of having a go at these girls. He was kind of standing over them and like they felt very much in danger.
0: Yeah.
1: And this guy got out of the car. He's a Muay Thai fighter. And and the guy was really trying to go him and wanted to fight him. Weirdly took the shirts off. I don't know why he needed to do that.
0: It's the Sunshine Coast.
1: Come on, guys. Like, do you really need to take your shirts
0: off? That happens on the
1: Sunshine
0: Coast.
1: Anyway, he stopped it from happening and protected the girls. I love it.
0: Hero.
1: He's a hero.
0: Jess, who's the hero in your life?
2: That would be my 9-year-old son who prevented me from picking up a blue-ringed octopus.
1: Oh my goodness!
0: Oh.
1: Why did he stop you?
2: Well, we were just paddling in the shallows, and I saw what looked like a piece of weed and picked it up.
1: Yeah,
2: realized it was an octopus, and he said, "Oh, Mum, I think that's a blue ring." I said, "No, it's not. It's brown." But then when we shone it in the sunlight, it picked up its blue rings, and sure enough, it was a blue-ringed octopus.
0: 9-year-old hero,
1: amazing.
0: Yeah, they do know that stuff.
1: What a guy!
0: Kids. That is good. Gabby, who's the hero?
3: It was actually my then partner. We were out on a date. As we were walking past some ATMs, we saw this big group of men essentially skimming the ATMs. They had a bunch of credit cards. You could see just cash coming out of the ATM. Thought, oh, this is a bit dodgy. We tried to call the police. By the time the police got there, they'd left. Couldn't believe it. We were having drinks in a bar like a couple of hours later and that same group showed up, you know, flashing the cards, trying to get all the money. So we were able to call the cops. Cops actually came and rearrested them.
0: Well done.
1: Awesome. Love that.
0: I mean, not heroic enough to stay together, but that's okay.
1: Oh, you know, things happen. It's okay.
0: Thank you, Gabby.
4: Ricky Lee and Tim.
5: You know what it's about damn time for?
4: Ricky Lee and

0: Right around the country, this is Ricky Lee and Tim. Bruce Isaacs from Sydney Uni going to tell us what to watch in a second. But now, we're calling all flukers.
1: Because I saw this video of, it's one of the greatest videos I've ever seen. What a catch. This guy in a bottle shop in Adelaide,
0: yeah.
1: A bird flies in. He's just browsing the goods. He's browsing the shelves to see what he's going to get, how he's going to make his night even better. So this bird has flown in and he just,
0: like it
1: was nothing, he just puts his arm in the air and grabs the bird and then just lets it out.
0: I needed him around for the possum.
1: You did before the cat
0: he
1: ate its head off.
0: He just caught the bird.
1: He just caught the bird like it was nothing. I just thought it was very cool, and what a fluke.
0: What did you fluke, 13, 24, 10? I always think that about like when you're watching the cricket and people just catch the ball with one hand.
1: Yes.
0: In the audience, in the crowd, in the
1: in
0: audience.
1: The audience. Come on, bro.
0: Bravo, cricket team.
1: Yeah, that would be very tense. You also see people that freak out and, you know, put both their hands in front of their face, which is the worst place to try and catch something, in front of your face.
0: Yeah.
1: But you fluked a couple of things. You
0: like
1: really
0: what?
1: Have. You have fluked.
0: What have I fluked?
1: I think it was last week. What was it this week? We were talking about the population of the US. And out of nowhere, we had a little guess. America. What's their population? 400 million?
0: Okay, this is good. Let's guess. You'll say 400 million. I'm going to say 350 million. Can we get the population of the US, please?
1: And what do we win?
0: Sandwich from downstairs.
1: Okay, cool. I'm in.
0: 350?
1: Yes.
0: I'm bang on. What do I get?
1: You get a sandwich. I never got you the sandwich. I should get you the sandwich.
0: Why didn't you get me the sandwich?
1: Well, I forgot. We moved on with the rest of the show.
0: I really did fluke that, didn't I?
1: We should get a sandwich. I'll get you a sandwich.
0: Can you?
1: I'll get me one as well because okay. I'm hungry. You also told me, and I'm not sure if I necessarily believe you, but you told me that the first time you tried Wordle, you got it in one go and then you retired.
0: I did. I'm sure I can prove that.
1: Actually, though?
0: Yeah.
1: Your first ever time?
0: First go.
1: There you go. All right. I don't think I've ever fluked anything. I'm going to got this job.
0: What do you mean? Stephen, what have you fluked?
2: G'day, guys. Once I fluked a maths test. I got 100%. It was all multiple choice. And the teacher goes, take your time, guys. Look at it properly again. No worries. Within a minute, I went like, ABBA, ACDC, ABBA, ACDC.
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0: You're listening to Ricky Lee and Tim right here on Nova. Now, though, Bruce Isaacs is here from Sydney Uni and the Film Versus Film podcast. Tell us what to watch.
1: What you're watching. Tell me what you're watching.
0: I love it when you come in because Ricky and I just dump on you all the things that we've watched that you recommended.
2: Yes. Yeah. We really just talked at you.
3: I actually love that you guys always say something like, oh, watch this movie that you recommended.
0: Yeah.
3: Because I think that's just a really lovely. Whenever anyone says to me, you mentioned this movie, I saw it, and you know, like, it changed my life.
0: Well, also, you're one of our favourite segments. Like, from people I know in my life, they always quote back your segment.
3: Oh, that's so nice.
0: The pressure is on for this week.
2: Oh, yeah.
3: Oh, I've got some really sharp ones this week. I'm actually excited about these three.
0: So, kicking off with Obsession on Amazon Prime.
3: This is the movie that my students about 4 months ago said, Bruce, have you seen this movie? You've got to go out and see it. It's this cultural phenomenon globally. So anyone trying to make a movie out there, this costs $750,000 to make.
2: Okay.
3: And it's made $450 million back.
2: Wow.
3: It's the most...
0: good investment.
3: It's the most lucrative R-rated independent movie, I think, since Easy Rider in like 1969. It's amazing, right? So just to say, for anyone who's been in a relationship or sort of had a crush, what if you could make a wish and it came to fruition that this person would like you back,
2: so
3: intensely, okay? So it's a kind of horror scenario. This dude makes a wish. And this movie is about what real obsession looks like. So what happens when he wishes that this woman would love him more than anything in the world? And then she does. And
2: you'd really have to pick
3: don't want
2: wisely,
3: to give away.
2: You know what I'm saying?
0: Who would you pick?
2: Peter Overton, obviously.
3: I just thought, so it gets strange and it gets horrific. But what I love about it is that idea of obsession is something we can all relate to.
2: Yeah.
3: And so when you watch this, it's like crazy horror. But what makes it disturbing and fun and the, one of the best of its kind in ages is just that like we've all been through this sensation, right? And fantastic. Not for the squeamish, but check it out.
0: I'm
3: it's
0: double
3: wonderful.
0: Circling that. Double circling.
3: Please watch it. I can't wait till you guys watch this and tell me what you thought.
2: I'm picking up a bit of a trend here over the last 6 months or so we've been doing the show. There's some horror. You like the horror movies?
3: It would be my favorite genre.
2: Really?
3: Yeah, because if you think, okay, what is horror basically? Horror is saying, the way you live your life doesn't have to be that way because things are really weird.
0: See, horror to
3: and
0: me.
3: Let's push into the weirdness.
2: Mm-hmm.
3: And I don't like boring horror, right?
2: Yeah,
3: the
2: like
3: kind of horror that's just obvious.
2: Type horror,
3: yes.
2: Yeah.
3: I like the films that push me into weird places where I actually have to ask myself, why did I respond that way? Why do I feel this way about the film?
0: Now, let's finish off with a little indie flick. I'm not sure if it's in cinemas yet.
3: I mean, this is so exclusive that you really need to go and search this one
0: we're
3: out.
0: We're going a bit highbrow now, Bruce, but I think it's pronounced Spider-Man Brand New Day at the movies.
3: Yeah. I mean, I confess, I haven't seen it. I'm not the world's biggest Marvel fan. What I will say is all reports that are coming to me are that Marvel are trying to kind of reignite itself with this movie, that it's more subtle characterization and the characters are more complex. But the thing I'm interested in is we were talking about Odyssey a couple of weeks ago about how much money it had made.
2: Mm-hmm.
3: This movie made $1 billion in a week.
2: What?
3: Yes.
0: Yeah.
3: A friend casually mentioned this to me and I thought, what is everyone going crazy? $1 billion
0: I heard
3: in
0: the US, I heard a weird thing on the another radio station yesterday that they're reopening a lot of cinemas in the US because the cinema, like going to the movies, is back in a big way.
3: And
0: because of movies like this and The Odyssey and things.
3: Well, I think The Odyssey and this movie, I think that the executives got together and thought, let's release them back to back. Let's keep the kind of Zendaya, Tom Holland thing together. And there is no way you can tell me that the $1 billion in a week doesn't have a hell of a lot to do with The Odyssey's explosion and the Zendaya and Tom Holland's
0: And then if you watch them too close together, you're like, Spider-Man's in The Odyssey?
2: This is weird.
3: Well, Tom Holland was nearer to Peter Parker than to a Greek.
0: I agree.
3: Right?
2: Can I ask, if you haven't seen any of the Spider-Man movies, just asking for a friend.
3: Yeah.
2: Can you just watch this one? Or do you have to know the story but and the whole...
0: Because my kids got me into Spider-Man, because I'm not a Marvel fan either.
3: Yes.
0: My kids got me genuinely into it, and they are actually brilliant.
2: Okay.
0: The Spider-Man films are really good.
3: I mean, it helps because you build relationships.
0: Yeah.
3: But, like, I don't know the whole mythology of Marvel. I don't know the universe. I don't know what the Hulk is doing in Spider-Man, that
0: I'm
3: kind of
0: I'm hearing you do need to see the last one to see this one.
2: Okay.
0: That's what the girls are saying.
3: All right.
2: Okay.
0: Anyway, that is a lot. We've got Spider-Man.
2: So much.
0: Brand New Day, which most people listening has obviously already seen if it's made $1 billion. And Obsession, which I'm going to watch this week on Amazon Prime.
2: Nicely done. Thank you so much, Bruce.
3: Lovely to be here, guys. Nice to see you. Ricky Lee and Tim. Ricky Lee and Tim. On Nova.
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4: Jodie and Hazy.
13: Jodes, do you somewhat communicate with your husband, and we'll put this sort of open to the theme as well, communicate via memes? You send stuff on Instagram?
14: All the time.
13: Yeah?
14: Yes, if you see a funny one. Of course you
13: funny
14: send
13: funny ones,
14: through.
13: Sometimes deep messages, sometimes aggressive messages.
14: Yes.
13: A lot of the times with me, it's about kids as well.
14: Yeah, a lot of times with us, it's about golf, too much golf.
13: Okay. Mm-hmm. I'll get ones from my wife, which is kind of reassuring, to be like, if your daughter's an absolute maniac, here's why it's actually a good thing. Okay. Let's go with that. Mm-hmm. I got one late yesterday from my wife. It's really quite deep and emotional.
14: Yeah.
13: And I always look at them and I always sort of message and I go, yeah, that's cool. And I'll send one back.
14: Yeah.
13: But then I got one yesterday that like genuinely broke me.
14: What?
13: And it was deep. And it also, so it's all about the music, isn't it?
14: I think so, yes.
13: Yeah. So there's a lot of these sort of tunes that are going around on Instagram that sort of make you jump right into the feels. So this is like a video and it's a family at the beach.
14: Yeah.
13: With a dog and a fire and looks really nice. And this was the song that's playing. It's like a redo of Home. It's really nice.
14: Oh, that's lovely.
13: So my wife sent this to me. It says, I saw a quote that said, I met my husband and all we had was potential. I bet my whole life on him and won. So that basically sums up the last 2 decades with him. I've never been more proud of someone.
14: Stop it. You're crying now. Oh, you all right?
13: Yeah, I don't know. I can't even read this. Anyway, so when I read it yesterday and I was like genuinely in tears.
14: Yeah.
13: For ages, like so much. So I wrote back sort of immediately to that and then had a bit of a break and sat down. I was like, gosh. And it was one of those things where you really just sort of have to stop and gather things and summarize. And I just sort of sat there summarizing the last 2 decades of my life.
14: And so what did you say back to her? What was your response to that meme?
13: Well, I sort of punched a lot of things back, talking about how proud I am of her, et cetera. And, yeah, it was really nice. I didn't get a response.
14: Oh.
13: is it my age? Like, well, what's going on now? Like, because I'm seeing stuff like this, and I was absolutely bawling yesterday. I think I did it a little bit in front of Maggie as well, who's still reasonably new. She's like, what have I got myself into?
14: These guys are absolute emotional messes. I know what's going on.
13: What's that?
14: You've got the peri-peri menopause.
13: I've gone through peri-peri menopause, mm-hmm. am I?
14: Yes.
13: Anyway, so that was really, really nice. But if producer Maggie, who's very young, is still trying to learn about us, and maybe she's still trying to learn the ways of life and what to expect, I hadn't got a response from my wife, and then I got a text message about 20 minutes later.
14: Yeah.
13: I was like, oh, here we go. This is nice. This is going to be a follow-up. It's going to be a nice sort of moment.
14: Yeah.
13: All it was a picture message because she'd been to the mail of a fine that I'd got for using my mobile phone whilst driving for $700.
14: Why are you wrecking everything? Why do you ruin everything?
13: With a message, and I'm not joking, that says, you never learn, you f***ing dickhead. Oh, gosh. And that is probably marriage, isn't it? So in the words of the great Ronan Keating, life's a roller coaster. You've just got to write it.
14: You just got to write it, but not on your phone.

0: Jodie and Hazy on Nova.
1: Oh, it's a big, really special, momentous day in your household, Jodes. Well done.
2: It's huge. It's Sydney the Toy Cavoodle's fourth birthday.
1: Oh, wow.
2: Today.
1: Oh, jeez. Well, please try and stay in the moment until at least 10 o'clock this morning before you go into party mode, please.
2: I'll try not to get too excited. Thanks. I just went down the rabbit hole of all the Sid's baby photos then, and producer Lucy said, can you send me a couple of photos? And I've sent her 78. So is that enough, Luce? We fine?
3: It's not enough, actually.
2: Okay. Yes. Send more.
1: I mean, here's an insight in the conversation behind the scenes. You thought it was funny. I could feel concern coming from producer Lucy and said, do you quite regularly dress her?
2: Yeah, well, we dress
1: her
2: up.
1: Yeah, how cute is it? And Lucy was like, yeah.
2: And I said, you could do like I could do a reel today of the many incarnations of Sid. She's been dressed up for Halloween. She's been dressed up as a bee, as a pizza.
1: Yeah.
2: As a spider.
1: Yeah.
2: There was the picture of her with a bucket on her head, which is always the funniest thing. Oh, don't you reckon a dog with a bucket on her head?
1: Oh, it's fantastic.
2: Okay, shut your face.
1: Oh, if you want more stories like that, give us a call 131060.
2: is our number. If you would like to talk about dogs and their parties, do you throw your dog a party each and every year? There'll be a party at our house on the weekend. All the cousins are coming over. It's going to be hoot.
1: Yeah, well.
2: There'll be a dog cake.
1: Oh, really?
2: Yeah.
1: So what's in the dog cake too, by the way?
2: Oh, is it fine? I'm not going to make it myself.
1: Is it sweet? Obviously you're not going to taste it, but like is it a sweet or is it a savoury thing that looks like a cake?
3: I think you can make them with anything, right? Just dog-friendly foods, like vegetables they can eat, they can eat eggs. You put eggs in it, you put peanut butter in it.
2: Right,
3: just mould it like a cake. You can bake it.
2: It's going to be a little trip to Pet Barn and we'll work these things out. Don't worry about it.
1: Celebratory frittata cake. How fantastic. Let's go to Chaz. Good morning.
4: Good morning.
2: Hey, Chaz, do you throw your dog or cat a party?
4: Absolutely. I've got a 11-year-old, 40-kilo Staffy, and she has gotten a party every year.
2: Oh yeah, and what happens at the party, Chaz?
4: So I blow up balloons for her that she chases around and pops. I wrap up her presents in pretty pink and different coloured doggy ones or whatever I can find at the time and have her toys in there and her treats, and she'll rip it apart. I do like a little mince cake with like a raw egg and stuff on top and a little candle.
2: Yeah.
4: And she wears a little party hat and a little bandana as well that she wears. Yeah.
2: Brilliant.
4: Like a little
1: bandana.
4: Absolutely, it's a thing.
1: Okay, it is a thing. What a party too, by the way. Do other dogs come as well, or is it exclusively just for your dog?
4: I have previous years. The last couple of years I haven't had my dog friends around or friends that have the dogs that all get along. Yeah. But, there has been other times. So, and they all get treats and whatnot.
2: There's always that one dog that ruins the party, isn't it? The one that can't play nicely with other dogs.
1: Eats too much mince.
2: Yeah.
1: All over the place. We all know a friend.
2: Has to get an Uber home, you know. Hello, Vanessa.
5: Oh, hi.
2: Hi, tell us.
5: How are you going today?
2: Good. Dog chat this morning. Tell us about your dog. Do you throw at a party?
5: Okay, so hang on a sec. I'm just going to take you offhand three.
2: Oh, that's a good idea.
1: That's good.
5: Well, okay, I'm better. I'm good.
2: Okay.
5: Winnie, our dog, she's a miniature griddle. It turned one yesterday, and so did her brother Cookie. And so we're getting together with Cookie's parents because we're good friends and having a party on Friday night.
2: Yes.
5: And so they'll be having roast chicken and sweet potato treats as well. And we definitely get Cookie a present as well. And we've bought something for Winnie. And I've got cute little hats that I bought from Pet Barn.
2: Brilliant.
5: So she's got a girl's one and he's got a boy's one. So, totally.
1: Wow, okay. Your pets get treated better than I do as an adult.
2: Yes, well, they probably behave better than you do as an adult. Vanessa, can I ask on behalf of producer Lucy, who also has a griddle, can she bring her little dog along?
5: Oh, of course. Oh. Is it a miniature as well?
3: No, it's a really, really tall one.
1: Yeah.
3: So it'd probably...
5: Yeah, no, that's okay.
3: It'd eat the minis for lunch. But Cooper's very friendly. He's very lovely.
1: Mm.
2: Probably.
5: Yeah. And Winnie loves other dogs too, so feel free.
1: Oh, okay.
2: It's a griddle party, you guys.
1: Yeah, nice. You guys want to exchange a dress now or should we do it off air? Like...
3: Hazy, you just look so confused by this whole thing and Jodie's loving it.
1: I'm just feeling left out. That's what it is.
2: You're feeling left out because you lost your little dog last year, so you're probably feeling a little bit, it's just a tinge of sadness maybe that everyone else is celebrating their dogs.
1: Perhaps. Jodie and

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2: $250 I forgot this morning. Thanks to Automasters. Are you smarter than 50? That's the question. Zoe from Aldinga Beach. Good morning. Is that you? Are you a bit more clever than 50?
3: Oh, I could be. I'll give it a shot.
2: Oh, very, very humble words.
4: Yes.
5: You eaten up at the Dinghy Hotel since they've done it up. It's a good feed up there now, Zoe.
3: It is. It's actually quite nice there now.
5: Yeah, I know. Back in the old day, it was always a bit. It was always a bit scary going into the front bar at the Aldinga Hotel.
4: What's your food of choice there, Zoe?
3: Oh, I am a beef schnitzel with. Creamy garlic sauce.
2: Oh, okay. Hey, can we chuck this one at you, Zoe? Can we chuck this one at you? Have you ever tasted an eggplant schnitzel?
3: No, I haven't.
4: This producer, Lisa, very controversially during the week said that she likes eggplant schnitzels.
2: Yeah.
4: And everyone went collectively boo.
5: Eggplant is the vegetarian replacement for bacon, isn't it?
2: Yeah.
5: Producer Lucy, I think it is.
4: Yeah, but I'm not even veggie. Just sometimes I like to not pick the meat schnitzel.
2: Well, you mix up, sucks it, mix up and piss off the taste buds.
5: Confuse them. What the hell are you doing?
2: What are you doing? You've got
5: options. We're at a pub. I want a schnitzel.
2: Is there no chicken?
4: Okay, let's rip into it, Zoe. 60 seconds on the clock. You just need to be in control at the end. You good to go?
3: Yes. Yep.
2: Okay.
3: All good.
2: All right. Here we go.
4: Zoe, who is the Australian Prime Minister?
3: Oh, I don't know.
5: Oh, sorry.
4: It's Anthony Albanese. All right. Question two fits. Which company was founded by Steve Jobs?
5: Apple.
4: Yes. What kind of animal was Willy in the movie Free Willy?
5: He was a killer whale.
4: Yeah. What is 6 times 6?
5: 36.
4: Where in your body would you find your right atrium?
5: Oh, right atrium. That's in your heart, isn't it?
4: Yes. There are 5 squares in Adelaide CBD. Name one.
5: Victoria?
4: Yep. Loafer, pump and court are all types of what clothing?
5: Shoes, yep. Like a slipper.
4: Yeah.
5: Yep.
4: Starting with B, what's the Australian slang for a wild horse?
5: Brumby.
4: How many items are in a baker's dozen?
5: 13.
4: Yeah, which band had a hit with Mamma Mia?
2: Oh, that's right. Okay, let's be honest there. Let's be honest though, Zoe. It wasn't looking good after you got the first question wrong. It was not looking good.
5: Well, do you know what? God, Hughesy won't be happy with you, that's for sure.
4: Oh, yeah. Did you not just play him in cricket at his house?
5: Yeah, we did. We had the backyard cricket game, which we raised some great money for some great charities. But every year Anthony Albanese puts it on for us, gives us a barbie afterwards. It is the greatest view in Australia, overlooking the Sydney Harbour. It is magnificent. So,
4: Do you know
5: Zoe doesn't want to hear that because she's lost.
4: Do you know what story I love? How he got the Prime Minister got one of your techs to put up his plasma TV on the wall because he didn't know how to do it. I love that story.
5: Yeah, Robbie Zamora, who works at Nova, he has for like 20 years.
4: Yeah.
5: As he was packing up, Anthony Albanese said, oh, I've got a bit of a stereo upstairs. I've got some vinyl that I want to listen to, but it's just the speakers aren't working. Yeah. Robbie went up there and took half an hour and set the whole thing up for him.
2: Yeah,
5: I said, you should have invoiced the Prime Minister afterwards.
4: Or at least get some sort of tax cut.
5: and overquoted him, yeah.
2: Thanks for playing,
4: Zoe.
2: Tomorrow, $500 up for grabs. Thanks to Automasters. Gone in 50 seconds, going to return.
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1: This is where I'm going to have to get quite formal and stern with you because you, dear sir, stand accused of a very erroneous crime of, wait for it, severely obnoxious behaviour in the gymnasium sphere.
2: Jeez, not this again.
1: Today, we hear the case of the People versus Andrew Hayes, who has been charged with one count, I say one count, of excessive sleeve rolling with intent to display the biceps in the gym. How do you plead?
2: I plead. Probably need to plead guilty, don't I?
1: I need to play the court exhibit A. This is just a little Bowden promotional video you recorded to promote not only the gym but the good municipality of Bowden. Play the tape, please.
3: Hi, I'm Andrew Hayes, and this is Bowden Gym.
4: The strength of this gym is the friendly atmosphere and the availability. And it's never too busy, so there's not the intense hustle and bustle of the bigger gyms. And we sort of turn it into a bit of a community where everyone knows each other, which is really nice.
2: Oh, well, I stand by that, except the fact that we turn it into a gym like it's my gym. It's not my gym.
1: Yeah. So, Your Honour, may I explain, this is a shot of you doing bicep curls, which will prove beyond all reasonable doubt that this was no innocent workout video. The accused deliberately, and I say deliberately, rolled his sleeves up despite already wearing a perfectly acceptable T-shirt in what can only be described as a calculated flex.
2: Yes, I dispute.
1: And the reason this has been brought to the prosecution's attention is because several of my learned colleagues, i.e. the sports department at Channel, said, A, did old mate roll up his sleeves on Insta?
5: He's flexing as well.
6: Yeah. He's definitely flexing. What is that?
5: Oh, he's rolled him up.
2: No, I didn't roll it up enough, so I was trying to roll it up to turn it into a tank top, but then it sort of half slipped down to the top of my shoulder. So it looks like I've rolled it up, and that's because I did just roll it up.
1: If you want to see a great big wank fest, people, all you have to do is check out this video because he's looking directly down the barrel of the camera with his sleeve rolled up, doing bicep curls and flexing like a mofo.
2: Yeah.
1: It is unbelievable scenes.
2: Yeah, look, accountability is important in these situations.
1: Yes.
2: Look, and I'm getting a lot of strong, extremely strong feedback, and I appreciate that. Got sent. And this is where AI has really, really outdone
1: itself. It's come into its own, hasn't it?
2: In terms of giving your mates some feedback and really ripping in and taking the piss. Gosh, I got some regenerated images sent back to me.
1: Just explain my favourite one, please.
2: My favourite one, and good morning to you, Snoke. Thanks for sending that through. It was a photo of me, and the weights have been replaced by tiny 1 kilo pink dumbbells. On my front, on my top, it said, peptides for life.
1: Now that deserves to go on Instagram.
2: Oh, well played, well played.
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17: Morning, everybody. Happy Thursday.
18: Morning.
19: Start of the weekend.
17: On the show today, we asked, yeah, it is, isn't it? We asked some big questions like, do you like leftovers?
18: Joel.
19: Love. Oh, my gosh.
17: Hitting.
19: Yeah, I actually sometimes think leftovers are more satisfying.
17: Yeah, you eat yours stone cold too, don't you?
19: Yeah.
17: Yeah, no.
19: Who's got the time?
17: Oh, yeah.
20: Well, I think everyone with the microwave.
17: You've heard of microwaves, right?
20: True.
17: Pretty quick.
19: I'm one of those cookers that doesn't like them. I'm not.
17: Okay,
19: I'm not.
17: Cusy. On the also on the show, we talk about reasons you were late, inspired by a girl who ruined her medal chances at the Commonwealth Games because she couldn't get her pants off.
20: Couldn't get her pants off.
17: Happened to the best
19: of us. Inspired by a girl. I was like, no, I am a boy.
20: Yeah.
17: Yeah, but you're not very inspiring.
20: And finally, we do talk about when animals went rogue, and that's to do with a camel on Cable Beach.
19: Camel toe.

Let's get the party started. See you at the bar, you was hardly talking. That's when I knew that your heart was scarring. Friends to lovers need a part to star in. Like, wait, babe, let me

0: Matt and Sean.
1: Nova. We are talking leftovers this morning. It's hard-hitting radio journalism.
2: Well, you know, it's a conversation that started this morning with our digital content producer, yeah. Sam, because his partner was saying, is 2 kilos worth of mashed potatoes enough for dinner or too much? 2 kilos.
1: It's too much for dinner for the rest of the week. It's a lot of potato, isn't it?
2: It's a big bag.
1: It's a lot of potato. Stuart's in June. Like, morning, Stu.
3: Good morning. How are you guys?
2: Great, Stu.
1: Good, buddy. What are your thoughts on leftovers?
3: My leftovers. Thoughts of leftovers. With roast beef.
1: Yes.
3: And Yorkshire puds.
1: Yes.
3: Yeah. Your gravy has to be fresh because if you put the gravy on the night before, it soaks into
1: too
3: the
1: soggy
3: roast potatoes.
1: Yes.
3: And they're pretty soggy and yuck.
1: Yeah, so you've got to keep the gravy separate, Sean. Yeah.
2: I get it.
3: And if you do Yorkshire puddings, they're the same thing. You have to make them fresh the next day.
1: Yeah. I see what you're
2: by
1: saying.
2: Adding
1: so,
2: the sauce.
1: So the leftover meat, absolutely. Leftover potatoes, absolutely. But you need to make fresh gravy and fresh Yorkshire pud.
3: Yep. Mm. And all the vegetables are still the same the next day.
2: I feel the same with salads, Nat. I like to have the sauce or the vinaigrette separate.
1: Yes.
2: And add your own. Because once you chuck it in there and it's left over, it just sogs it.
1: It has to go into the fridge undressed. Yes.
3: Yeah. And especially for spaghetti bolognese, because I made some last week.
2: Yeah.
3: And oh, my God, it is so good with mushrooms in it as well.
1: Yeah, it definitely gets better with time. Definitely gets better with time.
2: Oh, controversial with the mushrooms, everyone. I'm just going to throw that out there.
1: Okay, Aaron Patterson. Let's go to Ben in Mundaring. Morning, Ben.
4: How you going, all right?
2: Hey,
1: good
2: Benny.
1: Buddy. Okay, Ben, talk to us. What are your thoughts on leftovers?
4: Any leftovers, any time. I reckon they're the absolute bomb, and I'll take them to work. And
1: do you have at work? What have you got? A microwave that you can use to heat it up again?
4: No, eat it cold. I love it.
1: Do
4: absolutely
1: you?
4: Love it. Yeah, anything at all, doesn't matter what it is. Love it cold. I reckon it is just the bomb.
2: Oh, cold.
1: I
2: yeah,
1: like
2: some
1: that.
2: Things are all right cold, but, you know, we're talking about curries earlier on, which Nat will be eating later.
1: I'm not going to have a red chicken curry cold.
2: Love bang.
4: It. Love it. Love a cold curry. Love it. Absolutely. You should give it a go. It'll open your eyes up. It's just the bomb. But I'll tell you what.
2: Yeah.
4: You know, you were saying leftover pizza.
2: Yeah.
4: Righto. Get your pizza, turn it upside down, crust first, and put it in the toaster. I'm telling you, it'll open your eyes up to a whole new world.
2: In the toaster, like just, not a sandwich press.
4: Down. Yep. Yep, crust down in the toaster, push it down, let it do its thing, it pops up itself.
1: Oh, yeah, okay.
4: Toppings don't fall off, but I'm telling you, you would just say, this is better than how it was yesterday.
2: We'll say Benny is the man.
1: Ben, what's for lunch today? What leftovers have you got for today?
4: Sausages and veggies, but beef sausages with chorizo and garlic.
1: Hello. La-di-da.
2: Someone's doing well.
1: Isn't he just, eh? Good on you, Benny. Thanks, mate.
2: Nick, he loves it. We'll give that pizza a go.
1: I know. Nicky's in Valdivis. Morning, Nick.
5: Morning, how are you?
2: Good, Nikki.
1: What are your thoughts on leftovers, Nikki?
5: I absolutely hate leftovers.
2: Yeah, righto.
5: I just can't do it. My husband absolutely keeps everything, even like one sausage he will put in the container and put it in the fridge, and then he'll go back to work and I spend the whole day just throwing out containers because he just keeps everything, but I just can't do it. I don't know why, I just can't. I just have to have fresh food. And for, like, work, I'll have a sandwich or something. I just won't have leftovers. I don't know why. My kids say it's too posh.
1: That is the answer, Nikki. You are too posh. So what about, Nikki, if you made a roast chicken the night before and there was some chicken left, you can't even fathom the idea of putting the leftover chicken into a sandwich the next day?
5: I give it to the dog.
1: The dog's enormous, but I'm happy.
2: Yeah, Nikki, I've got a son like that. It's crazy.
1: Yeah.
2: I think what a waste. And
5: but
2: boys eat anything.
5: He goes to my freezer and just heats the containers up. My husband is just like frozen.
1: I think that is the key.
5: But I just don't.
2: She doesn't do it.
1: That's the key to why she doesn't like it. It's because her husband's left all the stuff in there and she's the one who has to throw out the mouldy sausage.
2: Oh, yeah, no.
0: I'm Nathan. Nat. Sean. Nova.

0: Of music.
1: Yeah. Love, Adelaide's Nova.
2: Now and then I think of when we were together. Like when you said you felt so happy.

0: Sean.
1: Nova. I know the Commonwealth Games are over,
2: yes.
1: But it's a little story has emerged from the Commonwealth Games that we didn't really, wasn't really on the radar at the time, but this is a tragic tale. Aussie athlete Sienna Newton, she's a long jumper. She's a para athlete in the women's T38 long jump at the Comm Games.
2: Outstanding, love it.
1: So her backstory is she's just 19. She's only a kid. It was her first Commonwealth Games, obviously.
2: Oh, how exciting.
1: And she survived brain cancer, which has left her with, that's why the T38 impairment, and part of that is that she's lost some of the use of one of her hands.
2: Okay.
1: They jump six jumps in the long jump. So you've got six opportunities to get your best jump.
2: That's really exhausting, by the way.
1: Yeah, right. In her fifth jump, she jumped a personal best.
2: Oh.
1: And she was sitting in fifth position. She thought, I'm on fire. I'm jumping really well. Best form of my life. Amazing. Next round comes. Sienna can't get her pants off. She'd put the trackies on.
2: Don't you do it with clothes on? It's just the noodle Commonwealth Games.
1: Because it's cold and there's, you know, the rest of the field are jumping.
2: Yeah.
1: Mm-hmm. But when it got to, like, there were two or three jumpers before her, she thought, I better take my tracky dacks off,
2: get ready
1: to jump.
3: Stay warm.
1: She couldn't get them off. She couldn't. You know how when you take your tracky dacks off over your shoes and they get stuck?
2: Yeah.
1: That's what happened to her. And they got stuck on the spikes. She couldn't get them off. And so everybody's trying to help her. The clock is ticking. You have a time limit. You can't just sit around and take forever. You've got a certain amount of time to get up there and start your jump. She didn't make it.
3: Oh, no. And the more you panic, the slower you get.
2: Yes.
1: Yeah. And everybody was trying to help her. They were literally ripping the pants off. And she's like, and she kind of then ran to the line to start her run-up, but she wasn't even at her right run-up point. You know how they measure it out? They have a marker and everything. And so then she just gave up.
2: She was late to her last long jump.
1: She couldn't get her tracky dacks off.
2: That's a tough one.
1: I know.
2: A lot of people don't believe stories like that.
1: No, that's right. And on the commentary, they were saying, oh, you know, it's the athlete's responsibility to be ready to jump. And she's like, yeah, I get that. I've learnt my lesson. But also, it wasn't just what they showed on TV. She said she was trying to get them off for way longer. What they showed on TV was when the people started helping her, but she was trying way before that. And she's just like, embarrassing.
3: How do you explain that to people, for the next 4 years?
1: I couldn't get my pants off. And once they're halfway off, because you go, maybe just jump in your pants then.
2: Yeah.
1: But they were half off, so you can't jump in your pants when they're wrapped around your spike.
2: Yeah,
3: in a few weeks' time, she'll have that story down pat.
1: Like, I know.
3: She'll know the best way to tell it in the fastest, most efficient way.
1: The poor kid. Like, imagine from now on, she's just going to, I don't know, wrap a towel around her or something, like something that's easy to get off.
2: Telling the truth about a story sometimes doesn't always pay off because people go, come on, mate.
1: Come on.
2: So it's best off saying something else sometimes.
1: Yeah, 100%.
2: I do love the truth about those stories.
1: Yes. About being late.
2: Yes, Joel.
1: You're the person we know who's late the most often.
3: All the time. And this morning it was because of the lady in the reception at the gym. But I can't, I want to blame her, but I am blaming her actually. I've said to Jack, because Jack works there, so you've got to get rid of Jasmine.
2: She's
3: slow making my smoothie every time I have to ask her. Because I pre-booked it before the gym. It's a fancy gym. They're meant to make it so it's there as you come out. Lined up every time. And what smoothie is it? What do you reckon it is, babe? The anti-hit. I get it every single time. You see me every day. And then she goes over to serve some stranger that comes in off the street to ask for directions. There's already someone serving him, but she has to go over and help as well. I can see it in the blender. She could just put it in the cup and give it to me.
2: Press the button.
3: It's blended already. Just put it in the cup and give it to me.
1: In Jasmine's defence, she took a job as a receptionist and now she's making smoothies. But very angry people.
3: Well, I'm really nice because I'm like, no, it's fine. You've got all the time in the world. No, one Uber just cancelled. It's all good.
0: Nathan, Nat and Sean. Heads up, we've got cash and we're taking it to the streets. With Nova's Cash on the Streets, all you need to remember is one simple line.
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0: Nova.
1: We are discussing reasons you might be late, inspired by Sienna Newton, an Aussie para-athlete who was at the Commonwealth Games competing in the T38 long jump, did not make the start line for her final jump because she could not get her pants off.
2: Spice got stuck.
1: Couldn't get her back.
2: She got stuck.
1: Poor girl.
3: I hope she embraces it and and runs with it and gets us like speaking engagements out of it, telling that story.
1: Yeah, absolutely. And an endorsement from whoever makes those stripper pants that just rip off. She needs them. Catherine's in Byford. Hello.
4: Hello. Catherine. How are you? Good morning,
2: Catherine.
1: Now, who was late and what was the reason?
4: It was myself, and it was only yesterday. Mm-hmm. And I actually live in Byford. I'm not sure if you're aware of that suburb, how the population's just blown out with the train line being extended, etc.
2: Oh, yeah, massively, yep,
4: but Byford is still good old Byford, and I was late to work because there was cows on the road.
1: Cows on the road?
3: Cows on the road? What do you mean?
1: Yeah, cows on the road.
3: Actual cows?
1: Yes.
3: That's hilarious.
4: Yep. Plenty of them. The police were all over it, though. They were blocking lanes and there was double back traffic both ways. So I'm sure I wasn't the only one, but yep.
2: Early barbecue happening.
1: Did anybody ask them to move?
3: Oh, Natalie. Oh,
1: sorry.
3: Natalie Locke. I know. Catherine, I'm sorry for that.
2: You'll never open for me again. That's what I heard.
1: That's right.
3: Oh, I'm just annoyed I didn't think of it.
1: Nicole's intrigued. Morning, Nicole.
5: Hi there.
1: Okay. Hey, have you got a good reason why you were late?
5: I mean, it was my first day at a new job a few years ago.
1: Yes.
5: And I had to call my boss and say I was going to be late because my brand new puppy had gotten out in the night and pooed all over my carpet.
1: Oh, you had a poo-mageddon.
3: And was it so bad you couldn't leave
2: fun.
3: It?
2: That's not fun.
3: Yeah, couldn't leave
5: it. I couldn't leave it. I had to clean it up. I had to get a knife out the drawer and scrape it all off. And luckily she understood because she just had a new puppy as well. But first day at work, not ideal.
2: That's not a conversation you want to have.
1: It's not a solid start to that career, is it?
2: No. Going to have to ring.
1: Yeah.
2: I don't even know this person properly.
1: Yeah, also, I hope you didn't put that knife back in the drawer, you know what I mean?
5: No, that became the clean-up knife.
3: Good
1: to know.
3: Certainly not the butter knife. Yeah. I missed a whole... Like when I was on a TV show, I missed the whole first two episodes.
1: What do you mean?
3: I missed my flight.
1: Why were you late?
3: Well, I was in my 20s and I just finished my show at the Adelaide Fringe and I'd had a big night.
1: Okay.
2: Oh, that's fair.
1: Hungover.
2: I'll pay that.
3: No, that's fine. Okay, great. Mm-hmm. The producers didn't seem to
1: think it was that funny. Thanks, Nicole. Donna's in Kingsley. Hello.
6: Hey, how are you?
2: Good, Donna.
1: Why were you late?
6: So this is going back in 2007. We'd first moved over for a recce holiday in Perth and I set up an interview at Royal Perth ICU.
2: Yep. Mm-hmm.
6: And we didn't have a sat-nav in the car. We just had the old, the up map.
1: Yes.
6: And instead of, obviously I know the roads now, instead of going down to Wellington Street to get to Royal Perth, we kept going through the tunnel.
1: But just over and over.
6: Over and over, we did it three times. And we just ended up in a different place. And we had two kids in the back of the car screaming. I was screaming at my husband. I actually got to the interview at 1 o'clock. I was 3 hours late.
1: You drove through the tunnel for 3 hours.
6: 3 hours late.
1: So
6: we were up and down and we kept coming off at different stops. We just couldn't read the map. So, looking back now, it's, really funny. But at the time, it was so stressful.
3: Oh, so stressful. Were you screaming?
6: But I did get the job.
2: After all that?
1: Jeez, how desperate were they?
6: I mean, we moved over the following year and I started at Royal Perth ICU. So that was really good fun.
2: Donna, when you turned up, how did you approach telling that story?
1: Were you a bit frazzled?
6: Frazzled, and I think she'd seen that I'd been crying.
3: You haven't seen sun for hours.
6: I was experiencing my job over in the UK, so I think she took that into
1: consideration.
6: Into it, really.
1: But did she not look at you and go, I don't know that she's good under pressure?
6: Well, maybe. We were looking after the sickest patients in the whole of WA, so
1: right?
6: They were really lovely.
1: Yes. Donna, we thank you for your service.
3: I know, and I feel your
6: pain. Thank you. Yeah, big shout out to Royal Perth ICU as well. Nathan, Nat, and Sean.

0: is Nathan, Nat and Sean on Nova.
1: Was it a little bit of excitement on Broome Beach just the other day when we saw the lady who, it was two people actually, come a cropper off a camel who started going absolutely rogue, Natalie, and just bucking around the place.
2: Camels. It never occurred to me that a camel could buck.
1: I said bucking.
2: Gruesome. I mean, we've all done it, right? Have you done the camel show on Broome Beach?
3: I have done the camels many years ago.
2: Same.
3: Didn't go rogue whilst I was on their back, thank goodness.
2: No, because they were tied together.
1: Yes.
2: Did this one break free?
1: Now, none of the articles say that. By the way, you can jump on our socials. You'll be able to see
2: the footage.
1: The said camel just...
2: It was all over the news last night as well.
3: No one was injured, 100%. Right?
1: They are tied
2: together. They were injured. Just to cover this off. So the two people were taken to hospital. One has since been discharged and one is in a stable condition. So we hope they get better soon.
1: Yeah. It's tough to bounce off sand when you're that high up.
2: Well, I tell you what, they're lucky because there are rocks everywhere as well.
1: Oh, no, they she just missed this rock.
2: Happened to land on the sand. It could have been a catastrophic injury. Yeah.
1: It's a long way up when you're on a camel.
2: It is.
3: Oh, I know. I mean, the greatest episode of Real Housewives of Melbourne is when they go to Dubai and they go riding camelback. Oh, my gosh. And Jean Liliano freaks out and it's because she's terrified of camels. It's a real, and then they just have a rip of an argument in the dunes. Nothing to do with the camels, but a great ep.
2: You go, maybe we just shouldn't be riding them. Do you know what I mean?
3: Yeah.
1: Well, they've been around for so long, it hasn't happened before. It's the highlight of going to Broome for a lot of people, that beautiful sunset camel ride. By the way, they do them early in the morning as well, which is the one I went on.
2: It's much better to take a photo of them against the sunset than it is to be on them, I reckon. Like, the photo is iconic.
1: Yeah, it is
2: because
1: iconic.
2: You get the string of camels and then the sunset behind them, you go, oh, it's amazing. But when you're on them, you're not getting that photo.
1: No.
3: What else do camels, known for, apart from,
2: spitting?
3: Spitting, bottle shops.
1: Bottle shops, good call.
2: Yeah. Specials,
1: Humping.
2: Yeah. I know somebody who years ago was riding an elephant in Malaysia.
1: Yeah.
2: Okay. I'm going to say Malaysia. Yeah, Malaysia. And he and his girlfriend were on the elephant at a place where you went to ride elephants. And this is a good reason not to ride elephants, right? They weren't just on random elephants, but they were put on this elephant and they were riding through the jungle. So there's a guy leading them through the jungle, and the elephant got spooked by something, and this guy's memory of it was that it kind of like squatted down and then sprung up again. Like,
1: whoa, on an elephant.
2: On an elephant, right? So they went flying.
3: Wow.
2: He kind of like hooked his body to soften the fall of his girlfriend. Now, and he ended up landing, he cut his head really quite badly, a big kind of horseshoe.

0: was, immediately. So they took him, he went off, somebody took him to the hospital thinking that I was being a little bit dramatic. Mm-hmm. And then he got there and he went, they said, they did a scan and said, you've got 3 bleeds on your brain and he had to go on anti-seizure medication in the meantime while it was resolved. And it's like,
1: ooh,
0: that's full. He shouldn't have been drinking and he shouldn't have been flying.
1: Yeah.
2: I know.
0: Right?
2: Oh, you think a beer solves everything? It doesn't.
0: It doesn't. It doesn't. So, most yeah. things. And that was because the elephant got a fright.
2: Bloody hell. Who would have thought that would have happened?
0: Right?
2: Mm. Although I've seen that cartoon that it's always this mouse, isn't it, that scares an elephant? Is that real life?
0: Not a documentary.
2: Right.
3: Nova's Nathan, Nat and Sean. 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
1: Look, we're talking about the old camel that went a bit rogue up at Broome, Cable Beach. You know, it's an iconic thing to do and to watch is seeing, you know, the camels
2: at dusk go along the beach.
1: Yes, it's beautiful, right?
3: Trotting down the beach or whatever camels do, strutting.
2: I think they do strut a bit, don't they?
3: Yeah.
2: They strut and spit and
3: strut
2: grunt.
3: And spit. They're just like regular models.
1: Well, yeah, yes, exactly. Except this one started bucking like there was no tomorrow.
3: And this doesn't happen often.
1: No.
2: No, I don't think it's happened before. But just picture this, right? So you are on the gurney, you're in the ambulance, and you get wheeled in, and they go, "What's happened to old Nat here?"
1: Oh, and I got then bucked off a camel.
2: You're like, what? You squeeze me?
1: Exactly.
3: Yeah.
1: Oh, so we want to know when
3: Calum
1: animals
3: camel.
1: Went a bit rogue. Louise is in Forestfield. Morning, Louise. Now, what happened? This happened in Broome as well, did it?
4: What? Yeah, I was in Broome years ago on it. I got on the camel and I started screaming when they stood up, like their hind legs first, because I didn't know it was going to do that. And then, like, when it was on its feet, it turned its head, its neck around and it started to try to lick me. It had a really, really long tongue. And it was making a grunting sound. So I was freaking out. And it had, like, its big teeth, like, and they could see its mouth and all its slobber. And but then it was a nice camel and it just walked.
1: Yes.
4: Yeah.
2: Just after a good licking, like, it decided, I've got a taste for this and I'll keep moving.
1: It likes the taste of you, Louise.
3: Being affectionate.
1: Yes, but I do want a camel being affectionate with you, John.
3: It's just nice to feel something. It's nice to feel and to be appreciated, you know. Don't take it for granted.
1: Soft touch of a camel's tongue.
3: That's all I need.
2: Just a tip of a long winter.
1: Thank you, Louise. Marcy is in Forestfield as well. Hotbed of animal activity in Forestfield. Hi, Marcy.
5: Hello, how are you?
2: Good, Marcy.
1: Okay, so what happened?
5: After uni, my bestie and I went to Fiji for a bit of a, you know, break, and I accidentally booked us into a honeymoon resort. So we were the only non-couple, and so we had every Fijian man in the world looking after us. They took us to waterfalls. They took us on bareback horse riding. And we both were sporting these fabulous tans, sitting on the back of these horses. Horses wouldn't move. And we thought it was going. I couldn't get mine going. He whacked it with a stick. The horse went. I stayed and promptly landed on a rock and took half my tan off. Half tan, half grey. Yes.
3: It's like when you whip the what's it called, that you put on a tablecloth out and really fast and everything stays there and it's gone.
5: That's exactly it, I wasn't even graceful in the slightest, no.
1: That's too funny. Hey, Marcy, when I was a kid, I went to my friend Penny's house to stay for the weekend and she had a Shetland pony. And whilst I did have a horse, I didn't have a Shetland ponies. They're so cute, right?
2: Yeah, beautiful.
1: But they're so cantankerous.
2: And great,
1: so
2: where are the day job?
1: Riding a bareback. So, because you can just jump on them because they're so little, right?
2: Yeah.
1: And so I was riding along and this Shetland pony decided that at that moment it was going to stop very suddenly and just put its head out and head down and start eating.
2: Yeah.
1: And so I'm riding and then of course it stopped suddenly. I just slid down its neck and landed on my feet next to its mouth like it was a cartoon. It looked like I was some sort of stunt woman. It was amazing.
3: Did you go ta-da?
1: Pretty much. I know.
3: That was on purpose.
1: Yes, exactly. It's my latest trick. Only ever did it once.
2: Landed on your feet.
1: Yeah,
2: that's impressive.
1: Like a cat. On like a cat. I mean,
2: we should throw off this balcony and see how you go. You still
1: every
2: got
1: other
2: it?
1: Time I fell off a horse, I did not land on my feet. So just so you know. Nathan, Nat and Sean.
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0: Lutzy and Susie O'Neill.
1: You know, the Tour de France has just been on for men, and now it's the Tour de France for women.
2: I totally missed the Tour de France this year.
1: Did you? It goes for like 3 weeks.
2: I know.
1: Over in France, mostly. It
3: sort of coincided with the Com Games a bit, which is complicated things.
1: But I was reading about the girls' event. It's on at the moment, I think. It's called the Tour de France Femmes. There's a controversy with their clothing. People are bra-maxing. So what they're doing is the girls are wearing big bras in the when they're in the time trial position, you know, for time trial, where you bend down so your elbows are on the handlebars and you're down in that sort of, your back's flat.
2: Yeah.
1: And apparently they've worked out that if you have bigger boobs...
2: Like heavier?
1: No, the shape.
2: Yeah.
1: The aerodynamic is better. And so they're putting fake bras on, bra maxing.
2: This was like the penis thing in the Winter Olympics. The Winter Olympics with aerial skiing.
3: Ski jump.
2: Ski jump. Yeah.
1: I think they might have taken ski jump out of the Olympics. Let me double check that.
2: Because they were making their crotch bigger in the suit, so it was more aerodynamic.
1: That's right. Yeah.
3: Like a winged keel.
2: Exactly. It's the same thing.
1: Yeah. A good memory. Now, and the girls, how can they...
3: Is it like one of those Wonder Bras where the aero would be the air going between the buzzies, or is it just...
2: Great question.
1: It doesn't go into specifics. It actually says... I personally don't think it would go between because...
3: Yeah, right.
2: Yeah,
3: because it's got to end up somewhere, doesn't it?
2: A bit of drag.
1: An artificially inflated chest can create an aero fairing, so a small but significant aerodynamic advantage.
2: Right.
1: I just find it funny because most sports...
2: You want small buzzies.
1: It's better to have no boobs, especially in swimming.
2: Yeah.
1: But now they want... And how do they go and check if someone's got real boobs or not as well?
2: Because they're just getting bigger bras? Is that what they're doing?
1: They're just putting bigger bras
3: Padded bras.
1: Padded bras under their bike suits, which are obviously skin tight.
3: You would think, though, that if that's the case in an aero position for cycling, that there'd be some benefit in swimming, given that it's the same kind of forward aerodynamic movement.
1: I think the difference...
3: That's a generalisation, but yeah.
1: Yeah, I think the difference is swimming is water and cycling's air, but I'm not...
2: So
1: positive.
2: Water has a bit more drag.
1: Yeah.
2: So it's...
1: But all the sports do that testing in it. Have you seen that? Like... They can do aerodynamic testing with cycling in a wind tunnel. And they can do it in swimming in a flume, a water flume. check. But I suppose
2: they could check if the bigger the boob, the better it is.
1: Most, I would say, this is a very generalisation statement.
2: Yes.
1: Most swimmers that have big boobs turn into backstrokers. I don't know about your ex-friend.
3: Buoyancy.
1: Except for your friend.
2: They're keeping them up. They're floating a bit more.
1: No, just because they're not underwater.
2: All the swimming coaches look at it and go, you're going to be great at backstroke.
1: Because that's a generalisation.
2: Yeah, I see what you're saying.
1: From personal
3: experience. Kind of makes sense.
2: Yeah, because a lot of other swimmers are very flat-chested.
1: Yeah.
2: Mm.
1: But I just think that was funny in the cycling. How did they even discover that?
2: But then if they were cycling, it's a question. Yeah. If they're downright in that aerodynamic position, it helps. When they're up, though... Surely that's worse if they're bigger.
1: Yeah, but I think it's just in that TT position.
2: TT.
3: Sorry.
2: That TT double D position, David.
1: It is TTDD.
0: Nick, Lutzy and Susie O'Neill.
4: When I was 6 years old, I broke my leg.

0: and Susie O'Neill. Where's the line, the
1: line, the line? I brought this up the other day, I think in a podcast, and I thought everyone did it. And there was people who were surprised. So I was talking about how I went to dinner to the Norman on Sunday night, and you asked what I ate. And I said, well, Cliff and I always order two meals and we divide it exactly in half. Like literally, when we get our meals, we cut it in half with a knife and we make it half on the plate and we eat half and we always switch it. Like every time we go out to dinner.
2: Oh, wait, if it's two steaks to do this, or if you had the steak and he had the chicken parmy, would you also split it?
1: Yep, anything. It could be...
2: Pasta?
1: Yes.
3: Pasta's hard to split too.
1: You just cut it. You cut it in the centre and you just make it a little bit of a space on
3: precision.
1: Each side.
3: Precision, yeah, yeah.
1: If it's liquidy, it's hard to separate. So you have to be just honest with your...
2: Soup.
1: Persian soup. But I just figured that everyone, if you're out with a... I don't usually do it with a friend though, actually. It's more of a...
3: It's a partner thing.
1: It's a partner thing.
2: I'm not a fan of it.
1: Although, you know who I did it with the other day, which I was a bit squeamish about? Cliff's dad. So we went out for...
3: That is weird. We went out sharing with the in-laws?
1: Yes, because Alex was there, our daughter. And so Cliff and Alex decided to share for some reason because they wanted something together.
3: Yeah.
1: And then, I said, I want to try these two things. And then Mal, who's my father-in-law, said, oh, I'll share that with you. and a small part of me thought...
3: This is intimate.
1: I don't think I can share my food with my father-in-law.
3: Yeah.
1: But I did it.
2: I find that strange. That does not sit comfortably with me at all. Not even the uncomfortableness. I just like, when I look at a menu and I order it, that's what I want. I don't want half what someone else has. I mean, I just don't get that.
3: I do this. I do this with Morgan. Yeah. Like, I do it. But what I find the problem is sometimes if she really wants to share something because she wants two different dishes but I want one, then mine comes out. And I'm like, now that I've had two bites of this, I don't want to give it away. You know? Like,
2: The other classic is like, I'll just have a taste of yours. And then it arrives and they have like three quarters of it.
3: Yeah.
2: And then you're still hungry and you haven't had a proper one. Although you share your Greek yogurt with Pam.
3: That's true. My dog. Yeah, me and my dog share our Greek yogurt together. That's fine to share with Pammy.
1: Whenever we talk about sharing, I always bring the story up, which I find so funny, Lutzy. I hope you don't mind me telling it. When we went out for a work dinner in Sydney once and you ordered a jug of Aperol Spritz.
3: Oh, yeah.
1: And the waiter said, Lutzy's like, I'll have this, this, and this, and a jug of Aperol Spritz.
3: Because we'd ordered a bottle of wine for you, me, and I think producer Ash, and then Lutzy orders a jug of Aperol.
1: Jug of Aperol Spritz, and the waiter goes, how many glasses would you like, sir? And Lutzy goes, just one. Or should say, just a straw.
3: But the waiter thought the whole time that Lutzy was joking. Like, he was like, no, seriously, how many glasses?
1: Just one.
3: You were trying to justify, like, yeah, but really, it's
1: it's
3: four drinks in there.
1: Oh, God. Anyway, I think it's fine to share with your intimate partner, but not with your father-in-law.
3: Would you share toothbrush?
1: Not on purpose.
3: But you've done it before?
1: Accidentally.
3: Yeah.
1: Because we have the same colour toothbrush when we travel. Do you guys wouldn't share a toothbrush? Would you?
3: I've done it before. Morgan hates it.
2: Nick.
3: Yeah, me and Lutzy share toothbrushes when we go away.
2: If I have an electric one with extra heads, so I'd go, look, I've got some extra heads.
3: He always brings me extra heads on trip.
2: Yeah, so if Nick wanted to brush his teeth, I would go, here's an extra head. So he's using the body of my toothbrush and I'm giving him an extra head.
3: It's really nice of him.
2: Anyway.
3: It's a nice gesture.
1: I always wonder if same-sex partners share underpants.
3: I suppose you could.
2: I don't know if I've ever worn a pair of my girlfriend's.
3: I've had to before when you got nothing left, or if you're at their house and you've done it. It's not comfortable around the front.
2: I have, and I was tricking you then.
3: Oh right, neither have I.
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0: and Susie O'Neill.
1: We're going to play this.
2: It's simply a guess.
1: Jeez, they've outdone themselves there.
3: What do you mean? Is that the whole
4: thing?
3: That's
4: it.
3: That's it. What's the rest of it?
1: Well done, Lockie, Dylan. Come on, guys. Take
3: short notice in their defence.
1: Yeah, well, short notice.
5: It was simply the best.
1: Simply the best, but simply a guess.
4: Simply the guess.
3: Oh, get it.
1: So we get three calls on the line. We have three questions with each caller. We've got a guess today if they are above or below 6 foot, just from chatting to them without them telling us. Because a new article's come out, Suze, of apparently human beings are now taller than they ever were.
3: Yeah, we're 10 centimetres taller, most of us, than we were 150 years ago.
1: Who's done this study?
3: Due to better nutrition, improved healthcare, and fewer childhood illnesses.
4: Really? Better nutrition?
3: Yeah, let's talk about this.
4: I thought we were shoveling more junk in.
1: Yeah, more sugar.
4: Days.
1: Yeah.
4: That's interesting. Are both your kids respectively higher than you and Cliff, Susan?
1: Oh, here we go. This is a touchy point.
3: Yes, of course they are. Yes, they are.
1: Are they?
4: They are, right?
3: Yeah. Right. I mean, I thought they'd be taller, both of them, for some reason. I always thought it'd have
1: you
3: like...
1: You and Cliff are pretty tall.
3: Yeah, but they're normal height. I just, for some reason in my head when I imagined... Well, first of all, when I imagined my husband, I imagined a blonde. And then I imagined... He's brown-haired. And then I imagined really, really, really tall kids.
4: Yeah, right.
3: But just normal height. They're normal height.
1: And nothing's wrong with being short, Suze, is it?
3: They're not short. They're normal.
1: Okay, once again, nothing is wrong with being short. Hey, do you know the tallest people in the world, though? Where they're from?
4: What's the latest?
1: The China, Dutch. I'm the Dutch.
3: Oh, you were going to say Dutch.
1: Yeah, right. Dutch. The Netherlands are the tallest humans in the world, apparently.
4: There's always that one Chinese guy, though, that's 9'7".
3: Like, yes. Agree.
1: Yeah.
3: They play basketball.
4: Ripley's Believe It or Not.
1: Yeah. It's like, how did this happen?
3: I saw a female basketball the other day from China. It was super tall.
1: Super tall.
3: Against an Australian.
4: From where?
3: China.
4: Sorry, Nick, come on.
3: China.
4: On the pots and pans.
3: China.
4: Did you see that basketball thing? He's down the AIS. He's in like some development squad and he's 7 foot something or other. 7 foot eight. It's ridiculous how tall he is.
3: I think Lockie.
4: He can slam dunk from the standing position.
1: Yeah.
3: I think Lockie was talking about him the other day.
4: Yeah.
3: Is he Sudanese heritage?
4: I'm not sure exactly.
3: And he's got really, really long legs.
4: Long legs.
3: Like long legs. He doesn't even...
4: Usually your legs are quite long.
1: Yeah. Well,
4: he's got really stumpy legs.
1: He's actually got these tiny legs and a massive torso.
4: He's got a 6 foot torso.
3: No, but his legs even look disproportionately tall.
4: No, it's crazy.
1: Well, Victor Wembanyama is the tallest NBA player. He's from France. He's 7 foot four, 2.24 metres tall.
3: Wow.
1: Yeah. This guy Lockie's just typed in is 7 foot six.
3: The Aussie.
4: That's
1: 229 centimetres.
3: That's crazy.
1: Yeah. Jeez. Anyway, let's go to Matt at Bellbird Park. Good morning, Matt.
6: Morning, guys. How are you?
3: Good. So do we ask...
1: We got three questions with Matt. We got to guess if he's above or below 6 foot.
3: Mm-hmm. I'll go first. What do you do for a job, Matt?
6: I'm an account manager.
3: Okay.
6: Not a basketballer.
1: No.
4: Okay. Well, I was going to say, what was your favourite sport that you played at school?
1: Okay.
6: Cricket.
1: Oh, I can see that because batters are short, but bowlers are tall.
4: Batters are short.
1: Well, then do we go, are you a batter or a bowler?
4: Go on.
6: All-rounder.
1: Oh.
4: I'm saying he's 6'1" and a half, this bloke, every day of the week.
1: You reckon he's above it?
4: Count managers, they're always tall.
3: Yeah, I think he's tall too.
1: Okay. Matt, we are going, you're above 6 foot.
6: Nah.
1: Oh,
6: pretty well bang on.
3: Bang on.
1: Oh.
3: That's a good height.
1: That's a good height.
4: What, bang on what?
1: Six foot. If you bang on 6 foot, I think that counts. Six or above.
6: Yeah, one.
4: He's 6 foot.
6: 180. 180.
4: Yeah. Oh, no. 182, 6 foot. So he's just under.
3: Just a smidgen under.
1: Damn. Well, you're still getting the rooster voucher anyway. Sam out of Regent's Park. Good morning.
7: Good morning. How are you going?
3: It's going to be hard for a female to be taller than 6 foot.
1: I would have thought so.
3: I'm going to say just from your voice that you're under 6 foot. But
1: what do you do with yourself, Sam?
7: I'm studying to be a park ranger at TAFE.
1: Outdoors
7: park ranger. Mum of two. Yeah.
1: Mum of two. Okay.
7: Yeah.
3: Two. I can't think of a question.
1: What's your
3: favourite food?
7: I don't know, steak.
1: Ooh, steak. Growing. Ooh, that's a growing food. Yeah, I'm getting really below 6 foot vibes already.
3: Yeah.
1: I don't know about you guys.
3: Below 6 foot.
1: Yeah.
4: But let's go below 6 foot.
7: Yeah, you would be right.
1: Got it. Drilled it.
3: That's what how tall are
7: you? I'm 5'1". I'm 154 centimetres.
4: Oh. Oh, you're a pocket knife.
3: You sound little.
1: Dynamo.
3: You can tell by the voice.
7: Yeah.
4: What are you, Nick? Are you more than that?
1: I'm. What are you, Suze? I'm 5'8".
3: Well, I'm allegedly 5'7".
1: Oh, really? I'm 172 centimetres.
3: Yes, I am.
1: Yeah, she is. That's why. Hey, we're 1-1, guys.
3: Not on the photos in the back of the cars.
1: My acting CV says I'm 6 foot. In our photos, I'm on a box. Peter at a Holland Park. We get this. We overall get a win, I think. Good morning to you, Pete.
0: Good morning. How are you going?
4: Oh, he's got some apples, hasn't he?
1: What about this?
4: He's got deep plums.
1: Pete, when you're going to a pub, what is your go-to pub meal?
0: Chicken parmy.
1: Okay. That has told me nothing.
3: Oh, gosh. I can't think of anything. I like the question that Lotzi asked, the first one. I'm going to ask it as well, because I think it tells a lot about someone. What was your favourite sport growing up?
4: Yeah.
0: I've always been into pool, so eight ball.
1: Eight ball, pool.
4: It helps to have that good reach. And those full-size tables, particularly when he was growing up, you need to be reaching right across.
1: Yeah.
4: So you don't need that other special stick, whatever it's called. I'm saying with those apples, the way he sounds, this guy's like 6'2.5", 6'3".
1: I think above as well, yeah.
3: Above.
1: All right.
0: No, just under.
1: What the fuck?
4: Damn it.
3: I don't think society is getting taller.
1: I don't think so. I'm happy they're not. It just helps me. Suze, it says your Wikipedia page is 171 centimetres, 5'7".
3: Hmm.
1: I'm 172, so...
3: I think Wikipedia's not always accurate.
4: That proved absolutely nothing.
5: Nick Lutzy and Susie O'Neill on Nova.

0: Lucy and Susie O'Neill.
1: Oh, yeah, we've got Maddie Rowe on the phone. Good morning, Maddie.
2: Hello. What is happening? What's going on?
1: Maddie's on. First of all, I want to advertise you because I love you on the radio before I get into the angry part of me with you. But you're on the radio weeknights from 9 o'clock.
2: Sounding I am, yeah.
1: Yeah, doing
3: the Oz Music Show. Yeah. We love Maddie. Maddie does a great job.
1: Very good. Okay, I've got the nice...
2: What is happening now?
4: Because she's probably been to a late night gig. She's probably... You've woken her up. Yeah. It's wrecking her
2: old... No.
4: It's like Arcadian rhythm, whatever it is.
1: Well, you came up in our podcast the other day, Maddie. I might just play the audio and then
3: You'd lost something.
1: Oh, does it not... Well, is it not obvious? Okay.
3: Yeah, we'll play in the audio.
1: Yeah.
4: What's happened?
1: I had a newsreader here, gave me her really good...
3: Oh, yeah, that little droplets.
1: It's gone. I leave all my stuff up there with my creatine, which someone
4: Who's
1: was having.
4: Who's taking stuff from our
3: Who
4: bloody studio?
3: Who is taking stuff from our studio? We need to do a bit of a whodunit because this is getting out of hand.
4: No one's taking the drops. They've got to be there somewhere.
3: They said Maddie Rowe and old producer Alicia use this studio regularly.
4: They're not nicking Susie's drops.
3: I wouldn't have thought so. I don't want to...
4: She's actually pissed off.
3: Yeah, she's angry. She was in a good mood, so now it's ruined.
1: Yeah, just keep taking our stuff. Maddie. So we share studios. So we do the breakfast show here, and then at night Maddie and Alicia come in here and they come into our studio and I
4: pretty much insinuated it has to be Maddie or
3: Alicia. Who else could it be?
2: What the hell, guys?
1: Drops. Did you take my drugs?
2: I would never steal from an Australian icon. I could never. And doesn't it have your name on it? I saw that it says Susie on it. I wasn't ever going to take that, Susie.
1: Oh, no, there's another thing. The thing that my name's on still here. It was this small droplet container.
2: And what are the droplets for?
1: They're for old age, actually.
2: I don't need that yet.
1: No, true. You don't need it.
3: It was just like, who else uses these studios? Because you had some creatine in here that was also, that you didn't use and it was sort of disappearing.
1: Yeah, were you having the white powder that was in the glass jar?
2: I would pocket the creatine. Yeah, I'm in my gym girl era, but I wouldn't steal the old people drops.
1: Well, do you want to hear the rest
3: of
1: the audio?
3: Why do you say old people drops?
1: Yes.
2: Come on.
3: Because as this continues, this is what happens.
1: Unless I put in my bag.
3: We have cameras in here.
1: I'll take my bag.
3: Imagine if this whole time Sue's put them in
4: my brother. My brother does this. Brad does this all the time. Sue's the same.
3: Oh, she found it!
4: Say.
1: Could I
4: would never take it.
1: Could I please apologise, Maddie, to you for blaming you for stealing my drops when clearly it was in my handbag all along?
2: You're going to use the old people drops to find the things for old people.
3: Yeah, it's for memory. It actually is.
1: It made me think...
4: God only knows what you did with the white powder.
3: Yeah.
1: Makes me think there's always someone in the house, isn't there, that accuses people of stealing things? Because listening to that audio made me realise that my kids are always saying to me, Mum, you always accuse us of stealing things. We just ignore you because in 10 minutes later you'll go... Don't worry, everyone, I've found it.
3: Here they are. It's in my handbag. Yeah. Yeah, there's always that in the house. And it's usually you now, Suze. Now we know. Now, if you say anything in this studio has been taken or touched of yours, we can't believe you.
1: No.
3: Yeah.
1: I don't believe that Maddie would do that.
4: The girl that cried wolf.
3: Yeah. Anyway, Maddie Rowe, we woke you up
4: apology
3: early.
4: Apology accepted, Maddie, or what?
2: I accept her apology, I guess.
1: Is there something else you forgot, though, on Sunday? Is there something else you might have...
2: Oh, yes. Happy birthday, Susie. I'm sorry that I forgot. But I did text you yesterday, 2 days late, to say happy birthday. And wouldn't you like that more than me not ever saying happy birthday?
3: First she fake steals and then does wish you happy birthday.
1: No, I'm just joking. It's good to chat to you. Listen at 9 o'clock.
3: Poor Maddie, right? Thanks, Maddie.
1: Thanks,
2: Maddie. Love you.
0: Bye. Nick, Lutzy and Susie O'Neill. Nova. Got the next Mary Fowler or Harry Suter kicking around at your place? The Football SA Youth League season is on right now, proudly presented by Nova.
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0: I'm Susie O'Neill. It's Nick, Lutzy and Susie O'Neill's
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2: All right. Hey, settle down. We only have time for one question each, please.
3: Yes,
4: Susie, Lachlan Sands here from Sharefax Media. Earlier on the show, you revealed that you share so many things with your husband, Cliff. Meals, out at pubs, toothbrushes, but you don't share a bed. Please explain.
5: That's funny.
6: It's a good point.
5: You know, the last two nights I've shared a bed with Cliff. I wasn't sharing a bed because I wasn't sleeping well, and I've been moving to the room next door on the floor, but I've realised what makes me sleep well is Cliff takes me for a walk every afternoon now from 8 to 10 kilometres.
6: Makes it sound like he's taking
4: like a puppy.
6: Yeah, it does, like a dog.
5: 8 to 10 kilometres, and he's cut down my drinking, and I haven't been sleeping during the day.
4: He's cut down your drinking?
5: And,
4: you're having lots of water?
5: We had a glass of wine last night, a small one, yeah, and he goes, and I'd had a drink before it. Okay, I'd had a little gin and lemon lime bitters before it.
4: But you don't drink much.
5: And and he finished his glass, and I had half mine, and he said to me, he filled up his, and he goes, you could tell when he asked me that he didn't really want me to have any more, he said, would you like some more wine? And I was like, yes, please. And I could tell he did not want to give me that wine. But anyway, yeah.
4: He was hoping you'd say no.
5: Yeah. Anyway, the point is I'm trying to share a bed with him.
7: They're complicated.
5: But if he keeps grabbing my boobs, I'm not going to.
8: Whoa!
9: Nick, Dylan here from the Carnies Chronicle.
4: Oh, my favourite.
9: Now, with the Eckers starting, we've heard some whispers that you have a little bit of an issue that majority of other people don't have, which is apparently you're not tall enough for all the rides. How does that make you feel?
5: Oh, jeez.
4: You know what's funny, Dylan, there from the Carny Chronicles, is the height stick used to haunt me in my dreams. Like, the height stick for the rides, genuinely as a kid, when you go to, like, Dreamworld or Movieworld with your mates, and you're in primary school.
5: Oh, with your friends.
4: And you go there, and all your friends get on, and they go, oh, sorry, buddy. They whip out the stick, and they go, ah, you're just under. And you have to watch your friends go on the roller coaster when I was like a year older than everyone anyway.
5: Oh, that's hard.
4: Oh, so the height stick haunts
7: that's
4: me.
7: Hilarious.
4: The height stick genuinely haunts me. I think about it's that metal pole and it comes out with a little T on top and they bring it out.
5: Oh, do you stay on your tippy toes?
4: Yeah, always. Yeah, yeah. But then you feel worried, like, if I'm actually under and I'm going with my tippy toes and I go on the ride, will I slip out?
5: True.
4: You know?
5: Not worth it.
4: Yeah, so it's real small people problems.
10: Ash from the Legs 11. Lutzy, someone recognised you from a long way away just from your legs. What is the weirdest place you've been recognised?
11: Oh, geez, that's a good question. Yeah, so Denny Williams today recognised me from 100 metres away. He's a young athlete at the under-20 World Champs, and he said, when he got up to me, he said, oh, I saw you smile, but then I saw the Australian shorts and your pasty white legs, and there's only one person that could be, and that's you. I thought, that's lovely. But where else have I been recognised?
5: I know one.
11: Mm-hmm. Where's one, Susan?
5: The really fancy restaurant we went to, was that Beverly Hills?
4: Oh, yeah, you guys, early this year.
5: What was that place called? Oh, I have a mental blank.
11: Oh, the Beverly Hills Hotel, with the restaurant there.
5: Like a really fancy thing.
11: And you're right, I got recognized.
5: Walking out.
11: It was awesome.
5: In the really fancy foyer.
11: That's right. It was the Beverly Hills Hotel, wasn't it?
4: Yeah, I remember you telling that story on air.
5: Yeah.
4: Lots
5: of you yelling out.
11: Yeah, and I was like, oh, God, guys, give me a space. I'm here with...
4: Have you guys met Susie O'Neill?
11: Right. We were there with John Coates, the godfather of the Olympics, which was even better. So I just reaffirmed that, you know, obviously I'm a worldwide phenomenon.
5: Yeah, actually, it was good for your rep.
4: Yeah,
11: it was good for my rep.
2: That's it. That concludes the press conference. We'll be taking no more questions.
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21: 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It is Jace, Lauren and Clint. My little four-year-old Archie has just taken up soccer.
22: That's great.
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22: I'm really pleased about that.
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22: Good sport.
23: A lot of parents like their kids playing it because it's a bit less contacty.
21: Yeah, my wife's big on that.
22: One of the biggest participation sports in Australia.
21: Really?
22: Or the most.
23: Wow. Yeah.
21: Well, what's awesome about it is at his age, we're not out in the rain on the fields yet.
23: Oh.
21: He's indoors at one of the fancy schools. They host like indoor soccer training on the weekends. And so we go along, Archie and I sit there and watch him, and it's amazing just after doing one season, his skills, like at the start, it'd be like...
22: Little Ronaldo.
21: Let's not get that far, okay. But you know what I mean? Like, you know, at the start of the whole thing...
23: Did he inherit his father's hands and eye coordination?
21: Yes, and over the season, he's shaken that.
23: Oh, good job, Archie.
21: Yeah, exactly. He's putting his roots behind him. Now, the other day, I'm sitting there with all these other parents and, you know, you don't know each other and you're watching the kids and there's a dad next to me and I'm just trying to do a bit of small talk. Mm. And this dad had his son participating for the first time and his daughter was sitting next to him and his little daughter would run over and help out the son a bit. And I said, oh, that's cute, you know, when they're like that. God, they, you know, what are they like at home? They turn on each other now and then because our boys are, you know, one minute they're best mates, next minute they fight. You know, it's
23: siblings.
21: And he looks and he goes, oh, no. No, they're the best of friends.
23: Aww.
21: And I was like, oh, okay.
23: I was like, cool. Is the sister older?
21: Yeah, by
23: sisters
21: like a year
23: are
21: or
23: quite
21: so.
23: Quite protective of little brothers.
21: Yeah, they are. Yeah. I've got three other sisters. Oh, they would be absolute menaces though as well.
23: Mm.
21: And then after one of the practice rounds, I go, okay, all right, kids, let's all pick up the witch's hats and the cones.
22: And you were coaching.
21: No. The coach said it. And all the kids are running around picking him up. And I looked at the dad and I'm like, oh, I wish they did it. You know, wish they did this at home when we asked.
23: Mm.
21: And he's like, oh, yeah, my kids always clean up. I don't even have to ask.
22: Okay.
21: Thank you, Clint. By this point, I'm like,
23: go and find
21: you're a tool.
23: Dad.
21: Like, I don't need this.
23: You're a tool a lot. That's, you didn't say that.
21: No, though. But I, you know, internal conversation. Yeah. And I'm feeling like about this big, and just at that point, Archie.
23: Do you really care, though?
21: Yeah, just because, like.
23: Why can't you just, like, whatever, mate?
21: Well, I was just having one of those weeks where kids are fighting, you know, things aren't going great at home. So you just judge, you know, you feel like crap as a parent. You feel the guilt.
22: Yeah, don't boast in front of me.
21: Exactly. And I'm just like, I don't need this right now. And honestly, just at that point, you couldn't time it.
22: Oh, no.
21: Archie runs up and goes, Dad, I've got the wrong shoes on. I'd put him in two different shoes.
23: Are they on the right feet?
22: What, two?
21: They're on the
22: shoes,
21: right feet.
23: Yeah, that's great. They're on the right feet. Who cares?
21: They, one was a different colour to the
22: other. Oh, no.
21: Because we're trying to get out of the house. We're
23: at
21: running
23: least
21: late.
23: They're on the right feet. Let's
21: I know,
23: be glass
21: but the look
23: here.
21: On this guy.
22: Oh, I was going to say, what did just, old Goody Two Shoes say?
21: Just looked at me like, good on you, mate. I just saw.
23: Good on you, Butler.
21: Yeah, yeah, exactly.
22: Oh, that's annoying. I mean,
21: just
22: don't.
21: Already had the guilts, and it was just like, I had to laugh. You couldn't time it.
23: No,
21: Archie ran
23: what
21: away
23: did we on. Say? Yes, or the other day. Comparison is the thief of all joy.
21: Yes.
22: Oh, that's a good one.
23: Yeah. But also,
21: I like
23: we're
21: that.
23: Not.
21: Good
23: just
21: on you,
23: don't
21: Oprah.
23: Worry about it. Like, see you, mate. Go and talk to someone else.
21: Well, I thought.
23: There's 75 other yeah, parents
22: be,
23: there who are having a
22: he'd
23: shocking
22: be so
23: Saturday
22: boring
23: morning.
22: At oh, home. Like, I know. That'd be, you know.
21: He looked like a cyclist, too, which really just put over the edge.
23: I'm surprised you chose quite him like to cycling. Sit next to and to talk to.
21: No, I didn't. He sat next to me. He was there first.
23: You know why? He goes, this guy looks. Dishevelled. He's going to make me feel good about my life. I'm going to go and sit next to him.
21: Yeah, I'm his charity case. Yeah, he's yeah, trying to clean yeah. me up. So I thought this morning, 13, 24, 10, if you like me and you're in one of those patches where you just got the parent guilt, I don't want to hear from, like, Goody Two Shoes who was next to me. I want to hear people's biggest parenting fail because then that'll make everyone else feel really good about how they're travelling. You know when, like, you walk past the food court and someone's kid's losing it, you're like, thank God it's not mine today. I mean, it sucks to be them. 13, 24, 10 is our number.
22: So you think hearing from other parents who are just battling a little bit
21: it
22: will
21: makes
22: make you feel
21: it
22: better.
21: It does, Clint. It really does. Like when you're at a party or something and you hear screams and everyone's like,
22: no, taken.
23: Comparison is the thief of all joy. Now you're saying comparison brings joy.
21: Yes, it does.
23: And now you're laughing at them.
21: No. But
23: when he laughed at you,
21: no,
23: now you're laughing at
21: you're
23: them.
21: You're laughing with them like, yeah. Sharon, I've been there, Dale. Like you're celebrating.
22: It's comfort.
21: Yeah, when you're at a party and you hear a kid start screaming or crying and all the parents look and they go, oh, thank God it's not mine.
22: We're all in this together, guys.
21: Exactly right, yeah. Clint. 13, 24, 10 is our number.
22: Except Lauren and I.
23: I'm not in this.
22: For the time being.
21: I was about to say, your world's about to change, brother. 13, 24, 10 is our number. Biggest parenting fail. What about your parents when you guys were younger?
23: I don't think having different shoes is a fail. I think the fact they're on the right feet is a win.
21: I think just having shoes is a win that day.
23: My friend took her kid to school the other day. They did a 45-minute drive across town to drop them at school, and she goes, oh, Mom, I don't have my shoes on. So she had to drive all the way back home, 45 minutes.
21: Yep.
23: Get the school shoes on and all the way. So she was in the car for nearly 2 hours by the time that kid got to school.
21: Oh, imagine the steam coming out of her ears.
23: Just walked out the door in her socks.
21: 30, that's what they do. 13,

0: This is Nova. You got Jace, Lauren and Clint. We're talking parenting fails.
1: If you've got a lot of friends out there, Jace, you've got a lot of support because on 13, 24, 10, they are queuing up to tell us about their parenting fails, starting with Ray.
2: Hello.
1: Hello, Ray.
0: Hello, Ray.
3: Hi. How you doing?
1: What's happened, Ray?
3: I reckon I've got you covered, Jace.
0: All right.
3: My daughter a few years ago decided as a part of celebrating her birthday, we'd go to the local park.
0: Yep.
3: As you do as a family.
2: Yep.
3: Got to the local park with our daughter, my wife and I in two separate cars. It was time to leave the park. Kind of waved to my wife going, yep, you've got my daughter. She went, yep. Thinking that I was waving to her that our daughter.
0: No, awesome.
3: And so we both jumped in our respective cars, drove a couple of Ks up the road to the local Macca's, both to pull up to realise we'd both left our daughter at the park all by herself on her birthday.
0: Oh, dear. But she did the wave. You did the wave.
2: And so when
3: we
2: went
3: back.
2: Wave,
3: we did the, hey, you've got her. She thought I was doing a wave. I've got you kind of thing.
2: Was she just distracted on the monkey bars or was she like, where the hell have you been, Ray?
3: A bit of column A, bit of column B. She was, I'm all good. She was more than happy still be playing when we both raced back.
0: You know what?
2: Debo, she missed out on a cheeseburger, though.
0: You got her back. Yeah. You know what I mean? You don't be harsh on yourself. You got her back.
1: Ray, where the hell is my child?
0: Yeah.
3: That's right.
2: Seriously.
0: I could see that cooking in your mind.
2: Well, I was going to say, where the hell is my husband until she said she had a wife, and I was like, that doesn't work, does it? No.
0: No.
1: Well, actually, there must be something in parents leaving their kids, because I remember my dear old dad, John Stanaway, asked me to fill up the petrol tank at a petrol station.
0: How old?
1: I don't know. But then it was days of cash. So, you know, when everyone had cash, he just gave me some cash to pay, but he just drove off.
2: Oh, and left you in there.
1: Left me in there.
0: I was paid.
1: Drove off. But I can remember that. It was a Caltex on Springvale Road. Still remember it. Clear as day,
2: good
1: Lauren.
2: On you, John. My dad left me at the nursing home when my nan died. Yeah,
0: that's
2: home,
0: right.
2: Remember?
0: Yeah.
2: And I thought, crikey, she's come back to life. He's been in there so long. And then I called like 2.5 hours later and he was at home eating a pie.
1: Mm.
2: He'd stopped by the bakery, got a pie and went,
0: that's
2: oh my God, I've left you in the waiting room.
0: When the parents doing something.
2: Nan. Poor Nan. I saw Nan get wheeled out on the trolley under the sheet. Yeah. And I was like, uh-oh.
1: Dad in there too?
0: Yeah, is Dad under there giving her a hug?
2: Dad's at home having a Ferguson player pie.
0: It's when the parents actually doing something for them when they get caught. Like I was having a beer in the front yard watching two of the boys on an inflatable. And this older couple said, hey, you're missing a child. And I said, yeah. And they said, he's over at the baseball field.
1: Mm.
0: And I was like, oh, thank you. It's just not a great look.
2: How did he get there?
0: He wandered out the gate.
2: Oh, yeah. Which one?
0: Archie.
2: Good
0: on you. The liability.
1: He does love a wander, doesn't he?
2: Didn't
1: he
2: find him in a massage parlor once?
1: Yeah.
2: An adult massage
1: one of those
2: parlor?
0: Yeah, he wandered out of the pizza shop.
1: Lights.
0: Yeah, he wandered out of the pizza shop into the shop next door.
2: Do we need to call child service?
0: No, we don't. No, this is what I'm talking about.
1: He's
0: Come
1: his
0: on.
1: Father's son,
0: no.
1: isn't he? Hey, Dot, can you make Jace feel a bit better about himself?
0: This is what this segment's about.
4: I definitely
0: about.
4: Can.
2: What happened?
4: Hi, guys. Love your show.
0: Thank you.
4: I was at a play centre having a coffee with a friend while the kids played. My son was about 4 and he jumped off an inflatable castle thing onto it. Like, you know, one of those gym mats.
0: Yep.
2: Yeah.
4: Came over crying. Oh, I hurt my elbow, blah, blah, blah. I'm like, you're all right. Off you go. Yeah. And then he got in the car and it was like blown up like a balloon. He'd broken it.
2: Oh.
4: I told her parent what happened and they're looking at me with his judgy face.
2: Mm.
4: It still haunts me.
0: You know what?
2: Many parents have sent their kids to school with ailments that they've gone, you'll be right. Mm. And then halfway through the day they get the call. No, his leg's actually broken.
0: The other parent can stick the judgy eyes up there. Like, I hate that.
4: Yeah, I know.
2: So
4: like,
2: parents are judgy.
4: You're perfect. Yeah.
2: So if someone says they've mucked up with their kid, you're like, don't worry about it, brother. We'll do it.
0: Yeah, I have a laugh about it.
4: We all do it.
0: We've all been there.
2: No one's perfect except for the guy that
4: still
2: wants
4: me a little bit.
0: But that's the thing. You've got the guilt from it. If you were ringing up going, ha, listen to what I did, you know, it'd be different. But, like, there's the parent guilt. So it's like, why make people feel worse about it?
2: Maxine, morning.
5: Good morning, guys.
2: What happened?
5: How are you?
2: We're good.
1: Great, Max.
5: Great. My daughter, Poppy, is the youngest of 4, and she's heavily influenced by her brothers and sisters.
2: Oh, yep, that happens.
5: And at that age where you start to display the middle finger a bit, and they taught her that was her birdie that she needed to show everyone.
0: Brilliant.
5: That's the birdie, right? So we're at the police station, you know where this is going, and we were filling out some forms or something, and she had something hidden in her hand, and the police officer said to her, what have you got there? She said, oh, this is my birdie. And he said, can I have a look? And she proceeded to stick a little finger at it.
2: Awesome.
0: Gold.
2: That's a brother's fault, though. That's not a parenting fail. That's Big Brother's absolutely reveling that.
5: Line a bit.
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12: Hey, Eric. 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

0: This is Jace, Lauren and Clint. You are listening to Nova.
1: Hey, you know what has been released?
2: What?
1: NAPLAN results. Producer Jizz is in the studio.
0: Jizzy!
3: Good morning.
1: What do you have for us?
0: Oh, he's an Irish teacher.
1: Fine man.
3: We're going to do a lesson in the Irish language.
1: Oh, yes.
3: Now, we've got a couple of questions for you guys.
2: Are we splitting the J?
3: Well, we can do.
1: Jeez,
0: you watch us all excel at
3: that. I'll be top of that bell curve.
0: Yeah, not the kids. No, the kids can't split the G.
3: A couple of questions for you from the NAPLAN. I believe these are all year 9 questions.
2: Okay.
3: A mix of spelling and numeracy.
2: Okay, do we buzz in
1: do
2: or do we all?
1: Ones.
3: I think we'll just allocate you a couple
0: numeracy.
3: Of questions.
0: You can take spelling. I'm terrible. I'll take numeracy.
2: Let's just.
0: Okay.
3: Lauren, what would you like to do? Would you like to do spelling or would you like to do numeracy?
2: Numeracy.
3: Okay. Let's go with Helen has 24 red apples.
2: Can I write it down?
3: Yeah. Johnny, I've got it for you here.
2: Oh,
3: I'll call it out as well.
0: Okay, 24?
3: Helen has 24 red apples.
1: Hey, by the way, happy birthday, Helen.
3: Happy birthday, Helen.
0: Happy birthday, Helen.
3: 24 red apples and 12 green apples.
1: Mm-hmm.
3: What fraction of the apples are green?
2: One third.
3: She's got it.
2: Bingo.
1: Hang on.
0: 25
1: minus 12 is 13.
0: No, because in total she's got 36 apples.
2: 24 red apples and 12 green apples.
0: Overall, she's got 36 apples. She's got one third. You bloody nailed it.
2: Bang, bingo.
3: Nailed it.
0: It's a trick question.
2: No, it's actually not a trick question.
3: But you're immediately thinking 12 is half of 24.
0: I would say it's a trick question.
1: I don't want a math question.
0: It's tricky.
2: You just didn't read the question.
0: No.
2: You saw 12.
0: It's tricky. Shut up. They're using those numbers because they want you to say half. It's a trick question. You've got to watch those trick questions.
2: It's not a trick question.
3: Okay, Clint, do you want to do a spelling question?
1: Well, I'm torn because I should be good at spelling.
2: Come on,
3: you should be.
1: I'm a journalist.
3: All right,
1: but I'm not a numbers.
2: I think we should get a numeracy and a spelling question.
0: There's no time.
1: Okay, come on.
3: Okay, well, let's first do a spelling question for Clint. Yep. Let's go over to the spelling bee.
4: Accommodation. In a sentence, the accommodation you booked for our holiday is POV.
1: Do you know, this is like restaurant. I can't spell restaurant. And accommodation fills me with dread.
0: Restaurant, I'm okay.
1: Double C O M. Is it double M or one M? It's one M A D A T I O N.
0: I think it's.
1: A double C, hang on. I need to write it. Can I write it?
2: A double C O M.
1: A double C O M A D
2: A T I O N.
1: Yeah, I got that right. Thank you. Thanks for coming.
3: Did you do one M or two M's?
1: One.
2: One. Double C, one M.
3: It's two M's.
0: No, it's not.
2: No, it's not. It's not.
1: No, it's. No.
2: The economy.
0: I think it is two M's.
2: Oh,
0: listen to us.
2: And it's OD. It's accommodation.
0: You know what this is?
2: Not accommodation.
0: You know what this is?
1: Oh,
0: trick question.
2: Nah, we just can't spell.
0: No, it's a trick question.
1: I just say hotel.
2: A double C. O double.
1: No.
3: Double C, double M, and an O.
2: Yeah, so A double C, O double M, O D A T I O N.
0: Trick question.
2: Is that right, bro? What's your name? Jess?
3: That's right.
0: Another trick question.
3: Double C, double M.
1: All right, here we go, Jason.
0: Give me numeracy.
1: Jason.
3: Okay, Jason wants a numeracy question. Which of these is the longest distance?
2: It's very visual.
3: You can have a look at them as well. I'll call them out. Bottom question.
0: Bottom question.
3: So first one is 0.1203 kilometers. Option B, 123 meters. Option C, 1,230 centimeters. Or D, 12,030 millimeters.
0: I was about to say it's a trick question because I thought they were all the same.
2: No, no, no.
1: You're going to need a few different size rulers bro.
2: I think.
0: So 0.1203 Ks, 0.123 meters.
1: That's a Ks, isn't it? Surely.
0: I'm going to say A, 0.1203 Ks.
3: Incorrect.
0: Damn it.
2: It's 120.
3: It's 123 meters.
2: Yeah,
3: Law's got it.
2: I'm two from three.
1: It's a trick question.
2: Give me another one.
0: There's a trick question.
1: Now, have you got a math?
3: Law's, I think you should do a spelling.
2: Oh.
4: Rhythm in a sentence. Oh. It is obvious when music is playing that one member of this show has no sense of rhythm.
1: Good luck. There's a lot of
2: R Y T H Y M.
1: What?
2: Is it two?
0: No.
2: Words?
3: Hang on, go again.
2: Go again. I don't want to say it again.
1: Go.
2: Rhythm. R Y T.
1: No, wrong. R H Y T H Y M.
3: No, wrong.
2: Is it R H?
0: R H.
2: No,
0: rhythm.
2: It's not R H, is it?
3: It is.
0: R H Y T U M.
3: T-U-M. T-U-M. Rhythm. Rhythm.
2: Okay, it's R H Y T H Y M.
3: No.
2: Is there two words?
3: No.
2: U M.
3: No.
1: Do you know what? Do you know what, kids? It's okay. It's okay.
2: How do you spell it?
0: It's a trick question.
1: How do you spell rhythm?
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7: 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Picture that with a Kodak. Or better yet, go to Times

0: Thanks for joining us. 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It is Jace, Lauren and Clint with you. 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
1: Our next two guests are an Olympian and an AFL champion whose struggles with substance abuse both led to a very public fall from grace.
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5: Or? You go, Scott.
6: All right, I'll go.
7: Yeah. Oh, that was quite cute polite. Watching that
6: The Beacon's it's a program that's basically alcohol and drug awareness. And the boys from ADA were running it through the construction industry, and they've come up with an idea, or basically just saw that there was a massive disconnect in sport and alcohol and drug abuse. So it's a program that's going to hit the local community sports and clubs out there, and me and Ben are the ambassadors to basically give some real life experience. Some lived experience on the topic, and you know, there's obviously a big program based around it, and we are part of that towards the end, which is the, you know, guys that have sort of reached the pinnacle of their sport and still made all these mistakes, and you know, our story's pretty much like with, you know, we can tell you everything, what not to do, and what has worked for us to get back on track.
7: I mean, you guys have both quite publicly faced your own battles. And what I think is probably misunderstood is how common that is in our community. It just happens to be that you're an Olympian, you're a footy star, but there are so many people who have walked similar paths to you without the publicity around it, who have also had lives that have spiraled out of control. So is this to try and help relate to people? You don't have to be an AFL star to have a huge fall from grace or an Olympic swimmer.
5: No, it doesn't discriminate, and you know, there's nothing any more extraordinary or special about, you know, our fall from grace. It's just that it has got a bit more attention in the media than a lot of others, but I think they are stories that a lot of people can identify with, whether personally or friends or family members that are going through something that that could do with some support or help.
7: There would be people listening to this who might be thinking, gosh, I am getting a bit out of control, because sometimes things can move very quickly if it's drinking or whatever it is, from being social to being a huge problem, and it's a really fine line and a slope that can be very slippery very quickly. And so there would be people listening to this going, oh god, I don't want to cross that line, I don't want to go too far. Was there a moment where you thought, oh god, this is it, I've gone too far, I need to turn my life around? Was there an exact moment?
5: Not an exact moment. I think because of my profile and my situation and the position that I had, I probably felt I was in a position to need help, but didn't think that I could follow through with it. It was something that I carried. I kept close to me. I was, you know, quite ashamed. But it led me down a double life, and I kept the two very separate for as long as I could, until I couldn't keep the charade up anymore. But by that stage, things had really started to unravel. I think, from my story, that's something that, you know, I would encourage others, is that there's no shame in asking for some help or support. And the sooner you do it, if you think you need it, you can sometimes stop a small problem or small issue becoming a big one that affects everything in your life.
4: A question to both of you. I wonder if there was someone that helped turn things around. I know that your dad was instrumental, Ben, but Scott, for you, was there a particular someone that you felt like you might have been disappointing more than anyone else that actually helped you turn things around?
6: Probably my family. My family have always been there and always been my rock. And
4: that burns, right?
6: Yeah, it burns, especially when you're in prison thinking maybe they might die while I'm in there because they're getting old. So that was like a really confronting thing for me.
5: and that's why I'm cherishing the moment of being a carer for them, my mum and dad. But coming back to what you asked me before, there was a question before I just wanted to touch on what moments, you know, the moment when it all, for me, the moment was obviously in the being arrested and being in the back of the paddy wagon and having a huge feeling of relief.
7: Really?
5: Which was really confronting and amazing feeling to have. Not
4: so
5: fear.
4: Being in the back of that police car, you almost felt supported in
5: I
4: a
5: felt
4: way.
5: Yeah, I did. Yeah, wow. Honestly, I felt like, thank God I've been stopped because I couldn't stop myself.
7: You're out of control.
5: Yeah.
7: Okay, coming up next, we continue our chat with Ben Cousins and Scott Miller, Clint, at a really pivotal time in their life.
4: Yeah, Scott Miller, a famed Olympian, is suddenly in jail and his life is at a crossroads.
0: You'll hear part two of our chat next on Nova.
2: Jace, Lauren and Clint.
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2: Oh, oh,

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0: This is Jace, Lauren and Clint on Nova.
1: We're in the midst of a really interesting chat with two former athletes, Ben Cousins and also Scott Miller.
2: A disgraced Olympic swimmer, now accused of being a drug mastermind.
3: It's more trouble for former AFL star with a warrant out for his arrest.
4: It's interesting, like Ben saying that you are living a double life, because I've seen this personally with people I know, friends, who we've started going, there's something not quite right there, and we've recognised that there might be a problem, but the person in particular that I spoke to was like, absolutely not. Like, they were living, as you just described, a double life, and that is really hard to get out of. For people who might have someone like that in their life, is there a way to approach someone? Is there a way to try and help someone when you really think they are starting to spiral or living this second life?
5: Well, I think some of the things that we touch on in this program is to just identify when someone's just a bit off, or to regularly check in on each other, and off the back of just a change in behaviour, some things that are out of character for them, or withdrawing, and just to check in and are you okay? How's things? You know, how's things going for you?
4: Because they are hard conversations to have, and they're often hard to have because even like myself, I wasn't prepared to hear what they might have to say, because it's hard to hear from someone you love.
5: Yeah, and I know myself, being in a situation like that, there's a level of denial involved in that a lot of the time. It certainly was for me, is that you sort of believe the charade, you know, the spiel that you continue to put out there, and sometimes it takes hard conversations.
6: I just want to touch on that.

0: Scott, Ben, can you reintegrate into your passions, you know, swimming for you? Have you gone back?
1: I got back and I swam at the Masters in April.
0: Wow.
1: It was the hard, one of the hardest things I've ever done, because I had a lot of trauma attached to the pool.
0: Yeah, I can imagine.
1: And for 15 years, I didn't dive into it. And wow. To do it again, and I mentioned that on the doco that I just recently did with the ABC, that there was a very healing and cathartic type thing for me to do.
2: And
0: special, yeah.
1: And it's something I want to keep a part of my life. I don't want to do it to the extent that I did it before, which was like I have a lot of training. Mm-hmm. But just to be in touch with the water and the community too, just the guys that I used to swim with, I'm sort of tapping into that again, and that's pretty cool.
2: That must be so nice.
1: Yeah, it really is. You know?
2: Like I can see the smile on your face. Like it's obviously really difficult for you to talk about dark times, but to see you have on the other side of it and smiling and talking about life being wonderful again is really
1: thought,
2: special.
1: Eh?
0: That's really lovely, man.
1: Yeah.
0: And Ben, for you, I mean, everyone sees the bright lights of AFL.
3: Mm.
0: A lot of little boys and little girls want to, you know, find a career in footy. Have you been able to reintegrate into all things footy and West Coast and what's it like?
3: The road back, and the big part of that has been just to reconnect within the football industry again. And fortunately, with what I do at Seven, I get that opportunity to be close to the action, but yeah, in all levels. And footy's been such a big part of my life, and the road back, I continue to have so many everyday encounters with people on the street that talk footy, and I love that. It's been such a big part of my life, and for a long time, when I wasn't going well, very easy for me to isolate and not put myself in those situations very much at all. To be back doing that, it's been a big part of my life, and I've got a lot of enjoyment and will continue to going forward.
2: So you guys are going to be out there in the community getting in front of local footy clubs and sporting clubs and actually talking to people?
1: Yeah, getting raw, dark.
2: That's awesome. That's amazing, though. Like, as a young... Not that I'm a young person anymore, but as a young person right, sitting there listening to you...
1: We all feel like young people,
0: don't we? Yeah, we do, don't we?
1: I hope that never changes.
2: You know, it's
0: so important.
2: To hear someone's lived experience as opposed to being told by someone who has never walked that path is a completely different thing. So good on you for putting yourselves out there and helping make a difference.
3: Yeah, thanks. And sporting clubs too, I think that it's a good fit, because we both know the important role that's... sporting clubs, sport plays in people's lives. Mm. Yeah, I think that's a good place to start.
1: That's our home.
3: Yeah.
0: Good on you guys. To find out more, visit adaoz.com.au. Ben Cousins, Scott Miller. Well done. Thanks for being with
2: us.
1: Good
2: Don.
1: To see you guys.
2: Clint,
1: thanks, Lauren.
2: Thanks.
1: Thank you.
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1: Huge show this morning. 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
2: Yeah, we are on the hunt as well for Adelaide's most awesome pizza. 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
1: Going to be a lot of fun this morning, guys. 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
1: So much cash to give away this morning, Hazy. 1K on the line at 7 and 8 with Nova's birthday payday. And don't forget, 5K Friday is tomorrow. A chance to score $5,000 just for having a birthday.
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1: Going to be a lot of fun this morning, guys. 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
1: So much cash to give away this morning, Hazy. 1K on the line at 7 and 8 with Nova's birthday payday. And don't forget, 5K Friday is tomorrow. A chance to score $5,000 just for having a birthday.
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1: And Adelaide's own Polling Yao joins us live. 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
1: 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Sunny today at a top of 17. Right now it's 10 degrees on Adelaide's Nova 919.
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3: I'm Marianne Harris. Good morning. There's been a data breach of a website used for 24/7 telehealth services across the country. UpDoc patients have been notified their personal information may have been accessed on July 31. The state government has now formally accepted all relevant recommendations made by the inquest into the Bondi Junction stabbing attack. The response outlines systemic overhauls to mental health care, public safety and emergency service coordination. Yesterday's ordinary NAPLAN results have Education Minister questioning whether a return to pen and paper testing is the answer. Around one in three students across all levels failed to meet basic benchmarks, with the majority needing additional support. South Australia Health says nine staff members are now under investigation for inappropriately accessing AFL great Tony Modra's medical records while he was in hospital after a truck crash. Health authorities have apologised to his family. Overseas, and four people have been stabbed in a tourist spot in London. A 47-year-old woman has been arrested and remains in custody. Police say the incident was mental health related. And just when you thought you finally figured out what you can put in your green FOGO bin, Western Australia has changed its rules, excluding previously allowed items including pet poo, tea bags and pizza boxes. Nova Sport is next.
4: Nova Sport.
3: To sport, and the Western Bulldogs are treating their AFL clash with North Melbourne like a final, knowing a win will lock in a spot in the top 10. After a 37-point loss to Fremantle, they're preparing to back up for tonight at Marvel Stadium. In the NRL, the Sea Eagles players believe the next 5 weeks will see what they're made of. Manly's walking the finals tightrope after losing four games in a row. And Aussies Alex de Minaur and Talia Gibson have qualified for the next round of the Canada Open. And you're up to date on Nova.
2: Nova!
5: Hazy.
2: Adelaide's favourite way to wake up on Nova 919.
5: Thursday. Yeah, you know what that means.
6: Throwback Thursday, sweeties.
7: Yeah, okay, get in early. 0400 919 919 is the text line if you want to hear a song. And just one of those ones that you've gone, oh, I haven't heard that in forever, and it just takes me back to my childhood, whatever it may be.
6: What an absolute succulent tuna sandwich. Those ones that go, oh, yeah, the good parts of my life. For example, if you're an emo.
8: Because tonight will be the night that I will.
7: You got a little emo obsession this week.
8: Over again, don't make me change my mind.
6: So hard. You know
7: no
6: what I mean?
7: No one understands me.
6: No one understands. That's what Throwback Thursday is all about. Also, our boy Fitzy's going to catch up with us a little bit later on for going 50 seconds. Worth $500.
7: Hunchy.
6: Good on you, Fitz.
7: Had a little victory, so it's jackpotted.
6: Chat to you at 6 this morning. No.

G'day, it's Fitzy here. Stick with Nova. Jody and Hazy are only minutes away. And when your workday's done, guess what? Whippa, Kate, Richie and myself will be driving you home from four on Nova.

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0: $250 up for grabs this morning thanks to Automasters. Are you smarter than 50? That's the question. Zoe from Aldinga Beach, good morning. Is that you? Are you a bit more clever than 50?
3: Oh, I could be. I'll give it a shot.
0: Oh, very, very humble words.
4: Yes.
5: You eaten up at the Dinghy Hotel since they've done it up. It's a good feed up there now, Zoe.
3: It is. It's actually quite nice there now.
5: Yeah, I know. Back in the old day, it was always a bit. It was always a bit scary going into the front bar at the Aldinga Hotel.
4: What's your food of choice there, Zoe?
3: Oh, I am a beef schnitzel with creamy garlic sauce.
0: Okay. Hey, can we chuck this one at you, Zoe? Can we chuck this one? Have you ever tasted an eggplant schnitzel?
3: No, I haven't.
4: This producer, Lisa, very controversially during the week said that she likes eggplant schnitzels.
0: Yeah.
4: And everyone went collectively boo. Yeah.
5: Eggplant is the vegetarian replacement for bacon, isn't it?
0: Yeah.
5: Producer Lucy, I think it is.
4: Yeah, but I'm not even veggie. Just sometimes I like to not pick the meat schnitzel. Well, you
0: mix up, so I said mix up and piss off the taste buds.
5: Confuse them. What the hell are you doing?
0: What are you doing? You've got
5: options. We're at a pub. I want a schnitzel.
0: Is there no chicken?
4: Okay, let's rip into it, Zoe. 60 seconds on the clock. You just need to be in control at the end. You good to go?
3: Yes. Yeah. Okay. All good.
0: All right. Here we go.
4: Zoe, who is the Australian Prime Minister?
3: Oh, I don't know.
5: It's
4: Anthony Albanese. All right. Question two fits. Which company was founded by Steve Jobs?
5: Apple.
4: Yes. What kind of animal was Willy in the movie Free Willy?
5: He was a killer whale.
4: Yeah. What is 6 times 6?
5: 36.
4: Where in your body would you find your right atrium?
5: Oh, right atrium. That's in your heart, isn't
4: it? Yes. There are 5 squares in Adelaide CBD. Name one.
5: Victoria?
4: Yep. Loafer, pump and court are all types of what clothing?
5: Shoes, like a slipper.
4: Yeah.
5: Yep.
4: Starting with B, what's the Australian slang for a wild horse?
5: Brumby.
4: How many items are in a baker's dozen?
5: 13.
4: Yeah, which band had a hit with Mamma Mia?
0: Oh, that's okay, let's be honest there. Let's be honest though, Zoe. It wasn't looking good after you got the first question wrong. It was not looking good.
5: Well, do you know what? God, Hughesy won't be happy with you, that's for sure.
4: Oh, yeah. Did you not just play him in cricket at his house?
5: Yeah, we did. We had the backyard cricket game, which we raised some great money for some great charities. But every year Anthony Albanese puts it on for us, gives us a barbie afterwards. It is the greatest view in Australia, overlooking the Sydney Harbour. It is magnificent. So.
4: Yeah. Do you know
5: Zoe doesn't want to hear that because she's lost.
4: No. Do you know what story I love? How he got the Prime Minister got one of your techs to put up his plasma TV on the wall because he didn't know how to do it. I love that story.
5: Yeah, Robbie Zamora, who works at Nova, he has for like 20 years.
4: Yeah.
5: As he was packing up, Anthony Albanese said, oh, I've got a bit of a stereo upstairs. I've got some vinyl that I want to listen to, but it's just the speakers aren't working. Yeah. Robbie went up there and took half an hour and set the whole thing up for him.
0: Yeah.
5: I said, you should have invoiced the Prime Minister afterwards.
4: Or at least get some sort of tax cut.
5: and overquoted him,

0: 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We'll take care of your fuel, groceries and dinner as well. Your chance to win happening a little later this morning.
1: And Adelaide's own Polling Yao joins us live. 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
16: 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Jepps Cross, Grand Junction Road near Main North Road, 40 both ways. 40 both ways for ongoing works. 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Sunny today at a top of 17 and right now it's 10 degrees. Traffic and weather every 15 minutes with Jody and Hazy, 6 till 10 weekday mornings on Nova 919.
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0: Good morning, it's Mike Humphrey with you. A further 12 suspected cases of bird flu have been found in South Australia. More than 300 species are now facing high to extreme risk, including sea lions and the Tassie Devil. Calls are growing for a $200 million wildlife protection package. An investigation is underway after it was revealed two Qantas planes nearly collided on the tarmac at Sydney Airport. The incident occurring last week after a Boeing 737 just landed, nearly colliding with the Dash 8 preparing to take off. Overseas, and further Israeli strikes on Lebanon overnight, missiles aimed at targeting Hezbollah in the south of the country despite ongoing peace talks. Israel says the strikes are in response to a ceasefire violation. A massive piece of a SpaceX rocket that smashed into the moon yesterday is yet to be found by scientists. The debris weighing 40 tons hammering into a dark crater. And Jay-Z and Beyonce have released their first musical collab in over 7 years. The pair teaming up for a remix of Beyonce's Morning Dew Donk. Nova Sport is up next.
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3: Good morning. Let's start with footy. Round 22 kicks off tonight when the Western Bulldogs take on North Melbourne. The Crows are at home on Saturday night against Richmond. And Port heads to Sydney to face the Swans on Saturday afternoon. Essendon's interim coach Dean Solomon has pulled out of the race to take on the job full time. Solomon, who's been at the helm since Brad Scott was sacked in May, has won just 1 of 9 games. And in cricket, Michael Nessa has been ruled out of Australia's series against Bangladesh with a calf injury. The first test begins in Darwin next week. That's your sport on Nova.
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6: Jodie and Hazy are just a couple of minutes away. Right now, though, here's one of your favourite brekkie bangers to get your morning started on Nova.

0: is Adelaide's favourite way to wake up. 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
2: Tell you what, the only damn straight wake up, I would say, is to have a random Throwback Thursday. Not a random Throwback Thursday. In fact, we do it each and every week.
3: Yeah, we're goodness, very consistent in space. I mean, we kicked it off beautifully, three doors down, Kryptonite.
2: Yep.
3: What should we play next? It's up to you. 13 24 10 or the text line 0400 919 919. Tell us what tunes we should play for Throwback Thursday. There's already an absolute delicious request coming through.
2: Mm-hmm.
3: Okay. This was via the text line. I'm going to play it and then beg to get it on before 7 o'clock. It's been requested. Do you want to plead or should I plead to producer Lucy to get this in there?
2: Whoever pleads, I'm right behind you.
3: All right, let's do it together.
2: Okay.
3: Hey, come on, Lucy, can we get this in before 7 o'clock?
2: Come on.
3: Come on.
2: Bit of Fooey's.
4: I was just going to say I don't know the name or the artist of this song.
2: Are you kidding?
4: But yeah, go on. Let's
3: okay, yeah, she's done it. She's done it. It's a passion piece.
2: Oh, man. Yes. Okay. 0400 919 919 is the text line if you want to get involved this morning. Just one of those songs that's going to take you back to your youth, you know?
3: Oh, yeah, yeah, it's good. That's what Throwback Thursday is all about. 17 degrees across Adelaide today. No rain.
2: Oh.
3: Or will it? No. Guess what? Guess what today is, Jazz? You ready?
5: It's raining now.
3: That's right. It's Jerry Halliwell's bloody birthday. She's 54 today.
2: Oh, wow.
3: I would have said 24.
2: Yeah, good answer. The Spice Girls have aged beautifully.
3: They have.
2: Don't you think? What about the one on The Voice at the moment?
3: Yeah, Mel C.
2: The one on The Voice.
3: I've spoken openly about it. I had the maddest crush on Mel C back in the day.
2: Yeah, remember when you told her and we interviewed her and that went down like a sacco?
3: I just didn't quite get the words right. Like I said it, I think I injected the word creepily into there or something. It fell flat.
2: You said I creepily had a crush on you, and she was like, "Why was it creepily?" Like, and that's where you lost her.
3: Yeah,
2: you could pinpoint the moment where Mel C went, "I'm out here."
3: Yeah, and all of a sudden, and then within seconds, the interview was done. We're like, "Oh, okay, that didn't quite go well." I've been building up to that moment since the age of 12.
2: Yeah, maybe the line disconnected. Who's to say? Oh wow! But happy birthday, Jerry Halliwell.
3: Yeah,
2: God, she did some good stuff.
3: She did some stuff, all right?
2: Yeah, that's why I can't speak this morning.
4: You'll need that song on Sunday because Sunday we're looking at 15 to 30 mils of rain.
2: Oh.
3: 15 to 30 mils of rain?
5: It's raining now.
3: In the form of men coming out of the sky.
4: That's it.
3: Unbelievable scenes. Wow.
2: Outrageous. Okay, coming up next, we need to talk about this story. All right, imagine you've gone to the gym. What is the worst thing you could come home to find in your bed?
3: In your bed.
2: In your bed.
3: It's happened right here in Adelaide.
2: Yes, it has.
3: Let's jump in next.
2: Thing. It's been so-

0: Some more lyrical poetry from Akon. I want to make love right now, now, now, now.
1: Oh, at least
0: might have been the follow-up tune for Damn, You a Sexy Chick.
1: Yeah, Sexy Chick. That's one got version of
0: it. Got some good lyrics there.
1: I would love to have been in one of those brainstorm sessions with Akon just when he was coming up with lyrics, you know.
0: Yeah, good.
1: What do I want to do now? I want to make love. Okay.
0: Fantastic.
1: Nah, nah, nah.
0: Loud. Now, now, now, now, now. Good. Sweet. Good. That's the chorus. Nice. What time is it? Actually, let's go to lunch. It's nice, guys. We'll make millions of bucks. Good
1: okay.
0: stuff, Akon. Well done.
1: Sure.
0: It's a throwback tune, though. That's what we're doing all morning this morning. Mm-hmm. Throwback Thursday. What should we play next? The 13, 24, 10, or send us a text 0400 919 919. We've already got a bit of Foo Fighters locked in before 7 o'clock.
1: Yes, thank you very much. Wow. What an extraordinary story. Okay, so this was in the Advertiser and on 7 News last night. Two men have returned home to their house in Marden.
0: Mm-hmm.
1: To find a naked, tattooed, bleeding man in their bed.
0: I mean, it's a tale as old as time.
1: It's a trifecta, isn't it?
0: Yes.
1: Naked, tattooed, and bleeding.
0: It is the trifecta. Mm. From our boy Hayden Nelson from 7 News.
2: They came home to this, an uninvited and unwelcome guest napping in the nick underneath a fitted sheet.
3: He taken one pillow from my bed, and then after he'd come here and sleep naked over here.
0: Ah, it's tough, man, isn't it?
1: It is.
0: When you got someone bleeding all over the sheets.
1: Yeah.
0: Who you don't know.
1: Yeah.
0: Who
1: yeah.
0: you've seen for the first time in your life.
1: And so they asked him very politely and they said, "This is not your house. May you please remove yourself, kind sir."
0: Mm.
1: To which he refused, and then they called the police yeah. and they aided and abetted him leaving the home.
0: Well, this is there's a story like this, isn't there? Isn't it Goldilocks?
1: Yeah, Hayden mentioned it in his story, actually.
0: He did say this is the plot of Goldilocks.
1: Yeah, totally is.
0: And he's a bear.
1: He's got form, this naked, tattooed, bleeding man as well, because he actually had been arrested before for stabbing a tourist while koala watching in the Belair National Park, for goodness sake.
0: Yeah.
1: So I don't think he's well. Let's put it that way. It can happen, I have to say. You can sometimes stumble home into the wrong house. I've heard of it on several occasions. Let me tell you about one friend of mine who shall remain nameless.
0: I was about to say, when did it happen to you, Judge? Take us all the way back. Friend of a friend, okay.
1: It actually wasn't me. It was a girlfriend of mine who, in her party era, was living in the city, but it was in one of those apartments that all looked the same.
0: Yep.
1: So there's probably about 10 of them all in a row that are identical. So she stumbled home. This is her recollection of the story. And then next minute, she's just been woken up by someone sort of gently pushing her, saying, "Excuse me, excuse me." And she's woken up. She's like, "How? What? Where am I? Who are you?" And she goes, "I'm your neighbour. You've come into the wrong house."
0: So he knew, though, but he knew straight
1: her.
0: Away. So he approached it beautifully and gently.
1: And very gently, which was very fortunate for her that she didn't find someone untoward. And so he's removed her. And the only reason she put the dots together the next morning was because she couldn't find her shoes and they were out the front of her neighbour's house.
0: So she didn't remember
1: any of it.
0: And then got sent home.
1: Got sent home.
0: And the shoes were next door.
1: The shoes were next door. And so she had to do the knock of shame and just say, "I'm so sorry, did I disturb you last night?" And he was like, "Yeah, you came in, you walked upstairs and you jumped into my bed."
0: Yes.
1: Wow.
0: That is so dangerous, isn't it?
1: It is so dangerous, but very fortunate that she lived in a nice neighbourhood and nothing bad happened.
0: Yeah, great for a story, though.
1: Yeah. I mean, we could loosely put it out there. Producer Lucy won't be happy about this, but 13, 24, 10, have you ever woken up in someone's house that wasn't yours?
0: Yeah, we love an Ishvana. Mm. 10 past 6, 13, 24, 10. When have you come home and someone is asleep in your bed bleeding out? Very specific.
1: Nude.
0: Nude, of course. The key element.
1: And also, did you keep the sheets?
0: Yes, right. And what'd you do? Did you burn the bed? Because that's the other thing.
1: Oh, man.
0: Well, you wouldn't keep the sheets, would you?
1: No.
0: Because
1: well,
0: you couldn't wash them enough.
1: When Hayden did the story last night, they showed the bed. It was just the frame.
0: Yeah.
1: So they kept the frame, but they'd thrown out the mattress. It would all be gone for me. All of it. Every single last remnant of that bed would be gone.
0: Burn the house.
1: Oh, man.
0: Unbelievable, Saints. Ugh. All right, 17 degrees across Adelaide today, and it is Throwback Thursday. Can we go back to the year 2004 next?
1: Yes, sure.
0: A little trip down memory lane for Throwback Thursday. What should we play next? Send us a text.
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7: Road plates in use following urgent works in Jepps Cross Grand Junction Road near Main North Road. That has speeds at 40 affecting both ways there. Other than that, a pretty clear run at this stage around all the majors, including the city and the parklands and the north-south motorway both ways. Ongoing works continuing later. Finton on Crittenden Road 40 outbound. Citybound Klemzig Northeast Road near OG Road. And just be sure to check your speed. 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Sunny today at a top of 17 and right now it's 10 degrees. Traffic and weather every 15 minutes with Jody and Hazy. 6 till 10 weekday mornings on Nova 919.
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1: Oh, geez, we love Throwback Thursday because you tell us the best tunes to play to celebrate the tunes that really make you go, oh, gosh, that was a tuna sandwich.
2: It gives you all the feels.
1: All the feels. We like doing this as well. Let's take a trip down memory lane, shall we? We're going to select the year 2004.
2: Okay.
1: Some key facts. Facebook was launched.
2: Oh, wow.
1: That's right. Was that 2004? I don't think I got onto Facebook until about 2006. I was late to the party.
2: Yeah, right. Have you gone back and deleted all your old Facebook stuff?
1: Jeez.
2: I should do that.
1: What about the trend of hacking into your friend's Facebook?
2: Oh, yeah, and updating their status.
1: And saying the most outrageous things of all time.
2: Well, that
1: Like stupid things that now would not only get you cancelled, but probably put you in jail.
2: Yeah. I mean, why do I feel like that would have been one of your favourite pastimes?
1: No, I had it done to me a lot.
2: Oh, really?
1: So now I'm scared. I've taken a bit of a deep dive. I'm like, is there stuff there that's going to be... I'm thinking about just deleting Facebook.
2: Yeah.
1: What purpose does it serve now?
2: The only reason I can hold on to it is for family, like older family members.
1: Yeah.
2: Because they're sort of, you know, heavily into it.
1: Yeah.
2: So I quite like seeing what my older family members are up to.
1: Okay.
2: But apart from that, I don't really accept friendships from people I don't know or anything like that.
1: Yeah, okay.
2: Know what I mean?
1: Yeah, I understand.
2: What else happened in 2004?
1: Well, of course, Port Adelaide won the AFL Grand Final, defeating the Lions by 40 points.
2: Yes.
1: Whoa. Don't tell me about 2007. We're talking 2004, okay?
2: Yeah.
1: So just stay in the game here.
2: So major releases in terms of films, Mean Girls.
1: Yeah.
2: How good was that?
1: Yeah.
2: That's one of the most iconic films of all time, I have to say.
1: Yeah.
2: Have you ever seen it?
1: Yes.
2: The Notebook also. Wasn't that disappointing when you learnt the two characters in The Notebook actually hated each other in real life?
1: Sorry?
2: Yep.
1: What? Old Dreamy McDreamface. What's his name?
2: What? No, Rachel McAdam.
1: Rachel McAdam, yeah, and Ryan Gosling. Do they hate each other?
2: They hated each other on the scenes. Yeah.
3: But got to say, though, props to Rachel McAdams for playing the lovely woman in The Notebook and at the same time playing Regina George in Mean Girls at exactly the same time.
2: That is really such
1: yeah,
2: a good
1: she's,
2: point.
1: She's very versatile.
2: She is.
1: Extremely versatile.
2: She's very good. Yeah. Here's one for you, old nerd girl over there. Harry Potter and the Prisoner of Azkaban was also big.
3: Great film. That was the year the film came out.
2: Okay.
1: Oh, yeah. Why is it so good, Liz?
2: tell us in great detail what's good about it so we can all zone out and have a nap.
3: I know you don't care, so I won't, but that's a great film. Sound Guy Todd's with me, okay? Not you losers.
2: Sound Guy Todd is in the massive bodybuilding unit.
1: He's the biggest, most dangerous bloke I know as well. He's a Harry Potter fan, so you got him on your team, then just do what you want, say what you want.
2: Yeah. Okay.
1: Good
2: job. Big year, 2004.
1: Good stuff. Hey, a couple of days ago as well, my son had his music recital. And he sang a song from 2004.
2: Did he?
1: And that is Hoobastank, The Reason. Okay. Remember a little snippet of Henry giving it a go on the drums?
2: Yes, please.
1: That's what he's doing. And then I'm going to see if I can seamlessly merge the actual version in with what Henry's doing.
2: Great.
1: Okay. You ready to go?
2: Mm-hmm.
1: Ready to go? Here we go. Here we go. Here's Henry.
4: I play the drums for a turn, and I will be playing The Reason by Hoobastank.
2: Oh.

0: Reason. That is from 2004. That's what we're doing this morning for Throwback Thursday. Please text us, 0400-919-919. What should you play next? We got some great tunes on the way.
1: I said it before and I'll say it again. Yes, Henry.
0: Yes, Big H.
1: Oh, Big H, a term on the drums and he's nailed it.
0: Yeah.
1: In front of his whole class. Or was it assembly?
0: It was school recital.
1: School recital.
0: Oh, so yeah, there's a lot of drummers at his school.
1: Is there?
0: Yeah, heaps of drummers.
1: Okay.
0: It's like a drumming fraternity.
1: Okay. Can we chat about something? Because you have committed a crime against humility in the gym once again, and this is not the first time. You're a repeat offender.
0: Oh, gosh.
1: You've been outed. It's been noticed by the greater public. And we just need to have a chat about your behaviour.
0: What's it called when everyone gets around and they're like, hey, can you sit down? We need to have a chat. What's that called?
1: An intervention.
0: Is this an intervention?
1: This is a gym intervention for you.
0: I feared this moment would happen again.
1: Yes.
0: But here we are. Intervention incoming. Thanks, guys.
2: 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Adelaide's favourite throwbacks. Let me see your hands. Such a good vibration. Throwback Thursday on Nova 919. Want instant cash? 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
10: 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Got road plates in use following urgent works. Jepps Cross Grand Junction Road near Main North Road. That has speeds at 40 affecting both ways there. Other than that, a pretty hassle-free run at the moment around most of the majors. Works continuing later. Paralowie on the north-south motorway near the Bolivar interchange. 40 both ways. 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Sunny today and 17, and right now it's 10 degrees. Traffic and weather every 15 minutes with Jody and Hazy. 6 till 10 weekday mornings on Nova 919.
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12: Good morning, it's Mike Humphrey with you. The federal opposition has hit out at the government's solar rebate scheme. Energy Minister Chris Bowen announcing a 20% discount on solar installation for businesses, schools and community organisations. But the opposition's Dan Tehan claims the move risks overloading the grid. A fifth of Australian bird species are at extreme or high risk, according to a new report. The Tassie Devil and Eastern Quoll are also in trouble with fears they could mingle with dead or sick birds on the ground. Calls are now strengthening for a $200 million response package and a bird vaccination program similar to one taking place in New Zealand. A bumper July for EV sales in Australia, with electric cars making up almost one in three. More than 33,000 purchased, reflecting about 32% in total car sales. Overseas, and Israel missiles have targeted Hezbollah in southern Lebanon. Israel says that's in response to a ceasefire violation. It comes one day after peace talks between the governments of Israel and Lebanon were held in Rome. Hezbollah were not invited. And Beyonce has created a new remix pack featuring a collab with husband Jay-Z. It's the pair's first collab in over 7 years, with Jazzo featuring in a remix of Beyonce's Morning Dew Donk. Nova Sport is up next.
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13: Nova Sport. Good morning. Let's start with footy. Round 22 kicks off tonight when the Western Bulldogs take on North Melbourne. The Crows are at home on Saturday night against Richmond. And Port heads to Sydney to face the Swans on Saturday afternoon. Essendon's interim coach Dean Solomon has pulled out of the race to take on the job full time. Solomon, who's been at the helm since Brad Scott was sacked in May, has won just one of nine games. And in cricket, Michael Nessa has been ruled out of Australia's series against Bangladesh with a calf injury. The first test begins in Darwin next week. That's your sport on Nova.
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0: Good morning and welcome to Thursday. It is Throwback Thursday. Tunes like that, what should we play next? Send us a text, 0400 919 919. 17 degrees across Adelaide today.
1: This is where I'm going to have to get quite formal and stern with you because you, dear sir, stand accused of a very erroneous crime of, wait for it, severely obnoxious behaviour in the gymnasium sphere.
0: Jeez, not this again.
1: Today, we hear the case of the People versus Andrew Hayes, who has been charged with one count, I say one count, of excessive sleeve rolling with intent to display the biceps in the gym. How do you plead?
0: I plead. Probably need to plead guilty, don't I?
1: I need to play the court exhibit A. This is a little Bowden promotional video you recorded to promote not only the gym but the good municipality of Bowden. Play the tape, please.
2: Hi, I'm Andrew Hayes, and this is Bowden Gym.
3: The strength of this gym is the friendly atmosphere and the availability. And it's never too busy, so there's not the intense hustle and bustle of the bigger gyms. And we sort of turn it into a bit of a community where everyone knows each other, which is really nice.
0: Oh, well, I stand by that, except the fact that we turn it into a gym like it's my gym. It's not my gym.
1: Yeah. So, Your Honour, may I explain, this is a shot of you doing bicep curls, which will prove beyond all reasonable doubt that this was no innocent workout video. The accused deliberately, and I say deliberately, rolled his sleeves up despite already wearing a perfectly acceptable t-shirt in what can only be described as a calculated flex.
0: Yes, I dispute.
1: And the reason this has been brought to the prosecution's attention is because several of my learned colleagues, i.e. the sports department at Channel, said, A, did old mate roll up his sleeves on Insta?
4: He's flexing as well.
5: Yeah. He's definitely
4: flexing.
5: What is that?
4: He's rolled him up.
0: No, I didn't roll it up enough, so I was trying to roll it up to turn it into a tank top, but then it sort of half slipped down to the top of my shoulder. So it looks like I've rolled it up, and that's because I did just roll it up.
1: If you want to see a great big wank fest, people, all you have to do is check out this video because he's looking directly down the barrel of the camera with his sleeve rolled up, doing bicep curls and flexing like a mofo.
0: Yeah.
1: It is unbelievable scenes.
0: Yeah, look, accountability is important in these situations.
1: Yes.
0: Look, and I'm getting a lot of strong, extremely strong feedback, and I appreciate that. Got sent. And this is where AI has really, really outdone
1: itself. It's come into its own, hasn't it?
0: In terms of giving your mates some feedback and really ripping in and taking the piss. Gosh, I got some regenerated images sent back to me.
1: Just explain my favourite one, please.
0: Oh, my favourite one. And good morning to you, Snoke. Thanks for sending that through. It was a photo of me and the weights have been replaced by tiny 1 kilo pink dumbbells. On my front, on my top, it said peptides for life.
1: Now that deserves to go on Instagram.
0: Oh, well played, well played.
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9: Got a truck rollover at the moment in Bolivar on the North South Motorway near the interchange. Road plates in use following urgent works. Chepps Cross Grand Junction Road near Main North Road. That has speeds at 40 affecting both ways there. Ongoing works continuing shortly. Findon on Crittenden Road 40 outbound. Citybound Klemzig Northeast Road near OG Road. And just be sure to check your speed. Coromandel Parade, Coromandel Valley and Main South Road, O'Halloran Hill. Late week specials at Foodland like Aussie Strawberries 250 gram punnets 350 each and Aussie Raspberries 125 gram punnets 450 each. Today and tomorrow only at Foodlands. Sunny today and 17. Right now it's 10 degrees. Traffic and weather every 15 minutes with Jodie and Hazy. 6 till 10 weekday mornings on Nova 919.
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0: back Thursday. Derulo, don't want to go home. 6:49, top 17 across Adelaide State. Jodie and Hazy on Nova 919. Tomorrow, Jodes, mm-hmm. we're going to be down at Victoria Park. We're going to be walking and broadcasting live for Hutt Street Centre's Walk a Mile in My Boots. This is a fantastic initiative.
1: We did this last year. Absolutely loved it. People turn out in their absolute droves. And I think we didn't walk last year, but I think we're walking this year.
0: We're into it.
1: Can you walk and talk at the same time?
0: No, I don't know. The mechanics of it all.
1: I know.
0: Oh, like what's that? That's tough. Oh,
1: it would be like broadcasting. You know how people buy their walking pads for their desks? It's going to be like that for you.
0: Yeah.
1: So can you handle it?
0: No, I think I can do it because we stand. Do you stand? You stand all the time, do you?
1: Most of the time,
0: yeah. I'm always standing when we're talking here.
1: Yeah.
0: Like I can't do it sitting down.
1: Yeah.
0: Seems a little bit strange.
1: Yeah. If I sit down on the cameras here, if I sit in my chair, I look like a little bog rat behind the microphone. So if I stand up, that,
0: your words, not ours. Who's disagreeing though? Do you know? Did you just refer to yourself as a bog rat?
1: I do look like a bog rat.
0: A bog rat.
1: If I sit on my chair behind this microphone, they get up so close to my face.
0: Wow.
1: I'm very bog ratty.
0: Okay, careful for the cameras because they could turn you into a bog rat. You just never know. Step up and homelessness by supporting Hutt Street Centre's Walk a Mile in My Boots this Friday. Register or donate today. walkamile.org.au. Hopefully, we see you tomorrow. Can we talk about Ooshies, please?
1: Yeah.
0: Ooshies.
1: Ooshies or Ooshies?
0: No, Ooshies have absolutely taken over my house.
1: Oh, no.
0: I know my son, he has the full set, and my daughter is almost at the full set. You get this thing from Woolies. It's Woolies, right? It's
1: not Coles.
0: You get the display thing.
1: Yeah.
0: I think like $10.
1: Yeah.
0: And it has a spot for all of the Ooshies.
1: Gotcha.
0: But there is one that your kid probably doesn't have. Which one's that, Luz?
2: This is called the Flocked Bullseye. Now,
1: Excuse me?
2: The Flocked Bullseye. Now, I don't have kids, so I'm not collecting them. So I have no idea.
1: That sounds like a maneuver.
2: The real value.
0: Bullseye's the horse from Toy Story.
1: Right.
2: Oh, there we go. So it's like a mini Toy Story horse there.
1: Oh, yeah.
2: So, hey, this one's incredibly rare, right?
0: Super rare. So, I said to yesterday, Henry, I'm like, he's like, I've got them all. I'm like, well, you don't have Bullseye, do you? And he's like, no. You can only get Bullseye in New Zealand. Bullseye's not available in Australia. And I wonder if my son's just made himself feel better because I'm pretty sure I'm right in saying that there's 125 in Australia and New Zealand. So the bullseyes are out there, so much so that you can buy them online now. And one went up the other day for a ridiculous price.
1: Really?
2: If you guys have $32,000, you could buy this Ooshie.
1: Shut
0: nope.
1: up.
0: $32,000 for an Ooshie.
2: So that's on eBay. So someone's found it and put it up there on auction. I don't know if it's been sold yet, but I know it's gone above the $32,000.
1: I just have to say, this is marketing genius, isn't it? Because that just means you keep going back to shop and shop to try and get this rare little, what's it called?
0: Ooshie
1: that no one is ever going to get.
2: How big are them? Like if you hold your phone, is it like half the size of an iPhone kind of thing?
0: Well, the Ooshies?
2: Yeah.
0: No, they're as big as a 50 cent piece.
1: So $32,000.
0: They're little rubber fellas too. You can put them on your pencils too.
2: For $32,000, you're buying a toy that's the size of a 50 cent coin.
0: It is ridiculous. Okay.
1: Isn't it?
0: So the thing about Ooshies is they're very, very cool. And some of the Moana, there's a series of them.
1: Yeah.
0: So there's different sort of, it's Moana, there's Star Wars ones as well, there's Disney ones.
1: Yeah.
0: The Moana ones are my favourite.
1: Yeah.
0: They are actually cool little things, but it's like, it's a phase.
1: Yeah.
0: It's not worth $32,000. I don't think that's going to sell,
1: by the way. $32,000 is a house deposit.
0: Yes.
1: Well, what are you going to do? You're going to say, I've got nowhere to live, but look at my little Ooshie.
0: Yeah.
1: Look at my little, what is it called?
0: You've got to house your Ooshies.
2: So more than 100 people are currently making offer on this Ooshie.
0: No, they're not.
2: It closes tonight.
0: So what's it? Does it tell you what sort of offers they're making?
2: No, I can't see this. There's 600 odd people watching the auction, but more than 100 people are actually putting in bids.
1: So there's a live auction tonight, is that what you're saying, for this $32,000 Ooshie?
2: No, I think the auction is just ongoing, but it'll close tonight. So the final bidder, at whatever time it is set, then it's done.
0: Okay. Watch this space. Here's one for you, which I don't reckon we get any calls for, or a text, 0400-919-919. Has anyone actually seen this bullseye Ooshie? I don't know of anyone. I haven't even seen any pop up on social media of someone being like, I got one.
1: See, how do you know it's not just that they haven't even really made them? It's not just a myth.
0: And you've got to keep on collecting until you get them.
1: You've just got to keep on going back to

0: Well, everyone is just getting sucked in. That is unbelievable.
1: Feels illegal.
2: I've just clicked on the eBay auction, and I don't know if this is right, but it says the bids are up to $25 million. Surely that's not correct.
0: No, Lucy, no.
1: Okay.
0: I mean, you might want to check your algorithm or your connection to the internet or something.
1: Is it Rupiah? Like, what are we talking here?
2: Tell me that does not say $25 million there, Boss Josh.
1: Is it?
0: Oh, it is Rupiah. It's a Balinese.
1: Confirmed, I guess. $25 million for an Ushi. Would you pay it? 13, 24, 10.
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7: 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Chepps Cross Grand Junction Road near Main North Road. 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Sunny today in 17 and right now it's 10 degrees. Traffic and weather every 15 minutes with Jodie and Hazy. 6 till 10 weekday mornings on Nova 919.
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10: Good morning, it's Mike Humphrey with you. The federal government is under pressure over its gambling advertising reforms. The coalition says the bill needs significant changes while the Greens want Labor to go further. Campaigners warning that walking away from the crackdown could come at a political cost. There's been a further 12 suspected bird flu cases detected in South Australia. More than 300 species are now facing a higher extreme risk, including sea lions and the beloved Tassie Devil. Calls growing for a $200 million wildlife protection package. A massive piece of a SpaceX rocket that smashed into the moon yesterday is yet to be found by scientists. The debris weighing 40 tonnes hammering into a dark crater. Overseas and further Israeli strikes on Lebanon overnight, missiles aimed at targeting Hezbollah in the country's south. That's despite ongoing peace talks. Israel says the strikes are in response to a ceasefire violation. And sources close to Ariana Grande have revealed family and friends have been begging for the 33-year-old to take a breather for some time. That comes after she's announced she's stepping out of the spotlight amid speculation over health concerns. Nova Sport is up next.
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13: Good morning. Let's start with footy. Round 22 kicks off tonight when the Western Bulldogs take on North Melbourne. The Crows are at home on Saturday night against Richmond. And Port heads to Sydney to face the Swans on Saturday afternoon. Essendon's interim coach Dean Solomon has pulled out of the race to take on the job full time. Solomon, who's been at the helm since Brad Scott was sacked in May, has won just one of nine games. And in cricket, Michael Nessa has been ruled out of Australia's series against Bangladesh with a calf injury. The first test begins in Darwin next week. That's your sport on Nova.
9: Nova!
13: Adelaide's
9: favourite way to wake up on Nova
13: 919. Oh, it is bang on 7 o'clock. Jones, here's a little thing. Here's a little thing for the first timers. Can you register your details by the plug?
14: Yeah.
13: And we just randomly call you. And here's the thing, you're probably not going to know it's us. It's probably going to come up as a random number. Am I right in saying that?
14: Yes.
13: If you answer it with strictly, I wake up with Jodie and Hazy.
14: Mm-hmm.
13: When Gosh, you're going to get a nice little pack to start off your Thursday.
6: I tell you what you're going to do. You're going to cash in because cost of living at the moment, absolute nightmare. Mm-hmm. But we've got the solution. We've got a $500 cost of living booster pack. Do you know what's in it? Do you want to tell you?
13: Yes, please.
6: $150 voucher to spend on fuel, $150 Romeo's Foodland voucher, and a $200 Barnacle Bill voucher.
13: That works.
6: Yeah.
13: Outstanding results.
6: Love yourself a bit of Barnacle Bill. I heard on the grapevine. I've heard the Hayes family don't mind it.
13: Yeah, we do like the venture into Barnacle Bills every now and then. Serving South Australians quality seafood, so much more. For over 50 years. All right, so that's going to happen pretty soon. Uh-huh. Register details, still plenty of time to do that. And then when we call you, simple stuff, please answer the phone strictly with I Wake Up with Jodie and Hayes.
14: Nova's birthday payday.
15: It's my birthday.
14: Adelaide's favourite radio segment.
6: Yes, this is how it works. We drop a date each and every single day and you just have to match it up with the random month on the wheel and then you can win $1,000. Today it's $1,000, tomorrow it's $5.
13: Ooh,
6: 5K wow. Friday.
13: Okay. I just feel like we're due.
6: Yeah,
13: I know it's only been a couple of days, but I just feel like we're due. Especially on a Thursday, there's such good vibes with the Throwback Thursday.
6: Yeah.
13: But so let's go.
6: I just have to say, it has gone off this week already, so let's not be too greedy.
13: That's what I'm saying. It went off just a couple of days ago, but let's go again.
6: Okay. All right. Were you born on the 16th? On the 16th of any month, 13, 24, 10 is our number. Let's go.
13: Let's do it.
6: And let's go, Robbie.
13: Well, let's go, Robbie, because that's what we're doing this morning. Throwback Thursday tunes, the best tunes from yesteryear. Let me entertain you.

0: 7-Eleven on Adelaide's 9-9-1-9. Good morning. 17 degrees across Adelaide. Let's jump into this, shall we?
1: Nova's birthday payday. It's my
2: Before we get into it, I just need to get this off my chest. I can only imagine you in a nightclub back in the day when that song came on and they said, if you're sexy and you're not, clap your hands. You would have been the first.
0: No, I'm not doing that. I'm not doing that. No, because then you get exposed, because then someone's like, what are you doing clapping? Like, oh, damn it. That's not the hit to the ego I needed.
2: Yeah, but I'm 7 beats deep. Game. I feel real sexy.
0: Hang on a second. Maybe I am ready to dance. No, you're definitely not. Hindsight's a wonderful thing.
2: Not now. Not ever.
0: Not ever.
2: All right, let's go to Lee from Tanunda, a beautiful part of the world. Good morning, Lee.
3: Morning, team. How are we?
2: We're very well.
0: Go well. Thanks, Lee. We frequented the TH the other day. You ever get to the Tanunda Hotel?
3: Oh, mate, I've been there a few times. It's a bit of a graveyard at times. That was the younger day, mate. I'm a bit old for that now.
0: Hey, what about the, it's the valley as well, isn't it?
3: Oh, mate, the valley. Oh, the old publican there, Paul Rice, is an absolute gem. And sadly, he's retired just recently.
2: Oh.
3: But that is my stomping ground for a little, cheeky little ale.
2: Well, that is a shame. That's a shame because you've just talked him up. You could have gotten yourself a couple of free schooners there, Lee.
0: Yeah.
3: Don't worry. He's looked after me over the years, so don't need to worry about that.
0: Okay, Excellent. Lee, one more question. Was it the valley? Was it the valley where you could try and climb up the wall and then sign your name at the top?
3: Now, here's the thing, AZ. We, being a Tanunda footballer over the years, there's a few legends that have climbed that chimney. I, being nearly over 100 kilos, have tried to climb and broke my neck a few times, but there's boys that got their signatures on the roof, and it's a bit of folklore.
0: Yeah, because I used to play with them. A bloke called Scotty Dutchke. I reckon he signed the roof Dutchie. About 10 times.
2: Wow.
3: He's the champion, that fella.
2: Do you two want to catch up off air for a beer?
0: I think we should work out if it's a TH or the Valley.
3: Just to digress and talk about the song of You're Sexy and You Know It, there's a little rumour that going around that when Hazy was in Sydney, he used to frequent the nightclubs at King's Cross and he was a bit of a king.
0: Those rumours.
3: By all reports, they're true.
2: Well, there you go. We're learning so much this morning.
0: Oh, loose lips.
2: All right, Lee, let's win you $1,000, shall we? Would you like a slow, medium, or fast spin?
3: Being a big, fat, hard man, I'd love a hard one.
0: Okay, let's get straight into it, Jones. Don't think about it, okay? Right. Don't think, just do. You ready? Okay, 3, 2, 1. Okay. It's flirting with jumping into that next little space, wasn't it? Okay.
2: I've never wanted someone to win $1,000 more.
0: Me too, Lee. We are right behind you, great man.
3: Hello. Might even shout out Frothy at the Valley.
2: Yeah. All right, Lee. For $1,000.
3: And you a brown donut, Joe.
2: Yeah, thank you. Thank you. Big donut gal. Were you born on the 16th of... August.
3: No.
0: Lee, what was it?
3: December.
2: No. Far out. What a shame.
3: Oh, look. You know, hey, you take the good with the bad.
0: Yeah, that is true.
2: Swings and roundabouts, Lee. Swings and roundabouts.
3: Exactly.
0: Yep. We're still getting a beer, though, Lee, okay? Is that okay?
3: Mate, 100%. It's on.
0: No, okay. Good man.
2: Lee, thanks so much for playing. We appreciate you.
0: I just assumed. So that's Lee. That's your stock standard bloke from Tanunda. I think we can assume that.
2: Yes.
0: And that's why Tanunda is the great town that it is.
2: It's so true. So very true. Oh, good on you, Lee.
0: Hey, coming up next, can we jump into this? We need to talk about Adelaide's most awesome pizza.
2: Yep.
0: Can we just sort of float this question to you as well? Your last meal that you'd consume if you were on death row.
2: Yeah, if you did something really, really bad and they said, hey, what would you like to eat? Would it be pizza?
0: Would it be pizza?
2: That's going to be the question.
0: Let's discuss next.
1: Jodie and Hazy.
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7: For that drive into work, watch out for a truck rollover in Bolivar on the north-south motorway near the interchange. Heavy delays affecting outbound there. Road plates in use following urgent works. Chepps Cross Grand Junction Road near Main North Road. That has speeds at 40 affecting both ways there. 40 both ways for ongoing works in Plimpton Cross Road near Maynard Road. Penfield, Wamba Road near Argent Road. At Mile End South Railway Terrace. That's near Scotland Road. Check your speed. Main Road Blackwood and Main South Road to Halloran Hill. 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Sunny today at 17 and right now it's 10 degrees. Traffic and weather every 15 minutes with Jodie and Hazy. 6 till 10 weekday mornings on Nova 919.
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0: 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More tunes like that, please. Tell us what to play. 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
8: Yes, so we love getting around local businesses. It's our favourite thing to do. We've just done our most awesome donut, one by Brown's Barossa Gourmet Donuts.
0: Oh, my gosh.
8: We've also done most awesome coffee, one by Soul Brew Coffee in Anglevale. And now we have moved on to most awesome pizza. Do you want to hear the new nominations?
0: Great nominations coming through. Keep them coming through via social media, particularly Facebook, Instagram, Nova 919, Jodie and Hazy.
8: I have made a decision to never say pizzeria or pizzeria.
0: I think you're saying Pies of Raya at some stage.
8: So I won't be doing that moving forward.
0: So just confirm it's pizzeria, not Pies of Raya.
8: Who knows at this point. Okay, some new nominations. Pizzas for you at Taparoo.
0: Yeah.
8: Crafer's Pizza Bar, Christy Downs Pizza, Geos Pizza in Mount Barker, and Ace's Pizza in Para Hills as well. And is it Kapira?
0: Oh, this is a tough one, which is getting a lot of love too, Jo. So you'll learn it.
9: Kapira's Land.
8: Thank you. Thank you, producer Lucy. Currently the leader in Salisbury.
0: And do you reckon it's Geos or do you reckon it's Geos?
9: I think it's Geos.
8: Yeah, I got to say.
9: You said Geos, but that's fine. I got to say as well, the other one who's up there.
8: I can sit this segment out moving forward if you like.
9: The other one who's up there is the Port Express Pizza.
0: Oh, good.
9: They're doing really well on the socials. So you have until Monday, 7 a.m. to get your nominations in. Basically, we collect the top five and they'll be our finalists. So get voting.
0: Okay, very good. Hey, can we launch into a little would you rather?
8: Yeah.
0: Okay, can I kick one off?
8: Yes.
0: Kick one for
8: you? Yeah.
0: Would you rather eat pizza every day for a year or never eat pizza again? So you have to eat pizza every day for a year or you don't eat pizza ever again. Because the risk is if you're eating pizza every single day and maybe in the morning as well, then you'll get sick of it.
8: Yes.
0: And it's alternatively, you won't ever have it again.
8: Can be a little bit calorific too, can't it? If you eat pizza.
9: Yeah, just go for a run. I choose the first option. Okay. Every day for a year.
8: Really?
0: Okay.
9: Yep.
8: I see.
9: Because you can vary it. You can put salad on there. You can have a dessert pizza.
8: Salad on pizza. That's the most ludicrous thing you've ever said, producer Lucy.
9: You can put rocket on there.
0: Yeah.
8: Oh, that's
0: There's rocket on pizza for sure.
8: Put vegetables on pizza. Yeah. You can't really put salad on pizza.
0: And there is dessert pizzas as well. Dessert pizzas are delicious.
8: I'd rather not get sick of it. I'd rather go without.
0: Okay.
8: I'm never eating it again.
0: Right.
8: What about you? Why don't you answer your own would you rather? What would you do?
0: I think I'd eat pizza every day.
8: Okay.
0: I think if it was night time, I could 100% easily enjoy pizza every single night.
8: Okay.
0: Yep.
8: All right. Go again.
0: Would you rather give up cheese or give up pepperoni?
8: Cheese.
9: Oh, pepperoni.
0: So you don't like pepperoni?
9: I like it, but I like cheese more.
8: Yeah.
0: Right, what do you mean? It is the cornerstone of a good pizza. It's good cheese. You can't give up cheese.
8: I don't have cheese.
0: Grow up,
8: no, I don't know. My husband gets so embarrassed because I'm like, can you order a pizza with no cheese?
0: So he should.
8: Because the only cheese I'll have is some feta or maybe bocconcini. I like bocconcini. Mm. Anyone else big bocconcini fans?
0: Nah, it's just you. Just you. Good on you.
8: Righto.
0: Fight that fight alone, please.
8: Okay.
0: Here's one for you. Would you rather ban pineapple forever or mushrooms forever? I'm a fan of mushrooms.
8: Mushies.
0: Mushies.
8: Sorry, mushies.
0: I mean, 2025 was a hell of a year for mushrooms.
8: Yeah.
0: Just irreputable damage.
8: Yes.
9: I know, but they need help. They need assistance.
0: I feel like they didn't have a good reputation before that as well.
8: Well, they're a bit of a sort of a nut. I don't want to offend the mushroom growers because you do a wonderful job.
0: Yep.
8: But pineapple provides much more taste and sweetness than a mushy.
0: Yeah, that's true.
8: Is that fair?
0: That's true. But I enjoy people.
9: Pizza and in real life too, without the pizza.
0: But I'm jealous of people who love mushrooms as a little side dish, particularly for breakfast. And they've got the garlic on there and the salt and pepper and all sorts of things, like an extra little dish sitting next to a hash brown and maybe some beans.
8: Do you wonder?
0: And just looking up at the eggs, being like, what's up, baby?
9: Oh, you've really thought about this mushroom thing, haven't you?
8: Do you wonder about those mushies, though, who are supposed to be so healthy the way they're cooked, though, in the back with just like the biggest tablespoon of butter?
0: Yeah, it's a pool of butter.
9: That's why they taste good.
0: That's why they're good.
9: Butter.
0: Mask their horrendous little flavour. Finally, as well, can we jump into this?
8: Sure.
0: Death row meals.
8: Okay.
0: Is it pizza?
8: Probably not for me.
0: Okay. Producer Lucy?
8: What would you have here?
9: Depends when we crown our most awesome pizza and we taste it.
8: Yeah.
9: Really riding
0: could
9: on
0: be
9: it.
0: A death row meal, though.
9: currently it's not, but could be.
0: Oh, so what's your death row meal?
9: It's going to be something that I can't cook. So it'd be something like Thai food or something like that.
0: Pad Thai. Because you try and do stuff like that, it just fails.
9: It's terrible.
1: Well, calories don't matter anymore, do they?
0: Well, that's the big thing as well. You can't sit there feeling guilty.
9: Yeah.
0: Feeling guilty for the mess that's about to be. I still got a big giant steak. Got to be cooked well, though.
1: I'm going to fillet of fish.
0: Okay. Oh, my God.
9: I love a fillet of fish.
0: Horrendous. Stop your lead, please.
1: Stop it.
0: 7:28, 7:10 across Adelaide today. 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
18: 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Sunny for your Thursday today, heading for a top of 17, and right now it's 10 degrees. 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
17: Good morning, it's Mike Humphrey with you. The federal opposition leader warns housing shortages will last another 7 years, even if net overseas migration immediately falls in line with budget forecasts. Home Affairs Minister Tony Burke cancelling a planned address on migration today, the proposed bill not finished, according to the government. Angus Taylor says immigration levels are outpacing the construction of new homes. Meanwhile, Climate Change Minister Chris Bowen is copping flak over a $345,000 travel bill. He's used the taxpayer-funded flights to spruik Australia's net zero ambitions globally. An investigation is underway after it was revealed two Qantas planes nearly collided on the tarmac at Sydney Airport. The incident occurring last week after a Boeing 737 just landed, nearly colliding with a Dash 8 preparing to take off. Overseas, and the Trump administration has paid back over $100 billion to businesses hurt by Liberation Day taxes. The Supreme Court there ruling the taxes unlawful, with more than $60 billion yet to be dished out. And Jay-Z and Beyoncé have released their first musical collab in over 7 years. The pair teaming up for a remix of Beyoncé's Morning Dew Donk. Nova Sport is up next.
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0: Good morning. Let's start with footy. Round 22 kicks off tonight when the Western Bulldogs take on North Melbourne. The Crows are at home on Saturday night against Richmond. And Port heads to Sydney to face the Swans on Saturday afternoon. Essendon's interim coach Dean Solomon has pulled out of the race to take on the job full-time. Solomon, who's been at the helm since Brad Scott was sacked in May, has won just one of nine games. And in cricket, Michael Nesser has been ruled out of Australia's series against Bangladesh with a calf injury. The first test begins in Darwin next week. 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
0: Just a reminder, Jodes. Mm-hmm. If you've registered the details file from Nova Player and you get a random call pretty soon, it could be us.
1: Oh, you're saying it soon.
0: It could be us.
1: Okay.
0: And if you answer the phone with I Wake Up with Jodie and Hazy, well then bang, all of a sudden you're going to score yourself a little $500 cost of living booster pack.
1: Mm-hmm.
0: Perfect to get into your Thursday. Everything's so bloody expensive at the moment.
1: It is. And that involves a $150 voucher to spend on fuel, $150 Romeo's Foodland voucher and a $200 Barnacle Bill voucher as well. Yeah. That will take the pressure off if you don't mind. Big one job. I wake up with Jodie and Hazy when you call, when we call. Could be a private number, so no stress about that.
0: All right, that's coming up very, very soon. Up next, can we catch up with Poe?
1: Yep.
0: One of South Australia's absolute finest.
1: She's our darling.
0: Yep.
1: Mm-hmm.
0: Master Chef, grand finale, not too far away. And also, are we just sort of floating over the fact that yet once again Poe has been nominated for a Gold Logie?
1: Yeah. I wonder if she'll make a plea for everyone to get around her.
0: She doesn't seem like that sort of person. We probably need to do it for her.
1: Okay, well, we can. Yeah. That's fine. Chuck her a vote.
0: So bloody humble.
1: Mm.
0: All right, Poe's going to join us next on Adelaide's Nova 919. Let's jump into another Throwback Thursday tune.
1: Oh, yes.
0: Alien Ant Farm, Smooth Criminal. This song sort of making a bit of a comeback thanks to, Clayton Oliver recently.

0: Good morning, Jodie and Hayes here on Adelaide's Nova 919. It is Thursday. That's where you're getting a top of 17 degrees, thanks to Shell OTR.
1: Hayesy, the MasterChef Grand Finale airs on Sunday, 7 o'clock on the beautiful 10 Network. Po Ling Yao is the queen of MasterChef. She joins us now. Good morning to you.
2: Bye. Hello, guys. Thank you for having me.
1: Hello. Okay, so we've got Petro v. Vinny.
2: Yes.
1: Who's your money on? Well, you can't really say because you probably know.
2: Yeah, no, I do know and I can't say. And I'm terrible at keeping secrets and just talking about this is making me very nervous.
0: Whoa.
2: I might let the cat out the bag.
0: Okay. Well, hey, just give us a hint. Just give us a couple little hints.
2: It's a boy that wins.
0: Oh, okay.
1: So we were just talking about your scatterbrain, and I say that with love because I've got the same thing.
2: Yes.
1: And I said, have you got a bit of the peri-peri?
0: Mm.
1: And you said, no, I don't. What's all the fuss about?
2: Yeah, because I've been Vago all my whole life. The contrast is not great. It's just a bit worse.
0: There's good peri-peri and bad peri-peri.
1: Yeah. There's the mayonnaise, delicious.
0: Fantastic. Portuguese.
1: The menopause, not so good.
2: Yeah. Are you experiencing some severe side effects?
1: I am not good. I mean, maybe ask my co-host over here how I'm tracking. See what he has to say.
0: She's fine. Everything's good, Po. Everything's good.
2: As she gets into work, you know, hi, Jodie. You're like,
0: hi.
2: She's like, who's that?
0: Well, us men, we can't understand what it's like to care for adult-sized children because we are the adult-sized children we have to be taken care of.
1: Yes, that's so very true.
0: A lot of stress.
1: So I have both a husband
2: and
1: an on-air husband
2: as
1: well. So,
2: yes.
1: So a lot of women, when they go through this phase, end up divorcing their husband. So maybe I should divorce both of them.
2: Oh.
1: Maybe that's the solution. And I wouldn't be so ragey and volatile.
2: Honestly, I'm sorry. I do have mega issues with speech. The other day I said, yes, that's her opus motorandi.
1: Modus operandi.
2: Yeah, I just do weird clustery things like that all the time.
0: Just say it with confidence, eh? Say it with confidence.
2: Yeah, say it with confidence.
1: Yeah.
2: I nearly did one there. Confidence. What the hell was that?
0: Compliments to your speech there, Barry.
1: You're a Gold Logie nominee as well. So if you win this thing and you have to do a speech, for goodness sake.
2: Oh, my gosh. That's the most terrifying thing. And secretly, want to win for that reason.
1: Really?
0: No, you're due because it's the second time you've been nominated for a Gold Logie.
2: This is a
0: big deal. Like, how does it sit with you? Are you trying not to think about it?
2: Yes, I'm trying not to think about it. It rests uneasily on me. I mean, it's very, very flattering. I have to acknowledge that I'm hoping that it means that I'm driving in the right direction generally, that I'm resonating somehow. Oh, while we're here, can I just drum up a few more votes because we've got one more week?
0: Yeah.
1: Go on.
0: Jump on board.
2: That's all.
1: Go your hardest. Just try and articulate it, though.
2: Vote for me. Tell your mum to vote.
1: Yeah.
2: And Solid Asian fan base, please, you know you have to do the right thing.
0: Hey, Pope, we probably need to settle a debate. We need to speak to a genuine expert when it comes to all things taste.
1: Mm-hmm. Right.
0: So it was, a week ago when we started discussing the idea of an eggplant schnitzel.
2: Yeah.
0: And just this, I mean, there's only a few places probably in Adelaide that specialise in an eggplant schnitzel.
1: No.
0: Producey Lucy, I mean, it just dances on her taste buds.
1: Yeah.
0: Me, not so much. Jodes, where are you at with the eggplant schnitzel?
1: No interest, but I did have a broccoli steak the other day, which was, it was char-grilled broccoli steak. It was actually quite delicious.
2: Yeah.
1: But poor producer Lucy, she's a nerd at the best of times. So when she announced that she loved an eggplant schnitzel, we all went, oh, for goodness sake.
2: Guys, I hate to break it to you, but I'm on Team Lucy.
0: Oh! Oh, jeez. That is the most powerful ally that you can possibly get for an eggplant schnitzel.
2: Oh, my gosh. Eggplant floats my boat. I love eggplant in any shape or form.
0: Really?
2: Love it.
0: Okay. Yeah.
1: What else do you whack it in? An eggplant lasagna? What else are you doing with eggplant?
2: Eggplants. There's a really, moussaka. That's my favourite.
1: Oh, yeah. Yes.
2: And
1: what did you just call Andrew?
2: Layers. Oh,
0: dear.
2: There's this Chinese dish. It's called fish fragrant eggplant, but there's no fish in it.
1: Oh, yeah.
2: And it's a seasoning that you usually stir fry with, that you use on fish, but you do it with the eggplant instead, and it's delicious. Szechuanese, spicy, oily, delish, like vinegar, very yum.
1: I didn't see a South Australia's most foremost culinary expert being on Team Lucy. I did not see that coming. Shocked to the core.
0: That has changed everything. That has completely changed the game. And now Lucy has all the power. All the power. Well done, Luce.
3: I'm so happy in this moment.
2: Just rub it in their faces for the rest of the day.
1: Oh, trust me. Lucy cops a fair bit on this show, so she to get one back means the world. Yeah. Thank you, Poe. Yeah.
3: This
1: you
3: is can... the biggest one to get back.
0: No.
3: Me and Poe against you guys.
2: Oh, you can just throw that in their faces for the rest of the week.
1: Exactly. What if the eggplant schnitzel is in the mystery box in the grand final?
3: Me and Poe against you guys.
2: You can just throw that in their faces for the rest of the week.
1: Exactly. What if the eggplant schnitzel is in the mystery box in the grand final? Then who will be laughing?
0: Yeah.
2: Yes, not us.
0: Good point. The MasterChef

0: write something down just in case.
1: Of course, as if I'm freestyling that.
2: Don't get up there and thank new idea or something.
1: That's if I make it up to the stage without biting it because I'm terrible in heels.
3: 1-800-GOT-JUNK will make your rubbish disappear. 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
2: 17 degrees across Adelaide today. 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And then we're a chance to call you. If you answer the phone with I Wake Up with Jodie and Hazy, bing, bang, boom, $500 cost of living booster packs coming your way.
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2: 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And it is Throwback Thursday. You just feel like Avril's on the way. 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
5: 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Sunny today and 17, and right now it's a cool 110 degrees. Traffic and weather every 15 minutes with Jodie and Hazy. 6 till 10 weekday mornings on Nova 919. I'm standing on

0: Avril Lavigne, I'm with you. What's doing the rounds at the moment with this ad? It's at Allianz ad where it's a bird. It gets a little one. It's going through the storm.
1: Do we need to sit producer Lucy down and just explain to her?
0: Lucy's like, that brings me to tears every time I see that ad. Well, that's powerful advertising.
1: Lucy, it's insurance. Okay? Let's get a grip.
0: Great deals, though. And as we said, care you can count on. Good on you, guys. Getting through. Let's jump into this.
2: With Jodie and Hazy.
0: Oh, got to be smart, got to be wise with the words with this one.
1: Yes, you have one job and that is to answer the phone with I Wake Up with Jodie and Hazy. If you have registered at the Nova Player app, we could be giving you a call right here, right now. Let's do this, shall we, for a $500 cost of living booster pack. We're doing it.
0: So here's the thing, okay? So strict with the words. And if there's one sort of stumble or it goes through to the keeper, aka voicemail, then we just open up the phones.
1: Yeah.
0: First person through when we open them up swoops in, a la Stephen Bradbury.
1: Yeah, and steals it.
0: Ooh, catch okay, it's ready to go.
1: Yeah, I'm
0: ready to go.
1: I'm good.
0: Okay.
1: You good?
0: I get so nervous in this place, right?
1: No, you're all right.

0: Your call has been forwarded to
1: voicemail. Andrea.
2: Do we leave
0: at
2: Andrea
0: a
2: voicemail?
0: Please record your message. Yeah, you when you have finished recording, you may hang up.
3: Allianz. We're here.
1: Oh, no. Andrea, it's Jody and Hazy here. We were calling to give you $500 in the form of a cost of living booster pack, and you haven't answered. Oh, okay. Jeez. So let's steal it.
2: Okay.
1: Let's let someone steal it, shall we?
2: Next in gets his $500 booster pack. That's how it works. It's an opportunity.
1: You've hung up on Andrea, haven't you? She's not still listening.
2: Oh,
1: to hear that someone else is going to steal her bra.
2: There she goes.
1: Oh, God.
2: Hey, Andrea, if you are listening right now and you look at your phone and you've got a minute and a half voicemail, just ignore that. Okay?
1: Yeah, don't worry,
2: All right, 13, 24, 10, let's go. Who's up next?
1: Okay.
2: And that would be Jess from Munnaburra.
4: Hello.
2: Nice work, Jess.
1: Just to tick off the box, what would you have answered the phone with, Jess?
4: I Wake Up with Jodie and Hazy.
2: There she goes.
1: She's done it. It's a nice little steal for you. Well done, $500
4: worth.
1: Thank you
4: very much.
1: Good stuff, Jess.
4: So exciting. Thank you.
1: You're welcome.
2: Barnacle Bill, serving South Australia's quality seafood and much, much more for over 50 years. 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
1: Mm-hmm.
2: Answer the phone with I Wake Up with Jodie and Hazy.
1: That's the most important brief.
2: All right. Let's give it another crack tomorrow.
1: Were you born, Lauren, on the 18th of February?
4: Yes! Ah!
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0: 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Good different. Watch out for a crash in Salisbury on Commercial Road near John Rice Avenue. Watch out for a truck rollover too on the north-south motorway near the interchange in Bolivar. Road plates in use following urgent works. Grand Junction Road near Main North Road and Shepps Cross. 40 both ways. And check your speed. Days Road, Croydon Park. South Australia brings you the simple pleasures of winter with hundreds of experiences and offers. 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Sunny today and 17, and right now it's a cool one, 10 degrees. Traffic and weather every 15 minutes with Jody and Hazy. 6 till 10 weekday mornings on Nova 919.
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3: Good morning, it's Mike Humphrey with you. The federal government is under pressure over its gambling advertisement reforms. The Coalition says the bill needs significant changes, while the Greens want Labor to go even further. Campaigners warning that walking away from the crackdown could come at a political cost. A fifth of Australian bird species are at extreme risk of bird flu, according to a new report. The beloved Tassie Devil and the Eastern Quoll are also in trouble, with fears they could mingle with dead or sick birds on the ground. Calls now strengthening for a $200 million response package and a bird vaccination program similar to one taking place in NZ. EV retailers are reaping the rewards of the ongoing conflict in the Mideast. Nearly one in three cars sold in Australia last month being electric. High fuel prices due to the war in Iran seen as the catalyst. Overseas, and Russian missile and drone strikes on Ukraine have killed at least 17 people and left more than 40 injured. It comes as Ukrainian President Volodymyr Zelensky pleads for more help. US-made Patriot interceptor missiles high on the wish list. And Bradley Cooper and Gigi Hadid have sparked secret wedding rumours, stepping out in Paris wearing matching bands. Insiders claim the pair have already tied the knot in a private ceremony far away from the Hollywood spotlight. Nova Sport is up next.
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5: Good morning. Let's start with footy. Round 22 kicks off tonight when the Western Bulldogs take on North Melbourne. The Crows are at home on Saturday night against Richmond. And Port heads to Sydney to face the Swans on Saturday afternoon. Essendon's interim coach Dean Solomon has pulled out of the race to take on the job full time. Solomon, who's been at their helm since Brad Scott was sacked in May, has won just one of nine games. And in cricket, Michael Nessa has been ruled out of Australia's series against Bangladesh with a calf injury. The first test begins in Darwin next week. That's your sport on Nova.
2: Is Adelaide's favourite way to wake up. Jodie and Hazy.
6: Yes, welcome to your Thursday, and it's a throwback Thursday, so we're loving it sick. You can still get involved, can't you? 0400 919 919 if you have something that you want to hear this morning.
5: I think I've got one for you, Jodes.
6: Go on.
5: This was a request that came through from Kate in Glenelg. Mm. She went super old school.
6: Okay.
5: Yeah, that's right, Counting Crows. Let's get this one on inside 10 minutes, if you don't mind.
6: Man.
5: See, tunes like that, tell us what to play.
6: It's on my bucket list to go and see Counting Crows live. You ever seen them?
5: Are they still touring, are they?
6: Yeah, they are.
5: Oh.
6: 100%.
5: Well, that's handy.
6: Yeah. Yes, it is. Yeah. Hey, coming up very shortly, we're going to talk about the things that your kids have done that have brought you extreme emotion, whether that be extreme pride at one end of the scale or extreme disappointment and embarrassment at the other end.
5: I mean, it's right. It's so far apart, those different areas.
6: Yes.
5: But, yeah, we've got room for both.
6: Yeah, and we want to cover off the full spectrum. Don't worry about that.
5: 5 minutes past eight, we do this two times.
2: Nova's birthday payday. It's my birthday. Adelaide's favourite radio segment.
6: Twice a morning we do it. Didn't go off at 7 o'clock. Hopefully it's going to go off at 8 o'clock. And then tomorrow, on Friday, live from Walk a Mile, we're going to spin the wheel twice for
5: $5,000. $5,000?
6: Insane scenes.
5: What a gorgeous way to start the weekend. Can you imagine that for 5K Friday? Just cruising around and be like, hey, guys, I might go out for dinner tonight.
6: Yeah, why?
5: Just won myself $5,000.
6: Oh, yeah, right.
5: Yeah, okay, well, my shout.
6: Okay, my,
5: kind of.
6: My advice, don't go to the Cass and chuck it on black. Don't do that.
5: Yeah.
6: No.
5: I need
6: don't
5: some more convincing, but yeah.
6: All right, birthday payday, 8 o'clock edition, where you're born on the, unlucky for some, the 13th. Call now, 13, 24, 10. Are you playing Britney? Is this Britney in the background?
5: I am playing Britney. Perfect. For Throwback Thursday.
6: Yes.
5: The 13th of any month, give us a call, 13, 24, 10.

0: Yes, Brittany. 9 past 8, 17 degrees across Adelaide today. Welcome to Nova 919. Welcome to Jodie and Hazy, where we do this two times.
1: Nova's birthday payday. It's my birthday. Adelaide's favourite radio segment.
0: Two times each and every morning, you can score yourself $1,000. And then on Friday, we do a little thing called 5K Friday. We can score $5,000.
2: Yes, we certainly do. Thanks for that reminder, Andrew. All right, let's head to Virginia and Stacey. Good morning.
3: Good morning, Jodie and Hazy.
0: Yes, Stacey. Oh, hell of a nursery out there. Hell of a nursery.
3: Yeah, it is really good one, isn't it?
2: It is good. I'm just looking at the ages of your kids. Run us through it, please. You're in the thick of it.
3: Yes, I am. I've got a 16-year-old, a 13-year-old, and a 7-year-old.
0: Oh, but here's the thing, though, Stacey. Can the 16-year-old and possibly the 13-year-old, but especially the 16-year-old, at least be tasked with the duties of sometimes babysitting the 7-year-old?
2: Yeah.
3: Sometimes they are when they're not trying to kill each other.
0: Oh, yes, that's the tricky thing. The whole killing each other thing is a bit of a spanner.
2: Yeah, I know.
3: Yeah, it is.
2: when those kids decide to turn on each other, God, it's grim.
0: Yeah.
2: Yeah,
3: it really is. It's a bit of a wrestling match.
2: Yeah. And yet you still want to spoil them with $1,000, Stacey.
3: Yeah, why not? They might leave me alone for a week.
2: Yeah, that's true. Okay, would you like a slow, medium or fast spin?
3: I'm going to go fast today. Why not?
0: Oh, luckily for you, Stacey, a fast spin is Jode's specialty.
2: Yes.
0: Ready to go, Jode?
4: Yeah.
0: 3, 2, 1, fast spin. Here we go. Nice. Yes, we're locked in. Here we go.
2: All righty, Stace. For $1,000. Were you born on the 13th of?
0: Come on, Stace. Here we go.
2: January.
3: No, I wasn't.
0: Oh, no. Sorry, Stacey. What was it?
3: It's July. My cousin's actually born on the 13th of January.
0: Of course they are.
2: Oh, no.
3: Of course they are.
2: Oh, gosh, the horrible irony.
3: Oh, it really is.
2: Oh, thank you so much for playing. We appreciate you.
3: No, thanks, guys. Thanks so much.
2: Have a lovely day.
0: Good on you, Stace. Oh. All right. You know what that means, though, Jodes?
2: What's that?
0: The next time that we play Birthday Payday two times tomorrow, it is worth
2: $5,000. It's 7 and 8 o'clock live from Walker Mile tomorrow morning. It's going to be cold, but $5,000 would warm you up, wouldn't it?
0: Just had to keep you nice and toasty. Mm-hmm. Coming up next, can we talk about some of those special moments with your kids?
2: Yes. Some of those moments, and it can really vary from extreme embarrassment to extreme pride. So we want to hear from you, both ends of the scale. Which one is it?
0: Is it special moments or super intense moments?
2: Yes.
0: Let's explain next. 13 minutes past 8 and it is Throwback Thursday. Yep. That means we get tunes like this from Yay all the way back in the day. Touch the Sky.

0: 91.9. Good morning. Top 17 degrees across Adelaide today, thanks to our good friends at Shell OTR. Special moment for me the other day, Jodes. Mm-hmm. In terms of my son, my oldest, we had his music recital and he's been learning the drums.
1: Yes.
0: And he's into it too.
1: Okay, my first question to when you announced that Henry was learning the drums was, please tell me they're not loud.
0: Electric drums.
1: So what does that mean?
0: So they're like little pads basically and you wear headphones.
1: Okay.
0: You touch the pad, it's obviously electrified, etc. And then in your headphones you get all the drum sounds. It's unbelievable.
1: So no one really else in the house is...
0: You can hear him tapping away, but nowhere near like a proper drum set.
1: Wow.
0: Proper game changer.
1: Haven't things come along?
0: So I had to play in front of all his peers the other day and it went really well.
1: Yeah.
0: Played an old school tune, which is perfect today for Throwback Thursday.
2: I play the drums for about a term, and I will be playing The Reason Why He Was Made.
0: Here he goes. Stayed in time.
1: Get it.
0: Happy. Hennis. Yeah, absolutely happy for him. It was one of those moments as well. I was like, oh, God. Something in my eye. I got to get out of here.
1: I'm so proud on your behalf because you know how we were saying that some little boys are really boisterous and out there and, you know, that's not in Henry's nature. He's a really gorgeous, kind, reserved sort of child.
0: Jo's launched this thing where she got into such a hole. She's like, oh, that's so good for Henry because you know the thing about your son a lot. What's the thing? What's the thing, Jodes? What are you saying?
1: That is more about you than me because you went to something bad. I was thinking beautiful things about his lovely nature.
0: Oh.
1: And you thought I was going to say something awful about your kid. I mean, if you want me to say something awful about your children, I'll start with Lottie.
0: Lottie.
1: Well, that is a really proud moment.
0: Yeah. And we'll put it out there, 13, 24, 10.
1: Yeah.
0: Maybe those moments that really, really got you.
1: Mm-hmm.
0: And can we go both ways?
1: Yes.
0: Where you were insanely proud was one thing.
1: Yeah.
0: Or insanely disappointed.
1: Let's talk.
0: Because you've all got one.
1: These extreme moments where they've either made you so incredibly proud of them or you couldn't have been more disgraced by your child or more embarrassed by your child. I've got a really proud one. If you can do a proud one, I'll do a proud one.
0: Yeah, yeah.
1: Okay, so I've got a little dancer, Summer. She's 13.
0: She's really good, by the way.
1: Well, you said it, not me, but she is very good.
0: You're not disagreeing.
1: No. She does this one particular dance, and it's to this song that I'm about to play you, and every time she does it in a concert, I lose it. Like, just the tears start flowing down my face, and I don't know if it's because I'm emotional about what my daughter's doing lyrically on stage or if it's the moment that it hits me how much I spend on dance each and every semester.
0: Okay.
1: You know, it could be one or the other.
0: Well, here's a song. It's Olivia Rodrigo. It's called Lacey. Oh, Jodes, it's about to start welling up.
3: Lacey, oh, Lacey, skin like puff pastry.
0: What's this song about?
3: Aren't you the sweetest thing?
1: I don't even know what it's about, but just like I've got an image of her dancing in her little yellow costume.
0: Oh.
1: And now I'm thinking about how much that little yellow costume cost. And oh, God. Now I can't stop.
0: That's the thing. Are these positive or negative tears? And also, Olivia Rodrigo sing a song where she's not been absolutely traumatized by a former relationship.
1: Yeah,
0: what's happening, Olivia? Just sort of drifting out of her lane a little bit.
1: That woman must have had her heart broken 17 times and she's only 6.
0: Unbelievable.
1: I don't know how
0: still
1: it works.
0: A teenager.
1: Let's do this 13, 24, 10. Let's go either way. Okay, your extreme pride moments or your extreme embarrassment and disgrace moments. We'll take either.
0: Give us a call up for grabs as well. Best caller, $100 to spend at the Lion Hotel.
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0: We'll take your calls next. We'd love to hear your stories. But kids, extreme pride and or disappointment. You know that moment, you're like,
1: oh. It's my kid.
0: Yeah, it's my kid. Hey, up for grabs, $100 to spend at Lion Hotel. Gosh, a gorgeous day across Adelaide today.
1: Stunning.
0: Take that.
1: Stunning. The sun's been lazy lately. Let's just call it out.
0: Looks very nice in the city for a top of 17 degrees across Adelaide today. Let's check your run to work.
7: 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Sunny for your Thursday today, heading for a top of 17. And right now it's 11 degrees. 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

0: Counting Crows, Big Yellow Taxi on Adelaide's Nova 919. Tunes like that because it's Throwback Thursday. Still plenty of time to get involved. 0400 919 919 is a text line. Tell us what we should play next for Throwback Thursday.
1: Yes, we are talking this morning. You had a very proud dad moment.
0: Yep.
1: Your little son, Henry, learnt Hoobastank. The reason.
0: Yeah.
1: Played it at his school recital in front of everybody on the drums.
0: Smashed it out. And it was one of those moments I was like, oh, gosh. Eyes are getting just a little bit watery.
1: Which is a really proud dad moment, which is lovely. At the other end of the scale, your kids can do some stuff that's super embarrassing.
0: Oh, I can go both ways.
1: Oh, yes.
0: Intense moments, and maybe you cry for both.
1: Mm-hmm.
0: Of pride and also those moments of genuine disappointment.
1: We looked and you went, I raised that?
0: It's me?
1: I did that?
0: Surely he didn't learn those values from me.
1: Surely not.
0: Come on.
1: Oh, I get it. It's from Dad.
0: Yeah, I do say that. Yeah, actually, I do say that.
1: Okay,
0: yeah.
1: Let's go to Jade from Seaford Heights. Proud or not proud this morning, Jade?
2: Incredibly proud.
0: Oh, what's happened?
1: What's happened?
2: My 16-year-old daughter has made the Australian junior swim team.
0: Whoa!
1: What?
0: Hey, what event?
2: She's actually a medley swimmer, so she swims a range of events, but she's actually going to be swimming the 50, 100, 200 back and the 200 medley in Vancouver.
1: Whoa. When's she going?
2: She left yesterday. They're in Brisbane at the moment and they're flying out to Vancouver this morning.
1: Oh, my God, that's so exciting.
0: It's intense.
1: Were you tempted to go too, Jade?
0: Next stop,
2: what
0: Dolphins.
2: Was that, sorry?
1: I said, were you tempted to go? And watch?
2: I was, but we've got another daughter and work and all these other commitments, so unfortunately we weren't able to go to watch her.
1: But we
2: will be hopefully watching her on a live stream if they live stream it.
1: That other daughter just holding you back, you know.
0: Yeah.
1: I'm just joking. Oh, Jay, congratulations. That's amazing. I hope she does really, really well. Let's go to Teresa from Belair. Are we proud or disappointed of our children, Teresa?
3: Unfortunately, it's disappointed.
1: What's happened?
3: Well, he was only 4 at the time, but we were camping in the Flinders Ranges with friends. Kids were playing hide and seek, as they do. And then one of the parents have come over and said, oh, hey, can we have a chat? And we're like, oh, why? What's wrong?
1: No.
3: And he's gone, oh, look, his name Lewis is engraved in my car. And he's used a stone, written his name, and then we've proceeded to say, mate, no, why did you do that? Because how did you know it was me? And I was like, well, you've written your name.
0: It's like, oh, my gosh, it was the perfect crime. How did I not get away with this?
3: I know. And, like, oh, it was so terrible weird to, like, get this buffed out of someone's car. But he just thought he was using his, you know, it was like the dust and he could wipe his name off. But he really didn't think we'd know it was him.
1: Oh, no.
0: Yeah.
1: Hello, I'm 4. My name's Lewis. I'm going to use my secret name, Lewis, on this car. And no one will ever know.
0: Maybe someone else did it.
3: I know. It was quite funny. But at the same time, I felt terrible.
1: Funny but expensive. Oh,
0: jeez. Hey, Teresa, we want to send you off to the Line Hotel with $100 to spend, please.
3: Okay, thank you.
0: Oh, that is excellent. Experience North Adelaide's iconic Lion Hotel featuring a fresh new menu, award-winning restaurant, vibrant beer garden and our fresco live music and spaces for every occasion. Text line's been busy in this space as well, producer Lucy.
4: Yes, got an anonymous one here of both, to be honest. Mm. It was a disappointed mum moment that turned out okay. So her son was 13 and changed to a private school and started wagging that school, but he got caught smoking on video and she knew because one of his friends sent it to her in a Snapchat.
0: Oh, you rat.
1: Dobber.
0: I know.
1: Snitches get stitches.
4: I know, but now she's proud because he's a final year apprentice and has sorted it all out for himself and he's going guns blazing.
1: Oh,
4: so
1: that's
4: great.
1: That's good. That's all's well that ends well. And it would want to after private school fees, wouldn't it?
4: But like you said, why'd the mate rat about?
1: Yeah.
0: Are they still mates? That's what I wonder if he found out as well. Or mum kept it a secret. Oh, the plot thickens. It's back on 8:30.
1: It would be like if I went down to the car park today and I went to Lucy's car and I took a stone and wrote Jody in the side of her car.
0: Yeah.
1: And then you went and ratted on me.
0: Yeah.
1: And then she never would have known.
4: Hazy then sent it to me on Snapchat.
0: Or I go down and carve in Jody on Lucy's car.
1: Ingenious.
0: Oh, yes. Oh, gosh, this is going to be spicy.

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9: 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Sunny for your Thursday today, heading for a top of 17, and right now it's 11 degrees. 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
12: G'day there, it's Mike Humphrey with you. New gambling reforms will need amendments to pass through the federal Senate. The coalition pushing the government for stricter rules on bonus bets and advertising, the Greens following suit. Communications Minister Annika Wells says the Albanese government is in constructive talks with the crossbench. Meanwhile, comments from Peter Valandis have drawn widespread condemnation. The NRL boss dismissing this week's gambling reform Senate hearing as being run by publicity-seeking extremists. Fears are growing for our beloved Tassie Devil and Eastern Quoll as bird flu continues to sweep across the country. Scientists warning the beloved natives could mingle with sick and dead birds found on the ground. That news as a report puts a fifth of our bird population at extreme or high risk. Overseas, and explosive claims a probe into Jeffrey Epstein's sex crimes was blocked by the US Department of Justice. The new accusations coming from New Mexico's Attorney General. And sources close to Ariana Grande have revealed family and friends have been begging for the 33-year-old to take a breather for some time. That comes as she's announced she's stepping out of the spotlight amid speculation over health concerns. Nova Sport is up next.
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14: Good morning. Let's start with footy. Round 22 kicks off tonight when the Western Bulldogs take on North Melbourne. The Crows are at home on Saturday night against Richmond. And Port heads to Sydney to face the Swans on Saturday afternoon. Essendon's interim coach Dean Solomon has pulled out of the race to take on the job full time. Solomon has been at the helm since Brad Scott was sacked in May, has won just 1 of 9 games. And in cricket, Michael Nessa has been ruled out of Australia's series against Bangladesh with a calf injury. The first test begins in Darwin next week. That's your sport on Nova.
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14: It is 8:37, top of 17 degrees across Adelaide today. Do you guys remember, was it last year? The podcast between Meghan Markle and is it Jamie Kern Lima?
8: Something like that.
14: Do you remember?
8: Yeah,
14: the power of yet?
20: Yet.
8: Yet. It was the most irritating conversation between two adult human celebrities you will ever see.
14: 100% it was. 100% it was. Mm. Well, they're saying, and when I say, and by they, I mean me, that there's a chance that that conversation, as the most obnoxious conversation produced by two humans, has been eclipsed.
8: Really?
14: That's what they're saying.
8: Like overnight?
14: It's overnight. It's been outdone.
8: Can I ask you this question? Is there an Australian involved?
14: Yes, there is.
8: No!
14: There is.
8: Oh, no.
14: On the world stage.
8: No, stop it.
14: Of obnoxious conversations.
8: Okay.
14: And we'll get to the bottom of it,
8: yep.
14: Exactly who it is as well,
8: okay.
14: At 9 o'clock this morning.
8: Excellent.
14: Up next, though, the big fella. Should we catch up with Fitzy?
8: Sure.
14: For going to Fitzy Seconds, what are we worth this morning?
8: 500.
14: Oh, that works, doesn't it?
8: Sure does.
14: 500 bucks, thanks to Auto Masters. Let's catch

0: Tupac Changes. That's what you're getting on Nova right now because it's Throwback Thursday.
1: Stop it.
0: Oh, gosh. And that was a request too that came through. There's still so much time to get your requests in. 0400 919 919. Thanks to Automasters. Can we catch up with the great man?
1: Oh, if we don't, I'll get really angry at you.
0: All right, well, then we're doing this.
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0: Oh, cool. $500 up for grabs this morning for Gone in 50 seconds. What a beautiful way to start your day. Nice little cash injection.
1: Yeah, I felt so sorry for Zoe yesterday, who whose first question was, who is the Australian Prime Minister? And I think she just had a blank.
0: You just had blanks.
4: Yeah.
0: It's tough.
1: Yeah, that's true. Okay, so we're jackpotting at $500. Emily, are you feeling confident?
5: Kind of.
1: Oh, no, that doesn't sound confident. Just fake it till you make it, babe.
5: I'm a little bit nervous.
0: Fitzy prays on that sort of vulnerability in this game as well.
4: Yeah. And you know what the positive is? You've got the power already, Emily, but you've got to hold on to it for 60 seconds.
1: Yeah.
5: Yeah.
1: All right, we're going to start with you, Emily. You good to go, Fitz?
5: I am, yeah.
4: Okay. Yes, please.
1: All right.
0: All right. 3, 2, 1, let's roll.
1: In the Shrek movies, who does the voice of Shrek's wife?
5: Cameron Diaz.
1: Yes. Where in your body would you find your right atrium?
5: Pass.
1: That's in your heart. Okay. A cronut, Fitz, is a crossover pastry. It's a donut and a what?
4: Croissant.
1: Yep. Who was the SA Premier before Peter Malinauskas? Stephen Marshall. Okay, back to you, Emily. Korean artist Psy had which international hit in 2012?
5: Gangnam Style.
1: Okay, which Australian state, Fitz, used to be called Van Diemen's Land?
4: Tasmania.
1: Yes, that's the homeland. Where in the body is the clavicle?
4: Oh, clavicle is your shoulder? Is it your collarbone?
1: Yep, that'll do. True or false, there are 6 vowels in the alphabet.
4: False.
1: Yes. Name the sightseeing bike.
0: Yes. Somehow came through with a victory.
1: Thanks for playing. $750 is the jackpot tomorrow.
0: Thanks to Automasters. Hey, Joe, it's coming up next. There might be a new contender.
1: What for?
0: For the most obnoxious conversation that's ever been conducted by two humans. I think we found it.
1: Two human celebrities?
0: Mm-hmm.
1: Oh, wow.
0: And one of them is a prominent Aussie.
1: No.
0: Yep.
1: She's brought shame.
0: She has. Let's jump into it next.
3: 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Nothing but throwbacks all morning on Nova 919.
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7: Watch out for a truck rollover in Bolivar on the north-south motorway near the interchange slow out down there. The same delays for a crash in Wingfield Hanson Road near the Port Vera Expressway, Salisbury Commercial Road near John Rice Avenue. Road plates in use following urgent works, Jeffs Cross Grand Junction Road.

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8: 8:54, 17 degrees across Adelaide today. Hey, Joe, it's inside 20 minutes. Let's put this question out to you. What's the worst possible thing that you reckon you could find inside your bed from returning from a night out?
9: Oh, my very goodness. Like you asking from personal history or...
8: Well, if you're brave enough to reveal that. Oh, I see what's happening.
9: It's a joke, everybody.
8: There's an outrageous story that has emerged. An incident that happened here in Adelaide.
9: Wow.
8: Making national news.
9: Okay.
8: Coming up next, we spoke about it before, but we think there's a new front runner for the most obnoxious conversation that's ever happened between two humans.
9: If you haven't heard it, you need to.
8: Mm-hmm. Mm-hmm.
9: And it involves...
8: As well.
9: Yeah. Oh, go on, you say it.
8: Involves an Aussie.
9: Oh,
8: like a
9: no!
8: really prominent Aussie.
9: No.
8: That I think that we all, for the most part, have been like, oh, we're absolutely in love with this particular Aussie.
9: Mm-hmm.
8: Let's go through it next. 8:55, it is Throwback Thursday. This has been requested. It's Miley Cyrus, We Can't Stop on Nova.
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Now you don't need

0: Jody and Hazy on till 10 o'clock each and every morning. 17 degrees across Adelaide today. Thanks to Shell OTR.
1: Now, you know, I don't like as a general rule to judge other women unless they truly deserve it. And on this occasion, our Miranda Kerr truly deserves it.
0: Well, so she's our darling though, isn't she? Yeah, what happened?
1: Well, she jumped on a podcast with a girl called Kristen Cavalieri, who back in the day you might remember from a reality show called The Hills. It was huge.
0: Oh, yeah.
1: Anyway, Kristen these days is doing a podcast, and Kristen sat down with Miranda for a really deep one-on-one about Miranda's diet, and what you're about to hear is so far removed from everyone's reality, right? I'm just going to give you a warning. This will make you feel a little ill inside.
0: So she's talking about the specific meats that she eats.
1: For breakfast.
2: So I eat meats like venison,
3: oh, yeah.
2: Bison,
3: yeah.
2: Lamb. I eat all the meats that aren't mass produced.
3: So you're not doing sushi?
2: Oh, never.
3: Never.
2: Parasites.
3: I know.
2: I do love caviar. No dairy, no wheat.
3: Will you eat sourdough?
2: No.
3: Will you do rice? Do you do any carbs?
2: I really eat a lot of squash.
3: Okay.
2: And carrots.
3: Yep.
2: And parsnip.
0: Oh, my God.
1: Okay. Wait, you go first.
0: I just want to clarify something because I've Googled it. I had no idea.
1: Yeah.
0: Venison is the culinary name for meat derived from any species of deer, elk, moose, or antelope.
1: What?
0: I love myself a good antelope steak too, by the way.
1: Oh,
0: said
1: you?
0: No one ever.
1: No.
0: A venison for me, thanks. There's no venison on the menu. Oh, but there's an eggplant schnitzel, but no venison. But, my God.
1: If you had to conjure up the worst vegetable on the planet, the squash has to be in the grand final, doesn't it?
4: Oh, no. Parsnip's up there. In the grand final with squash.
0: Squash is up top there. Yeah, but squash is undefeated. Like, he can make the grand final against the squash, but squash is right. You don't match for me.
1: Right.
0: No one likes me.
1: Do you know what I reckon? Who's in the quarterfinals at least is the zucchini.
0: Yeah.
4: Oh, no, I'm going into bat for the zucchini.
1: A zucchini slice, yes. But the zucchini just boiled or steamed? No, thank you very much. It tastes like water.
0: Okay, well, that's one competition. The other competition is the most obnoxious conversation on earth.
1: Oh.
0: Now, Miranda just had a crack at it, okay? Yeah. She had a genuine crack at it. Maybe she's in the grand final.
1: No, Miranda just won Wimbledon.
0: I don't reckon she did. I think she got to the final. I still think Undefeated was the podcast that we got from the great Meghan Markle and Jamie Kern Lima.
1: Please don't play that again.
0: Remember that?
1: No, I feel nauseous. I'll vomit in my mouth, though.
0: Does everyone remember the power of yet?
5: Yes. I don't know yet.
6: Yet.
5: I was just going to say that applies to every adult. That applies to me.
6: Yeah.
5: Like, yeah, yet.
6: I don't know what I'm doing. Yet.
5: Yet. My business hasn't gotten traction. Yet.
6: Yet.
5: No one's picked up my book proposal. Yet.
6: Yes.
5: I haven't found my soulmate. Yet. Everything
6: yet.
5: Is yet.
6: The power of yet.
5: The power of yet.
0: The power of yet. Yet. I can't stand Meghan Markle.
6: Yet.
5: Yet.
0: No, that's going to be consistent. That's going to be consistent.
1: Oh, my God. I don't like squash.
5: Yet.
6: Yet.
5: Yet.
6: Yet.
0: Haven't been fired.

0: Jody Hazel on Adelaide's Nova 919. Throwback Thursday. That's where you get those awesome tunes from the other day from Rihanna. Still time. What should we play next? Text us 0400 919 919. Doing a thanks to Shell OTR this morning.
1: Wow. What an extraordinary story. Okay, so this was in the Advertiser and Non 7 News last night. Two men have returned home to their house in Marden to find a naked, tattooed, bleeding man in their bed.
0: That's, I mean, it's a tale as old as time.
1: It's a trifecta, isn't it?
0: Yes.
1: Naked, tattooed, and bleeding.
0: It is the trifecta. Mm. From our boy Hayden Nelson from 7 News.
2: They came home to this, an uninvited and unwelcome guest napping in the nick underneath a fitted sheet.
3: He taken one pillow from my bed, and then after he come here and sleep naked over here.
0: Ah, it's tough, man, isn't it?
1: It is.
0: When you got someone bleeding all over the sheets.
1: Yeah.
0: Who you don't know.
1: Yeah.
0: Who you've seen for the first time in your life.
1: And so they asked him very politely and they said, "This is not your house. May you please remove yourself, kind sir." Mm. To which he refused, and then they called the police and they aided and abetted him leaving the home.
0: Well, this is there's a story like this, isn't it? Isn't it Goldilocks?
1: Yeah,
0: yeah.
1: Hayden mentioned it in his story.
0: He did say this is the plot of Goldilocks.
1: You totally is.
0: And he's a bear.
1: He's got form, this naked, tattooed, bleeding man as well, because he actually had been arrested before for stabbing a tourist while koala watching in the Belair National Park, for goodness sake. Yeah. So I don't think he's well. Let's put it that way. It can happen, I have to say. You can sometimes stumble home into the wrong house. I've heard of it on several occasions. Let me tell you about one friend of mine who shall remain nameless.
0: I was about to say, when did it happen to you, Joe? It's taken us all the way back. Friend of a friend, okay.
1: It actually wasn't me. It was a girlfriend of mine who, in her party era, was living in the city, but it was in one of those apartments that all looked the same.
0: Yep.
1: So they've all, like, there's probably about 10 of them all in a row that are identical. So she stumbled home. This is her recollection of the story. And then next minute, she's just been woken up by someone sort of gently pushing her, saying, "Excuse me, excuse me." And she's woken up. She's like, "How? What? Where am I? Who are you?" And she goes, he goes, "I'm your neighbour. You've come into the wrong house."
0: So he knew, though, but he knew straight away. So he approached it beautifully and gently.
1: And very gently, which was very fortunate for her that she didn't find someone untoward. And so he's removed her. And the only reason she put the dots together the next morning was because she couldn't find her shoes and they were out the front of her neighbour's house.
0: So she didn't remember
1: any of it.
0: And then got sent home.
1: Got sent home.
0: And the shoes were next door.
1: The shoes were next door. And so she had to do the knock of shame and just say, "I'm so sorry, did I disturb you last night?" And he was like, "Yeah, you came in, you walked upstairs and you jumped into my bed."
0: Yes.
1: Wow.
0: That is so dangerous, isn't it?
1: It is so dangerous, but very fortunate that she lived in a nice neighbourhood and nothing bad happened.
0: Yeah, great for a story, though.
1: Yeah.
0: You wouldn't keep the sheets, would you?
1: No.
0: Because you couldn't wash them enough.
1: When Hayden did the story last night, they showed the bed. It was just the frame.
0: Yeah.
1: So they kept the frame, but they'd thrown out the mattress. It would all be gone for me. All of it. Every single last remnant of that bed would be gone.
0: Burger house.
1: Oh, man.
0: Unbelievable sounds.

0: Nova 919.
1: We've launched it this week, Adelaide's most awesome pizza. So please jump on the socials. Tell us where exactly the best pizza in Adelaide is. A lot of nominations coming through. Facebook, Instagram, Nova 919, Jaden Hayes. We love it.
2: Yeah.
1: Keep them coming through.
2: We're going to reveal the top five on Monday, so get onto it over the weekend.
1: Should we pose this question as well? Up next, your death row meal. Would it involve pizza?
2: Would it? And what toppings?
1: Yeah.
2: Or would you go in a completely different direction?
1: Let's take a deep dive into that next, please.
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0: 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Still got a real shines and show on the north-south motorway at the moment. This is a boulevard due to a truck rollover just near the interchange. Delays about 2 or 3 k's long. It's just awful, so avoid it today. Jump on the Salisbury Highway instead. Wingfield a smash on the Porter Expressway near Hanson Road with big delays. Another collision getting cleared at Salisbury John Rice Avenue at Commercial Road. It's the 40 Winks sleep event of the year. 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Right now, sitting on 12, heading for 17 degrees, traffic and weather every 15 minutes with Jody and Hazy, 6 till 10 weekday mornings on Nova 919.
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18: Good morning, it's Mike Humphrey with you. The federal government is continuing talks with the Coalition and Greens to pass new gambling laws through the Senate. The crossbench is wanting tougher restrictions on bonus bets and other incentives. Meanwhile, Climate Change Minister Chris Bowen is copping flak over a $345,000 travel bill. He's used taxpayer-funded flights to spruik Australia's net zero ambitions globally. Shares in SpaceX have tumbled back to earth one day after one of its rockets accidentally smashed into the moon. Elon Musk's company tanking by 14% on the NASDAQ overnight after figures showed a net loss of over half a billion. Russian missile and drone strikes on Ukraine have killed at least 17 people, leaving 40 others injured. Ukrainian President Volodymyr Zelensky calling for U.S.